0: Mujina standing to sub bri. But when you Marco Pasalecha were very good with the ball. Or sat to me cartoon, Baba Bri. Interbell limited the rounds of Abraham Nuno Mendes. We are Sana. Standing situation, my baby canon. Tem Biano, which my meter branch of a failure, no more in every game. And some was my demand to bowl up, or no Mendes, almost like kitty chances, almost made me the heart team, my friend Portugal.
1: So, on Portugal side, so Roberto Martinez in senior day, because all players were bench, pa.
0: Portugal side, no. And just so, sister players, no.
1: Okay.
0: System, no, so, sister, I do, said, was the attack, no.
1: Okay.
0: On sister, no. Okay, across this now, and far. A branch of a failure, or the ability to cut in and shoot. Or ability to dribble to drop players close to him.
1: Yeah.
0: No creative spaces. And no more munye. Crosses no more munjai. Because players are very good wingers. So we know meeting me cut in. Elbow. Okay, Pedro Neto, bet my cut in or shooty. Sanson are fairly out. So what you do, ni say, Ubet me atrin. The moment I'll bet you play back, when it means say, ni honom ni space about better how. Space better how. Now the ball no pushy. So either you shoot, and also we'll be finding a player in the empty space. Or the ball na mano. No, I share. And then we put down so yeah, warm. Because then Mikano create the center backs of team and friend Croatia or Mula keep peace. So just push the boy. Who the push bono? The moment I push you bono, next space be a better hono. On Ben and Sobabe occupy space. Who are branch friend never saw which attack his peace. A branch friend Bruno Fernandes, which must attack his peace. Cristiano Ronaldo with John which must attack his peace. Oh my god, my team friend Portugal. A very simple thing. Meaning the entire move for person who overcomplicated Adiano. Only team. Omo very good area liboa yan bo crosses yan mo crosses was throw oba kwaida ni level and as a bono from low crosses the moment I bo low crosses or from no we betim for see deflection come bono to atinim and keeper ni yikra there is rebound so when in normal kakan who say both side no obi aya betim abo no but yeah we say a very wonderful game just that go number we first half in only one shot on target and team my friend Portugal ball. Croatia and Yambo on target because of structure. No, and who does the kind of so coach need changes in structure necessary? It's been more of a flowing football. And team, my friend, put to come very careful. Croatia is a second half team in this World Cup. Only a second half team in this World Cup. Only two goals are winning more games in this World Cup against team, my friend, Panama. In a who say, even Panama, in a who say, I'm my friend, I anti Budeme free bench, but we had that only good in their mom against Ghana. And we said, a second half. Omunya go no Vlasic ebenya go no dem team my friend Croatia. So I said to my friend Portugal, I show omo yi. Enyesa adibedu mu e second half him.

0: second half na start here wo Toronto Stadium. First half na pana we no say Portugal and Shebi Sanso na Croatia. Wo munsum antumi an Shebi e wono comment no wutie e wa kon akoma 87.9. Make us a referee upon my game to me and start the second half on Portugal, Shebi, Croatia, and to me and Shebi. And yes, I'm going to talk about what we saw for Portugal, Shebi, Croatia, woman, so and to me and Shebi. Bono, Yan Tuaso, Bono Cra, Nuno Mendes, Wayo Bono, 1-2 pass, Echo, Portugal, Nasutabu, Ronaldo, Ronaldo, Bono, and Nuno. 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When Jay went upon my dear Renato Vega, Vega to Rafael Leao Contobano, had a bunny palm, Sakuramaka, Rodamo, Croatia from War, 1-2 pass Najma, Nazotavio Renato Sabano, Cristiano Ronaldo, 1-1 Sabano, still Panicra, Portugal man is Dabby, Croatia, Amachapano, Roma de Bunny Po, Abrante Matium, Kovacic, Wache, Wache Passimo, Croatia, Roman Echo. 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Still born and say Croatia, Joaquin, Paco, Miramiasa, Kova, Sage, where you born, Croatia, well done, what part to come after more a chance for Nazu Debbie. Still born and say, born the crowd around the Fano. I found a parasage, where to one of two, Luka Modric, Tano Baco. 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Ha! Matteo Kovacic.
1: So, you know, okay, team, my friend, a Croatia. Second half, by and a coaching air changes. Why are you the mayor? If you know, I go Matanovic album.
0: Oh, okay.
1: Which Matanovic on the Buddha mayor, no more prove any different. Matanovic a player, be a on what team by joining a midfield, no team, Jiboni be. And on by an okay team, my friend, Croatia, or more personal assistant. In the first half, no, mostly very passive, or more attack, just to limit spaces. But second half, I'm call with high person. And Russia, I'm for say a lot of turnovers, I'll put to the half. I don't match boss no it idea at you and for this one Matteo Kovacic there no omoji in Portugal half or mo final third one no omoji and omoji na abante fe no Kovacic watch bo na wi which I think now so Jamal Matanovic but I'll try say or call for the spectacular no we in tambo born about I resulting into corner I love how team Portugal team my friend Croatia I just can't enough na say match o mo intend say they really want to win and you about Portugal kokko say team my friend Croatia second half team Omoje omo here no she said Croatia starting now. I think the way team I friend Portugal pay and Portugal my team my friend Croatia chef his go yes am ho ba chi omo game no pay
0: wo mo ho ba chi omo game no pay abu sha for anu ya kabiru abu sha for watin kanu kabiru watin kanu abu sha for game on still be at me show me Game on a store of behind to me and Shebby. Our Toronto Stadium, Portugal and Shebby, Croatia and Shebby, I wish for Bono Yan Tuaso, Bono Mekasai, Bono Kra, Croatia, Roman Krapano, Roman de Panipo, Croatia, Matteo, Reye, Matanovic, and other Tabby want to Yanfa. 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by giving him, I call Metanovich, or Panama Freiburg, our German Pondo Selekan Abushan Four, our German Pondo Selekanim, Sanesia Tia, Boromekase.

0: Okay.
1: One of the good
2: so wait me at you.
1: Yes. Ronaldo's with Marshall. Ronaldo is one of the good penalty takers in world football. But no money penalty shop Ronaldo can't. But I go to Panama that post. Liverpool penalty is very good when it comes to penalties. Almost like Brazil last World Cup.
2: Bonnie penalty, Cristiano Ronaldo. Cristiano Ronaldo and Dominic Livakovic. 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Ronaldo Tikarabushan form, and you are Portugal, man. 67 minutes. Croatia 1, Portugal 1. Game on. Game on. Nyasam Kichwakra. Ewa Toronto Stadium. Kabiru.
1: Saldino, when him say, we're here, Ronaldo FIFA World Cup. But surprisingly, when he Ronaldo first goal on knockout stage in the history of World Cup.
2: Wow.
1: When he go on knockout stage, Muda, when he the first one. And what a way to score it. Because when I restore parity, the Amati, my friend, he put together. But you see, coach, change is a coach here. And Sabri no being here between Japan.
2: Yeah.
1: Sabri now, we'll take
2: a control game.
1: Sabri no being here, no manner control game. Because Sabri no.
2: No, find his place.
1: Sabri, momentum, I'm ready Portugal.
2: Bruno, could I be here?
1: Yes. Sabri no, momentum, I'm ready to my friend, Portugal. And Sabri no being here, Bruno. And I'm ready to my friend, Vitian. But the coach, you know, has something different. Why are you a branch? Why are you moving from a social structure now? A yakwe 4-4-2 and a son. So let's see how I'll be to maintain the game and also be to my control the game. Now, three game now, but put to go aside. You're just a game in Bessiaco.
2: You're just a game in Bessiaco. Game on. Croatia 1, Portugal 1. And come on, it is 7.9. And I wish you a focus on what you're live command channel. Game on what you want to say. Mediator Felix Jetson Solentino. Bonamaker said, Rafael Bonamasa Bonnie and co hydration break. Your Ramo hydration break. Hey, Ronaldo Nimaco said, yeah, say, yeah. How quarry. Unyabakusha Kabiru Unyabakusha the answer there.
1: Oh, you see, but we have one edge, you know. Portugal spirit number back. But me, my problem is, say, if I say players are on the field of play, whom we said in my kind. Oh, but 4-4-2 this year with against my friend Air Croatia. Ushem Finfina, Portugal only two midfielders. And two midfielders, you know. You're nervous now, man. I drop your six. Or you say, with me, we need boss, maybe. But when you're a natural ball winner,
2: yeah.
1: When you're a natural ball winner, Bernardo Silva's a ball winner. Morris is switching a ball anymore. Peter Susi is switching a ball anymore. Matheus Kovacic, who is very good when it comes to ball progression, is switching a ball anymore. It's a Portugal without the ball. And then, person, in the second half after hydration breaking, person, who said, I'm basically dealing with those transitional playoffs to my friend Cristiano. Because, as they say, you know, it was second half, Anissa. To my friend, or Croatia. A bad second half, and I buy, and I say, a bad division break now. They would love to score. I'm going to try some best shit. I'm far no more signs of no man maintaining the game, I control the game. Tim Bessem, who said, to my friend, Portugal, a bear without the ball. Because I'm going to set up now. I'm winning balls on Norton. And who buy against transitional team? Tim Biaw, you'll be a Tissima, no quite to my winning ball to my Takaibo and a few. And that's one thing I want here. And yes, sir, I can't put to change back on. Also, coach, and I will be nervous. Birmingham. Yes, or that's what the bench.
2: Yeah.
1: Ruby Neves is a very good ball winner. Watch consistency from the EPL or the Saudi Pro League. Say, one young inter opener, I saw the neighbor Muntem. Say, I want to be a side man.
2: Joe Fellas, any class over.
1: So, said the ball in the corner.
2: Because Rafael, they watch the idea. As Odiago.
1: Rafael, which Odiago. But see, coach, I have 14 this year.
2: Yeah.
1: It means we can't sacrifice positions. Mm. And I'm sure Bono said that Ekana. Say, Sashi and Portugal, it means defending transition. Croatia Debana. It means also we hear DM again.
2: Yeah.
1: Because we hear DM to protect Ugon. And Sana wait to match it. Yes, our Sasha will see Samana Samba.
2: Yeah.
1: So, Gim said a Beshas in a Betray. It's either our fellas and a bar. And I said, we'll be nervous. So, we're interested in Portugal to my defending transition. Which means defending transition here, yeah. It means they are okay with it, they are cool with it. Which means they attack off rubber, no our pegus. But when it means they are also relying on those attackers, so we are no the DM about said we are waiting my carty supplies, you know, or interception. They are making my friends go to them.
2: Cabernet Nabushan forward, and then Kanyan towards an offense. So, you have for live coming to a family more.

0: 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Ivan Perisic. Ivan Perisic Trebuchon for Krapano. Bakumi Adamiasa. Bonnie attacking Trinidima Crusher Manum. Portugal 1, Croatia 1. 71 minutes in the upper. What 20-20. A chance. National Tabby Diego Costa. Watch a Bonnie come out. At Germany. Portugal Mano. And Tantam. Watch a one now. Bonnie Crabber and Tiafano. Nelson Samato. Baturina Free Kevinim. Emma Mario Passage. One up by Kevinim. Emma Croatia. One up by Bonnie Crabber and Tiafano. Match and Renato Vega. Vega and Crabbanum. At Germany. Portugal Mano. Where the Bonnepa. Where Jay Passon. Francesco. Quansasau. Where you point to. Nuno Mendes. Now Nuno. Run the Crabbana. And what you're there. Nelson Tabby. Throw Bonnie Crab. Portugal Mano. Brantia. Rafael Leao. Leao. At Germany. Emma Brantia. Fano. Robin Diaz. Nelson Samato, where you point him out, Francesco, Quansen Salm, Wachubaco, where you point out, Brantio, Nelson Samadopium, now Brantia Fanum, Rubin Neves, Ewan Fifium, Bakumi and San Watanum, where you point them out, Brantia and Tiate, where you point them out, Fano, Nuno Mendes, Retina Quan, you tell me, Bonatasia, Bonia Tro, Bonia Goki, Yamon Fentia, Bonia Goki, Yamon Fentiane. Portugal Mano, Portugal 1, Croatia 1, our Toronto Stadium, Game Numa de Marche, Akuman 87.9, and I wish I focus on with you, live comment channel, Sutaro, where you born your floor, and I'm a Croatia Mano, now 1 echo, Nasu Tabi Ruffin, upon our best upon your foul, and I'm a Portugal, Nelson Samato at a farm, Nelson Samato, one out of Mabusha form. Emma Rafa Pana Pesa, Bonnie Fau, Rubin Tiaz Ayuponum, Emma Renato Vega, Vega to Rubin Tiaz, Bonwa Pia Piazzo, had a Bonipa, Bakumiansa, Wapapanwa Piano, now Brantia Fano, and then Metanovich, Nasu Tabby, Patucamano, Poma Japono, Rafael Liao, Liao, Liao, Liao, Liao, Wache, Nasu Tabby, Raf Sadie, Bonnie and Twasum, Bonnie Crabrantia Fano, Stanis is to Luka Modric, what a Bonipa. Which are passing upon Antianco, Bernardo Silva Ipono, Herman Nuno Mendes, Mendes to Nasu Tabby, Pon Antianco, Pon Cronato, Tabby, Luca Madrid, where you pono, Patuca, one between a corner, Nasu Tabby, Luca Madrid, which are burning, now Pon Crabrantian and Tiate, Stanis at PM, Quantuana Bonipa, Paneco, Ivan, Perisic, Nasu Tabby, Patuca Mano, Abrantia Fano, Joan Aves, Joan Aves, I wish you for. Personal one and Tianco, Matteo Kovacic, now Croatia! 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
1: with Portugal.
0: Diego Costa, Kabiru.
1: Portugal, this is the HR Pioneer number 6 one of them. Akwe said a branch of friend of Kovacic, and you born from deep air bar. Will be an ultimate tracking around, so be an ultimate making interceptions. Mujana man, yeah, that's peace. Ebo that bone. Even rebound, man, can number 6 for her. Wait, my destabilizing man, now when you rebound. It took that double team from my banter friend Diego Costa. And I went to my rescue team, my friend in Portugal. And okay, and now both goalkeepers, we now trade the entire mother post. Good save for our banter friend, Diego Costa. But I would say Portugal, they should be very, very, very careful. Again, and the tier team, my friend, Croatia. Croatia are gaining more confidence and they are becoming superior in transitions. Portugal also are very, very careful with transitional play of team, my friend, Croatia. And yes, sir, I did video.
0: Bonnie and Trust for a chance, Nasu Tabby. Bonnie a corner kick. Bono a corner kick. Edema, Croatia Mano. Metanovic, still Croatia dominating the game. Still Croatia, I wish you for dominating the game. Bonnie a corner kick. Edema, Croatia Mano. Bonnie a corner. Edema, Croatia Mano, I wish you for. Watch your bottom. Point a crab around Tiafano. Look at Madrid to stand and says, why a cross no? Madrid to BM now. A Pedaparo, Bonnie a throw. Yanton Fentia Patuca. Yanton Fentia Patuca Mana Bushafo. Yanton Fentia Patuca Mano. Bonnie a throw in. Abrantia and Stanisic. Stanisic Akuman 87.9. And Akuswa with your live command, Jerome. Media de Felix Jetchi Solitino, Luca Madrid Jabonum, Helma Brantia Fanum, Matsio Kovacic, where the Panepa, where you point a question, now point a Kapanga Rasic, Pangra Jabonum, Helma Sutaro, Sutaro 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Tianaco, Abrantia Fano, I found a Perisic, where a crossino, Crocia, a chance, Nasu Tabi, Nuno Mentes, where you pan your frua, Concara Ramos, now Panacra, Rafael Yao, Liana Crapana, Edema Patuca, Nasu Tabi Sto, Panese, Nuno Mendes, Wapedapan Wapiano, Edema Patuca Mano, 77 minutes in Yabusha 4, 77 minutes in here, Germano, Sto, Patuca 1, Crocia 1, Abrantia Fano, Luca Madrid, where you pass him all. Now, Perisic, where you cross no, Tepi, great defending, Renato Faker, where defend upon a comma, Buanua, Patuca Femua, Rafaelia, Bonantianco, Renato, and a club on him, where you put Abrantia Fano, Rafaelia, Wache, Natutami, Kovacic, where you put your Fue, Vrasic, where you put your Fue, Atiama, Crocia Mana, which one for Vrasic, where you bond your fluo Atiama, Crocia Mano, and Yasam Ketua 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Patuca Mano, Abrantia Fero, Ivan Perisic, what upon a barabach upon a crap, and a punk rasage in a crapana, and a macrocia, where you want to be for a bonacra, Abrantia Fero, Metanovic, where upon a where you want more. Point across Tanisic, what about a team? Point a crab around Tia Ferrum, Matteo Kovacic, one the crabana, Atiama Crocia, where Jabonim, Crocia, Wabaneco Go WA. Ha Refragio offside, oh Refragio offside, I wish I Hey, Debbie, Portugal, watch Romo, Kabiru. Portugal, watch Romo, Bovedia.
1: Rough check it far. Seriously, it looks like go. And
0: roughly, I check it far. Portugal, Sumaya, papa, huh? Whatever.
1: I move for some modity. And you see, I feel a coach making this now. I say, see, were you not the film? You say, you can't say, we're here now.
2: Yeah.
1: Said the Portugal, Croatia take it over a team of Fifi.
2: Ronaldo soon.
1: Oh, he said, yeah, also Tiasi and sacrificing because team name me made for that. Team no moon yammed for that. Ronaldo, me a breaking lines in a mom. I had difficult. Eddie, I'm a team of Portugal. She said, the same, said Croatia, I take over the make for the dominating place now. Unia number is a bit of a breaking passes.
2: Ronaldo Perina, the amount of my own, so say, Onion in film, Kabiru.
1: And you see, and yes, Onion in film, I said, Say, shake him now, say, now, you're just in Croatia. A attack, and a Portugal intimate defending transition now. And I bet you the kind of proof I like my friend Portugal here. Yeah, I don't mean attack and I send it for that. And a shake, I wish you make a few shots in. You won't say 15, I say. So we here in midfielder number six, we to have a breaking line, so we to have a breaking play, and then Portugal. And that is the right thing our coach now. Or the Ruby never sabum. Ruby never say player or proving. We to match is control is that you want to be to my papa, the amateur team, my friend Portugal. So we learn here the impact, a branch of friend Ruby Neves. We have been Portugal team also. But Ronaldo also Tiasi, and now Goncalo Ramos, it will give me so.
0: Goncalo Ramos, not for now, dear. One on Ababaya Bushafo. Striker on him, Francesco Conceição as a tabby. Croatia defender come on. Croatia woman to me defender come on. Felix Jackson Solitino. And I wish you forward to me. Can I give him a my dear say? A my dear papa, papa, papa. Any bread by giving him? Any bread by giving him? And yes, I'm Ketua Honum. Give me my Shamayata. I hear Papa, I hear Tete. Sane Siatia, Bono, Yentuaso, Bono Cross, Utaro, Atama Cross Yamanum, Akasiman Wachina Gabana, Nigina to me upon a rear, our Toronto Stadium. Our Toronto Stadium, Portuga, Abushafo. 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make us a Bonatasha Bonnie Goki Kiamon Fentia Portugamano Bonnie Goki Kiamon Fentia Portugamana Bushafo Gibbono Offside Radiano de Pacabiru. I know what they
1: are. Oh, because of my system that she born. They say, born and said determined. Same ultimated, you know. If you were born, so the moment I obey the born, born and said, then I am a human TV now, my skeleton.
2: Yeah.
1: Into which I am in sand and team found. Because machine and she born. So the moment I offside the way, the born of the animal, and then you deal with off and answer off.
0: Gabriel, no attendant can you enter us all, but you can answer tell me. Francesco Conceição. When what your partner went to me on Pim? 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I guess I'm going to come out with Siena Gabana. And to me up on a rear yet. Not Gabana to me up on a rear yet. Akuma 87.9. And I wish you a focus. Utia Live Command Channel. Matia Felix Jetson Solitino. The Super Tupaman Abushafo. Utim and Kano. Bonnie a goal kick. Sutaro, waiting upon a chee, at a man cross Yamano. Sutaro, Sutaro, Wapaja Tete and Tiponaba, Senna Circle, Abrantio, Panano Silva, Wapimbona Fena Ponacra, Matio, Kovacic, Wadaponepa, Pacumerami and Sam, Watano Ponacra, Abrantio Fano, Matio, where you pointed to Sutaro, where you pointed Tete and Tina Ponacra, Abrantio Fano, Metanovich, another Javi. 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Yaman Fentia. Yaman Fentia, Croatia Mano. Cristiano Ronaldo free giving him. Emma Rubin Neves. What about giving him a shot for? I guess man, I'm a Kumaku at nine. Not giving him up on a rear. I got 4 minutes. Not giving him up on a rear. I shot for. Akuma 87.9. And I'll go show out your live command channel. Bonnie, a corner kick. Nuno Mendes. It's not Panachi. Now, Ruff upon a band, Nuno, Wapegabano, Tabby, Renato Veka, Bushafo, Wapim Bonham, Bonham Baby Cra, Bonham Baby Cra, just look at it, Renato Veka, Bushafo, Wapim Bonny, and that's all, Bono, want to mean Taratinity, Sana Siatia, Bonacra. Pangrasic, Atema, Croatia, Wedapanepa, Ponoturu, Kogipaya Fano, Dominic Livakovic, Way Ponotabrantia Fan, Sutaro and Krapana, Atema, Croatia Mano, Croatia One, Portugal One, our Toronto Stadium, Akasimanami and Santorimanis, Nagamani Napanavia, we shall fall, Boni and Tuaso, Boni Krabrantia, Tiate, Luca Madre Two, Ivan Perisic. Watch your passing him, Bonicotra Bonicura, Dominic Livakovic, Atima Croatia, where you pono, Atima Pangrasic to Abrantia Fanum, Livakovic, now Bonicabrantia and Ivan, Perisic, one on the Crabonum, Atoponepa, watch your passing him, Tete Contonefe, Sutarum, Watapraca, Wereponeba, Sutarum, Wellamur, Fifua, Luca Madrid, one on the Crabana, Atima Croatia, where you pono Tabrantia and Mario, and a Passaric, where you pono Tabrantia. Stanisic now Croatia Romanelko Paco Miro Miasa Baturina way of Rasic Wapetapono Ha Ha Kabiru Pasalic
1: second half you might that in first half seriously I end to end action we bad game kaka no we bad game kaka but we hear team I find position bad game na we look more dangerous than team I find Portugal because of one thing that we call transition, quick transition. Anytime Mojibo now, I'm going to say, direct.
0: Yeah.
1: Mojibo, I'm direct. They know what to do. Mojibo now, they are sending in crosses. But I'm also some crosses now. I'm making sure, say, I'm sending in, I say, but deep plan now. No, but on my direction, I'm branding team. Because you can't keep missing these chances. Football is a game of moment.
0: Yeah.
1: Moment, I do also utilize moment. It's a moment, but Portugal, I'm not utilizing back. You're a point game, no. And football, even 1 minute, I had the move. So 2 minutes are canon. Will be a chance of banning who be also utilize it. And yes, sir, they bet in Hono or Sha, born a Yapuan. So, say two teams in, we are very careful. If they are defending, moon defending, if Omu be Musa Bonsoir, they have a ball betting Hobiano, will be making good use of chances and will utilize it. No one yago near from Pong Gemino.
0: No one Gemino, and I said, go on here from Pong Gemino. Make catch now, sir, the uncle for you here. 1 year, right 2 a.m. Nyasam Ketuakra, Kabiru. Yeah, Yan Yu. See, it's in the end of the year. Bonnie and Tuaso. I guess you want to park on 90 minutes in the United States. Portugal 1, Croatia 1. Ever Toronto Stadium. Bonnie Crap, Panano Silva. Silva upon a par. Watch upon him. Now, Pamadia Brantia Fano, Nuno Mendes to Rafael Leão, Leão e Crabanum, Atiamana Portugamano, whichever Bonne Crabantia Fano, Concaro Ramos to, and Rubin Tias, Raz Tiasa Jabunum, Adabar Renato Vega 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Leão e Crabanum, Atiamana. Portugal Mano, where you want to, and a Rubin Navas back to Rubin Diaz, but Peter wanted to Nasu Tabby, Bonnie Aquana kick, Rafinis Manama Kumakua too, and I can't come on. Kabiru, 10 minutes of added time.
1: Okay, to be Sabayim, I think 10 or dozen of those because we answered them pra. I have only two VR decisions.
0: You know what I want to
1: ask you? Two VR decisions. Any water we can have, addition we can acquire.
0: Yeah.
1: And just say it may do 10 because top of this, I said I'm a Biasa. You didn't tell everything in the 10 efforts, but let's see how the game would.
0: Wapetapono, Tabby, go kick. Say, referee, the 10 I come with here, and I say, 30 plus penalties. Let's say, you go 2 a.m. Mine, oh, mine. Mamma mia, star boy. Mousa, Vrasic Afrikaanim. Vrasic Afrikaanim, I was on for. am I just go for you? One up game in Mamusa TikTok for Massa, and you have some kit to a crown, and you have some kit to a crown. One wants to watch my papa, papa, Bonnie and Tuasso, Bonnie Cra, Crucia Mano, Opeja Pano Piano, and Tibana Trashia, Bonnie Troyan Tom Ventia Crucia, Nelson Samato. Nelson Samato, Guano Afapano, Bonio Tro, and Tante Matubano, Etiama Rubin Diaz, Diaz to Renato Vega, Vega Ipanabra, Nuno Mendes, our Patuca Chanum, Wapimano Sabrantia Fano, Rafael, Leone Crapanum, Etiama Chesa, Patuca Mano, Nuno Mendes, Abusha for A. Nuno Mendes, Nanka Palatin and Guapo. Portugal for players now will be as a penalty. Yen Shay, Sir Ref Bechekiria, Goncara Ramos, where you by Mabrantia Fano, Francesco Concesao, Concesao at Jabonim, Hermabrantia Fano, Bernardo Silva, Silva Yupano, Concesao Bium, Renato Feca, Rafael 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Bonamaker say Akuma 87.9 and Akushua would see a live commentary on Wapeja Podo.

0: Gol! 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Esencia con Caro Ramos! Con Caro Ramos! Con Caro Ramos! Con Caro Ramos! Con Caro Ramos! What a goal! What a goal! Portugal 2! Croatia 1! Portugal 2! Croatia 1! Abusafo! Kabiru! Just covered your Obembe day. Share. Ah, Ronaldo Pan and Yajizar.
1: So, you know, you forecast and Miss Outan could run away in the week. Portugal coaching here, those four changes now.
0: Yeah,
1: Cruzu number 6 now.
0: Yeah.
1: Nice piece of brother Wayne, I complain.
0: Yeah, I'm complaining. Yeah.
1: You can say on fire, we'll be nervous in Brim. Wayne number 6, we'll be nervous in Brim. You will say to my friend, who is your moment for dominance. A riot.
0: Yeah.
1: And Portugal are back to the game. And that courage now when you're the you now the female. At that material point, your coach is behind a Benya Saku could join you now the female. And we know the female push you on Kara Moscow anymore. Yeah, that kind of her head, I know.
0: Yeah.
1: But height. What was that place?
0: Well, yeah, yeah, pal.
1: Anymore.
0: Oh, yeah.
1: But in the position, in the direction.
0: You got it, yeah.
1: Position, in the direction. Instead of coming, oh, yeah, I mean, just go for the old barber here then. But say, you know, who we are, who to be destabilize it, the open born. Which you open a crabby. But lose balance. No, I say born. But the coach, I went to find you so far. One week, or I saw Kosova, Okoso Ramos. But that striker, that level of seriousness, who's the main canon? Why should I go to Kamakama?
0: Go and Carlo Ramos.
1: And to my friend Kushi, I changed so they come at the or Baba Chris will be a good now. But they should be careful. In search of a good one, which must have considered about part time. And this time around, I said, Pujuga, Omunya Botre, Omukama Gimna down, Omu born back up from manage game. Yes, sir. Give me the master.
0: Yes, sir. You're into me confused here.
1: Yes, I'm managing game.
0: Yes, indeed. Akuma 87.9. And I go through with your live comment on Abusha 4. Portugal 2. Croatia 1. I got 4 minutes. 10 minutes on the referee count. I got 10. And I say, I got 4 minutes. Next game, I'm going to be here. Croatia now come. Ivan Perisic control bono back where we are. Abushafo watching. Peja bono. Croatia. We have now a chance for Croatia. Nasu Tabi. Portugal for now you born there through. Bernardo Silva. Where you born there through. Now Sutaro. Where you passing him. When I call. Abraham TFM. Nuno Mendes. We have say Bim area through. Bono Mikase. Bono Kura. Rafaelia. Where the born there. Now, Francesco, Quancisao, watching, Paco, Miero, Miansa, Waje Pasim, Nuno, Mendes, 2, Quancisao, Bium, Goncalo Ramos, now Juaneco, Renato Vega, Waje Pasim, Nassim Samato, Watano Baco, Hey Panabrantia Farm, Rubin Neves, Way Buena Quatre, Quiggy Panama, Portugal, Diogo Costa, Wapeja Bonia Frua, Bonapa, Croatia Femua, Sutara Pimbono, Utmi Pimbose. And I could diagnose Aaron. Ivan Perisic, watching yellow card will come in. Ivan Perisic, watching yellow card will get a wish for the United States. Oko Chabran Tiafano, Ruben Tias, Emma referee from Norway, Wapona Payne, said Kevino, and you found him out, Portugal Mano. 10 minutes out of referee count, Portugal, Amasha Miru, Croatia wish for. Wama Timu Paco on him. Portugal Shamiano Croatia. Wama Timu Paco. 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And Kofimu Damre and Kobesu. And Kosu Ronaldo. 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Refino. Ten of the Kana cut 2. Meaning Sabia. Belgium. And I said, Belgium surprise. Betting your best. How about the Aminimidi?
1: You see, again, baby Juno. And just a team, my friend, Air Portugal. Omo Promo. Omo someone making sure say. Two things, almost structure. No, first of all, structure. No, I would say intact. Then so almost structure. No, You expect to say the Croatia will maintain his structure and it will turn.
2: Yeah.
1: And secondly, also we'll make sure some level of concentration, you know, top notch. Mm. At this time of the game, things will be a change in this World Cup, say, Mutimi coming back.
2: Yeah.
1: So, certain our concentration level, top notch. And some will lose concentration.
2: Yeah.
1: Croatia for me are very good in the air. Mm. So, say, Tim will be a marquee player back over the field. And yes, sir, on behalf of home. But I think this game, a very wonderful game. I think we are the at the end of the day.
0: Croatia forum. We are appealing for penalty. Nenso Rafi from Norway. Escars. Spain. Was it Bonnie and Tuaso? Bonnie a goal kick. Atema Patuka. Akesima Bako. Now Patuka a qualified to run of 16. Akasimana Bako, Ronaldo Sore, players na Soreo, Portugal, any moment from now, a seconds to qualify to run of 16, seconds to prepare, any moment from now, Bushafua, Rafa, when I pen a game, and I team up and I now Yan Tuaso. Bwana kura Croatia, bwana kura bwana. 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Now Abrante on Josco, Fadio, watch him, weje passion more. 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Now, Jan Tuaso. 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And hey, just go for your Debbie. 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Portugal. 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Program War Croatia. A femoire. Where you born to? Quansasau. 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Abusha 4! Bwana Sabano! Now, Jan Tuaso, Akuma FM 87.9, and Akusua with him, live command channel, I found Parasage, Parasage, Parasage, Parasage, Pere, Parasage, Parasage, Debbie, Debbie, goalkeeper, Diego Costa, watch Bwana, Etiama, Portugal mano, Joe Costa, watch what I'm shooting for. Etiama Portugal mano, Ronaldo, what have no? What's the referee? What carry? Referee, what carry? Bonne appelio, appelio, Croatia, Madrid, what they passing him? What a bonne pa, Madrid. Now, what Pia mano, bonne cross Utaro, Etiama. Croatia, where you born? Bonneco, Bonnecra, Abrantia, Tianem, Pasalej, Wachabaka Bonnepa, Bonnecra, Abrantia Fanon, Metanovich, Tum, Sutarum, where you born? 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

0: Grow! 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Radiate! Just go Vario! Just go Vario, Bushafo! What a game! Kabiru, what a game! Yenche! Hey! Offside, offside, offside, offside, offside.
1: Okay, it's an offside.
0: Offside, ref in any.
1: Because here, Kramari.
0: Ref in one, ref in one, on you.
1: Or involving
0: now, maybe you free pie. I'm here, only.
1: And you see, the entire virgin said, you want to try it. When I say, for example, a boy, Renato Vegetti.
0: To a budget, go.
1: Is that a boy, Renato Vega?
0: Portugal player.
1: Yes.
0: I see.
1: Sanami, whom I instantly play in the view. I say, boy, Renato Vega and Quadia, the goal will stand. But some money, there is an offside.
0: Yeah.
1: But the Portugal players, the entire going by, someone that make a concentration.
0: Yeah.
1: Who lose concentration? No matter now, time as well. And in the games or in the game of football.
0: Referee,
1: the game of football.
0: When you go.
1: In the game of football. So referee, the 5 minutes to swear. They are trying to say, we didn't even go below 5 minutes, but wait till we go more than 5 minutes. So on the time next year. Mr. Referee, 5 minutes to swap.
0: Mr. and Mrs. I say, good morning, bro. Yes, Kabiru to us. Now,
1: the referee, 5 minutes to swap.
0: On you,
1: Nato Vega, you see, a bonity. Say, a born not once away on a slow motion.
0: Yeah.
1: Say, a born Nato Vega, Tia.
0: It's like back pass.
1: And offside, yes. Say, a bonity, maybe a slow motion, Nako.
0: Yeah,
1: it's a
0: chef decision. Yeah, we have no idea.
1: But with time,
0: Ronaldo influence. But with
1: time, dear.
0: Ronaldo influence. Ronaldo Besuno.
1: And it's about the. It's about a par Ronaldo Besuno has him. I am running a dear born. And man will be a
0: son.
1: Yes, Wanji. So Wanji, it means born out money, you know.
0: Yeah.
1: And I say a born, no, and it's that direction of the born. Two things, you see. Say a born, it's the direction of the ball now. It means that we're involving play. No. But as the ball now, it's the direction of the ball now. It means that we're involving play. Mm-hmm. But with time added one idea, we be answer room. So if we determine it to
0: swap,
1: you bet about up to 20, yes.
0: Yeah.
1: So if we determine it to swap, you bet about up to 20. At one situation, you bet upon game. No.
0: Yes, ref now you go. No. Ref now you go. No.
1: You're more below, but you bet above time. So it's ref normal.
0: You go. It's a ref for such a key one.
1: You see. So, there you go. Answer direction of the ball. No. Yeah, but
0: say,
1: answer direction of the ball. No. Maybe a ball no kone wa ane koye. I was say, answer direction of the ball. No. Answer na ba into contention. Answer direction of the ball. Maybe a ball no kone wa ane koye. But me the problem when I say, I didn't say Portugal players be losing concentration. As footballers, when you say football morano, the moment I referee 10 minutes better so no, and just above 10 minutes per pepe. So what the answer say? You play to the whistle of the referee.
0: Yeah.
1: Obo anti say referee because say upon. Man for what dream cause to say upon your referee go upon game no. And no yeah was him. On consideration we lose here. Yeah. Offside now. Come my chain now. And come why equalize go no. At this level you don't lose concentration. And then now call African teams say work up no. Portugal play be on mobile. You shouldn't be doing this. Or say coach no more say in subsequent game. The winner of this game could share Spain.
0: And the ref in that one say check here na. Mentias you.
1: I don't really know what they are doing. I say check in. They say what check here we. I'm gonna cast any go. But minimum the intermoda sujina ho.
0: Yeah.
1: Minimum the intermoda sujina ho. Check in what check here we.
0: What check here we?
1: Yes.
0: Yeah. What check here we? But I say boy and boy. Portugal play on about
1: yes, I agree. A born about you see, it's a born on. So you know, boy, I'm running there. And now we are finding it himself because of Ronaldo.
0: Nana could be, I said, FIFA are corrupt.
1: It's not about being corrupt.
0: Yeah, because born ready and
1: Debbie. And I say, born on. I'm running there. It's not about you being corrupt and that's when you're corrupt. Football is governed by laws. Ndina, the Beyonce, I'm going to walk up because I'm going to somewhere anymore.
0: Yeah.
1: It's somewhere I'm going to be a. Inti, when you updated with Timrana, I mean, because FIFA are corrupt too, you know. It's never so. That's why Ronaldo and Mukai, Ronaldo, you're the first walk up in it.
0: Yeah.
1: Last World Cup, of Fimu quarter final against team my friend Morocco. Last two World Cups, of Fimu quarter finals against team my no, you know, I say, and round of 16 against Uruguay. I'm sure you 2-1. You see,
0: according to Vano,
1: you see, so as you say, no, yeah,
0: yes, uh
1: huh. They say, no, it means a ball, not a vegano. And that direction of the wind, say, I'm far, not a vegan, can't hope you. Just look at the ball. Federation of the ball, the federation of the ball. It didn't change.
0: It changed you.
1: Debbie, maybe I could have a ball near so you know. The ball didn't change direction. Maybe I have banana, but just let's look at the ball. Mo ude ubian yi fanatism tun chen yen hwebo ni just look at the ball and change direction and sana football no tie mara no tie
0: na se where your boy extra time on
1: in extra time say na make no say o ma delay na akwa hwebo no so o meto aso say ball ni match number be bia fim bia o say bo chim ba mo ubian fun hwe ni team say sisi obi boy yen mara na debo o ko kan kan mara na obi o ti ase yen mara na debo
0: Aye Emra and yet airport and your Kabir and Watan and Kanabusha for Portugal 2, Croatia 1. Refino upon game. Refino upon game this year. Refino upon game. Croatia 1 and Tom Wasakra. Portugal winning game by 2 goals to 1. Portugal winning game by 2 goals to 1. Our Toronto Stadium. Portugal a winning game no am qualify come on him by 2 goals to 1. A dubeb na Ronaldo ebesu. Hey. Enka tanfu benyano. Na enka Messi bebo.
1: Yes.
0: Messi
1: yes,
0: bebo.
1: Hey. But you see so you know if your Portugal team here. They have a very strong team. The only thing I think they lack is a good coaching.
0: Yeah.
1: That's the only thing they lack. Because I put to God team, if they have a very good coach, Anka not even France team, seriously.
0: David.
1: France team, they are quite only attacking. But look at this put to God team.
0: Yeah.
1: From defense to attack, they have a very well-balanced team. All they need is good coaching. Yeah. And coach in the say undo that level. And Roberto Martinez, the first time, for that golden team now, no one has share with Belgium. No. But no one has had it in surgery here. And all you know, this same... Hey, team, my friend, hey, Croatia, France, Omuyana, Sadri, and Mano. And then, now, the team, my friend, Portugal, hey, but one announcer say after this World Cup, we'll be free Portugal, national team. No.
0: Ronaldo,
1: there'll be a Papa, my friend, Roberto Martinez. No.
0: Oh,
1: and
0: okay.
1: Then, Ronaldo, then you're Bano. I'll be cast after this World Cup, Ronaldo, very tight from national team. No. So, then you're Bano. I'll be to have one team. But you see, Portugal team, you're a solid team. They lack coaching. Change is not coaching, yeah, and no. It was totally. As a nyakra, but also realizing the mistake, and who say,
0: yeah,
1: then you know, so you know, did the right proof on a buyer, you know, did we be never as buyer, no, or by saying again, my team, my friend Portugal, I do have no Portugal, so much push it forward. It's a very good game, and I feel very sorry for team, my friend, Croatia, because on my last two World Cups, Bako the final, and then Bako the fourth, sorry, the third, it tells you, said they are declining, because from final. Now, somebody said that, you say, BB, who is standing from no, and it's a football tier. National team, club team, in Udo Suna, also Baffum, and also Tiasi, Croatia team, no, Akwe Ejed, and just say, and 2026, your born national team, now Abraham Tiafen Perisic, Estati, Kovacic, Wembre.

You know, this Jesus, we didn't read of him going to school, though education is good, but there's nobody in history that have more schools founded for him, with him, through him, than him, Jesus. You know, he never wrote a song, but there's no human being on the shores of history that have more songs written for him, with him, by him, through him, than Jesus. He didn't write a book, but in the history of the world, there's no human being that have more books written for him, with him, by him, through him, than Jesus. He's bigger than cancer. He's bigger than disease. He's bigger than desperation. He's bigger than everything that you've ever faced. And he's bigger and greater than any human being that stands before you today. Any human being that has ever lived cannot be compared with Jesus. I'm not ashamed.

Lord. 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Open up your heart and just begin to thank Him right now. Just begin to thank Him. Thank you, Father. Thank you, Jesus.

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Let me see the picture of food and I don't know if you're

0: Urade Yankopon was some Akuman Kalifo and Yankopon. And in another day, you will Maya see a Pupu Yakuman Yadia Bayamu. So what some see Akuman Pupu and Apachana when you have a passion for. Now he does this Pokuma in which you are. I am for France, your team.
1: Hey, Erade Baya was such an what? 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

Jesus Dino, Messiah Dino, Ocha, Epa, Ayarasa, Epa, Wusan, Epa, Wata. 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
2: 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As a question, you'll be summoning a question, and we'll do power. Say, Papa, and the dire son, or any need dire son. The real net to die soon to me, woman. Ah, now so, not um, resource, no, not a year, Jumano. A nay, Susono. 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A dire son, a moiha, a yer Juma. I mean, wow, our Hana, a running uncle, now so. Dire song, you need to dire song. Anna, you need a nay dire song. Sadia, dire song, ye juma, I want it to be the moro. Sasuna, ye brim, so dire song, so a ye juma. Aye. 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Sasuna, a nay ye brim, so no dire song, so a ye juma. Anne. And it's a dire song. Any near dire sono, a dire so crona, and a year to my inner friend, dire son. Now, dire so cruel to me to the point, say, I don't know, actually, any part, the any part, no. While Brava won't born, or dire so natural, and a ma would too, or dire so natural, a juma won't yet, or dire so and natural, a walia won't call, or dire so and natural, Sukua won't call, or dire so and natural. 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Send the Abaya. Ne die as soon as I was sworn and to me a memuta. The Bible say, Omo trust of my bon, Omo torno. 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There's a bra Joseph Elqua a fiasano. Die as soon as such a our chinam rantier me, no. Sa daya son asa chileno. Ena ma Joseph, a daya son, a no osu son, ebem. 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Daya son osu so many years. 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And on Chinasa Emma. 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I have you said, I was soon, I have about 3 years. And yamma, and yamma. 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

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Ebe se wa so daye so many years. Ama di mosu na dasa. 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And I don't know when you know me. Because almost so die piano been in it. Sal Diana Coso Samba and the Yadia after any pedrining in ah. Was soon be 2 years in you, and the ones be when we say a drum, a year drum, or spinning by Yaso. Was soon a sosa Diana be 2 years in you, and the ones be him. Now, Joe Chancer, Sal Diana the drum, Sal Diana now also continuous, now been in water, and our bob one won't let the Yadia blow no. It will be Yadia, Wakua, Kua, Kua, and Colum. Will be Yadia, then a swap, Wakua, Kua, Kua, and Colum. And your diabia was so soon so many years. I think that if you saw so neighbor. And it's up because I said, Dia soon, Chem. Now, Dia soon be a noir, a best buy. Dia was soon in the Bian Uber Chanachana. Dia was soon in the Bian. Why wouldn't now Uber wouldn't it chirp? One would it out over one now chip? One hour chip over 2 years, 3 years, 4 years, 5 years. And if funny, yeah, Bible say, follow so die, die or so yet, not a common ever but 7 years. And also, I should die him, not a Adriania ever but 7 years. Who come by your 14 years? Was so 14 years, Diane? Was so 14 years, Diane? It is a Nakupom, I am an yansa. Offer the seed was da. Because was so 14 years, Daya. Daya about 14 years, you know. And then I was so sad, you know. And then it is a Daya was so. Sister, can you crow? Brack can you cry? Nakupom and yansa. What a bit diacro. Nakupom and yansa. Oh, put a new gusso. Nakupom and yansa. What for you to madam? If we say, I have 14 years, Daya. And our son in there. The Bible say, "We catch the Joseph from." I look at Nane. I dear be about 14 years, 7 years. Open my, I 7 7. Na 7 baku aye come. And 7 baku aye Adrian in beba. It is Nana. Sa Adrian in beba no. Yem wo buano from two. Na another 7 years in beba no. Aye a communication. A ba yenye Adrian in di. Bible say. Abra faro ekanasem eritre Joseph from our children that say no children they be born in 40 years from Bible say na Joseph faro ede tayene yechuma wa ma Joseph e yenyane endudofo e kipu e tayene from eritowo for 7 years the Bible say a combat 7 years be from a combat we are seeing him but Egypt the a combat maho adentia wa de daya suni yechuma. What the dia sooner yet to my messo besu dia no oko school one for one samanka what jato up what sooner 2 years and as I now want you about sonne as I now want you Diana now sooner 2 years now sooner 1 year now sooner now watch it now my subiarum now who could I start in oko school now to school them now to dress ups now to school them now we are seeing them Nessadi and Indiana and yes who swans you as an album. And I don't want you to know. And I won't be, but as I know, so you know, one year won't you up, and Satan take it dominion, and then no brain. As I don't want you to know, as I know, you may say, as I know you be better than you. One I said, I swear to him. One I said, I soon yet to up. One I said, what's to die? And no, no, no, and your ency. That you be a wussupiano. One year who's so and so now. Ubena who's so 3 years. Ubena who's so 5 years. Ubena who's so 10 years. Ubena who's so 20 years. Meso be die or soon bear 5 years and that or so just rubber. Obesuda, no, to quack up with it. And now, bum, 2 years after the bum. 3 years after the bum. Obesuda, no, and yes, Gabbraham. And then I also swing about 3 years and then I'm old. And then I'll be actually Sicano. And then when you're to my year, you know, Mammy, Mamma can't tell a prince. So, Mr. Dias will tell my bois. Daya will soon be intimate to me. A dear be our soul, Daya Biaro, a messy, Minobio, a soul, Daya, Nincom of 16 years, and was so sad, Daya.

0: on your 35 years, Alfred Ayana Bem. Yes, Obi Bem and me cancel. Os papa, me so die, number 16 years, and I'm so sad. Menya 35 years, Alfred Tayana Mesuyanum, Makaisa Afina Ba. What's it I let him? And in the now we added our song, Chenoa, Wakuwa, because what should I know did he? What should I know did he? What should I know did he? What should I Diana Sad did this? One pound was a man cut down, and a Diana cut it. And no cut again, and you said to bomb. Diana would dear no sujudino, or muff you do soon smell Dianessa, a better kit time. Now, pro, a pra, ne de yadia behow, ne de yadia ebehow. And did I know some bed or some bed 3 years ago? I know did you know? I know did you know? And ne, and the yadia brown there, as an auto no, as an auto. As an own auntie, because Santa, you know, soon 2-3 years, 4 years. Now, who did you know? 1 pound was him, and then Yadina would draw a swap. Oh, number was better now over Colonel. And I won't know about Cayo. And I know my Ubreo. So, for Suda, Nami Comicrum, Masuda, Nami Tonet, I am a winning arm. 1 pound was a man cap. Why no one said, well, Jar to up 2 years, not a fetty. 3 years. 3 years, 5 years, na Diana, or Basuyam, na Toret Quorum, na a finna about, none to be feeling sap, or Bachelor Nantisa, or who had the crop, or who didn't tell out, or bread, or who didn't tell a Juman essay, or who didn't tell a Juman who cool, or who didn't get up, or Bachelor Nantisa, or who didn't tell, that didn't tell, if it was soon die up by 2 years, na Toret Tayan Wunyan, now what Toret to walk or cotton at a good home, while better sap and natural bread. What's it I saw them? 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So many years in you and abem. But some cow catcher will say, and never be bred to two nano, and never be bred to four nano. I had Diabe was so a tumo. I want for a samo. 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Not as I say, what Jack on your betray, not a bayo would you must soon can class up. Not a fever will be not that day or so now. 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years near body two and the pressure when you know, and I assume you're true. Was so to be 5 years you and then a bim. I'm telling you, Messi, there'll be no one near Bia Daya was wrong. I'm telling you. The obi efemu biya nebiya. Aye daya wa sudu so many years. And then nebem. 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Let me catch you. Because abrabo. Aye wohum. The embassy piano and I run it down the ditch up. The embassy biha and I wounded him. 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The embassy biha and I was shoot a yohono. So for Master and a man Kayo. So for Babu Sumin Sieni. About 2 years in the Mesuda Yan Kayeta, Mesuda Graman Kai, and no Brabonano, and then one day. As upon us, and no Brabone. And then there will be in Yasuno. Because they work a ya, we be a so in Yasu ye. Because a man without a vision, who to me more? 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the entia o mabla bo say yo na me catch 20 years yo. But also, I said, okay. Why you want here? One could be for behold, Papa, and I'm sorry, I'm a bow on pie, sir. Now, one at you, sir, also there, or bow on pie and water. I did a whole year, I got you, Diana. Diana, it's not here, dear. Because Diana, it's not here, and it's not the OU, and then pie over ball. Diana, it's not here, and it's not the OSO. Diana was one and it's not here. And that's not the worst of you. And then pay and also pop. Diane and Tina said, Tina, the also you. Bible say, I brought Joseph for so Diana. I brought a father so Diana. Father so Diana. Nay, young pie bop. Nay, Gianni said, you have a pocket good ham. And then pay it. And yet, Giannia, you bet ya. Nay, you keep on the room. Nay, come back, I come on here. And young pie it. 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And yes, sir. Now, do what some more. And my neighbor bow sorrow. Where you ain't going to wait, Quantia, where you're by. Quantia, my boy, you're by. Or sitting up in the water. Now, anybody on no tunnel, or no tough auto, where you're by. And then there were no tough auto. And then there was one. Obin will be deaf on the top. So Masuna born in Meta. Masuna born a boa, mina born at them. Masuna no man watch it yet. Masuna chile bray. 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A chassier inside. And a mobile or so too. Make a such a bayon by nano pay. So would the diasu diacra about crabato. 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Hello. But your number is 0548 24 44 89. Friend, you go to show him. You can't show him services. Yeah. Friend, I can't do so much. 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
1: 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Number no year 0548 24 44 89. 0548 24 44 89. And pick a corner. Hello.
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2: Hi, Baba. 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
1: Fine. What year, Medaja?
2: The 30 Pana. I'm busy. 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No one's your cousin.
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0: what here. That's so quiet, Juba. Barbara's Naomi, Barbara. That's so good, quiet, Juba. Now, our support, or now, our bottom. That could be and our root and now, our papa be what here. Or what are you brandy in front of Boas? Well, what are you brandy in front of Boas? Bible say, now, up there, no sign. Because we are sending a root to Dini upon the Bible name. Root to the Skenya Warrior, root to Abba Bartani, root to Abba Bassa. I didn't ya, because root to own your dear soon some home. Oh, and yet, dear one home said, Send your dear Biala, make me now a treaty. Send the Abra Bonity Bia, Melkoswapo, may mean say a better name. Na minim se besesa na minim se ebeye him. Bible say na root to the one side na wopade was him adentira if we say wopade wo nim de ko edananim root to chese abraboro wan ne basiani said ye tie bia wan ne basiani said the abraboro tie bia wan 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And now, my brother, say, and then the one, I've been born a war soon until my brother, say no. I've been born a war soon until I will be in you. Papa, me, be my family, now, jammy, may I be in you, me, my brother, boom, say, oh, big up with the sewa, and no idea, and this, and I brought Bartani. Now, beat the sewa. Now be at a sewa, said the Ocosono, said the Ocosono, said the Ocoso, Biabrabum, Nippon, the Enya Dim, Eddie Enya Dim, Sawantina, Samina Mina, Media Mimpaba, what the son of Brabas Sane, what the son of Brabatane, what the son of Yadiyi, what the Sawa Toya Top, what the Sawa Yajubayi, what the Sawa Yawari, what the Sawa Yakuntu, what the Saw, our Brabon is Casamaye, Woman put them to talk. 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And you'll be now going to Rubio. And you'll be now going to Rubio down the Hotono. And you'll be now going to Rubinton and Abra Bocoso. And you'll be now going to Antin and Abra Bocado. And yet, dear Wawa. And yet, Digo Homa Wawa. And a many Panabra Bossa. And a many Panabra Botane. And a many Pabra Boy, sister. 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

0: 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Se one se ne ye. One se ase mame. O tu ma fe fe fe we. Shama ba fe fe fe. Shama ba wa fe fe fe. Obi kwa wale na obe si. We kwa wale ya no obe si form. We kwa wale ye ye. We ye juma ye ye. 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En so obi ye school ko yeram. 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And the Lutu didn't hear, sister. Miss Obi, you hear me, son. Obi, the boy for Bureau, we are sister Sewa. Obu, we are so what here. What new be at the Sewa? That's what the Anya Desa, what the Pai Bosa, what the Aquajinessa, what Nabamun, and then Abrabasa. What the Anya Denny Pai Bosa, Marababatari. What I'm about, Menu will be our Buame, Papa Menu will be our Summiba, Papa Menu will be up, anytime a breast out of Papa and Yemiao. Control any motto, any yano, any babre, any yosa, may say, Abra boy, or be what you said, dear Biar. So you would to him, so I let up, so what up, so you would up, so any brick was here, ya, may say, my daddy. Mamma Solio, sister, sorry, Bra Soloaka, Mamma Soloaka, now Brabon and say, sister Brabon and say, Bra Brabon and say. Send the tear be up. Oh, money, bread, bed, daddy, and your mom. Send the tear be up. So, sorry, I'm a sorry. Send the tear be up. Oh, put your weapon, put your send the tear be up. Oh, Kenya, Kenya. And my yadian will boom go up. Yadian, oh, yadian. And my name will go up. Sorry, waka. Sorry, what yadian. For 200 mom. Number jet to be free, said to me, you know, was sorry. And oh, 200 mom. Moja to try. Sister, sorry, what yadian. Sorry, waka. So for your next room, Yadian or Odian, there's a sole, eh, Yadia, there's a sole, would the person here, there's a sole, and Betanebo. I'm telling you, send your tear be up, so I can't throw up, Mamma, Miss Sabaya, your tamo. Timmy Uso be say here, no, I'll be sitting with Chino, or you be paying a ye, and to what do you do one, she say, send your tea, say, O Bina Waya, Cope. Send your out here. So be like our brother to sell our cooper. Sister, send your out here. Sister, be to sell our cooper. Bra, send your way on you. The Aladia, you will. So be to sell our cooper. And so be a ya. Solo a cap. Now our brother and say, sori waka na abrabo na ebeye hin ye goti adanse bi mra ti adanse ni wiya ye be bi elana tu na afi no afre ye ti adanse no emra ye baba na ye be bi elana tu na afre ye ti adanse emra
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3: 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If you na oba and na ye cancel day if you na oba if you na metresi dim juma obe meni mwa obo wede juma hemre gane siri obe meni nye di komo beti ma free number ni 0548 24 44 89 0548 24 44 89 hello good morning kasa free hey. What's on diet? And I saw some bomb by a mound.
5: I saw diet, I'm a president. I'm no Obega.
3: What Oma Niamna Obama Ebu at the same time? Usika Sambaya Basa. Ah, now who said? What say?
5: I'm sorry.
3: Ha. I soon show me, ya Joe Bemano. My woman said, oh, papa, as a form, and I will soon away. I was Uchra, Bessaman Pomona, who soon, papa, away.
5: Papa, we will have the best 20 16 years.
3: Ah, man, what's papa? Who's no? Oh, I see. Now, who's down? Who's just said who's papa? What's here? Abra who's no? Man, what's any baby? Ababa booty. What they about booty? No, I was asale. Messi asale. I said there, why?
5: What?
3: If I was asale. I'm also with the about booty. I was see you. I know so Messi asale. And I come up home. Say, if I was asale, the Abra baby woman, what's it? Because nipple nipple so you flew home. So I want to bother with whom you are. I come some bunny the Achelamati. I come some bunny the IRA. Eddie Achelam. I'm not paying maintenance. Me what tech? Do take a book of a car about Angoma Sufitem. I want a maintenance. What? Okay. Hello.
6: Hello.
3: Good morning.
6: Morning.
3: Okay, suffering him for Angoma Su. What do you mean?
6: What
3: do you mean? And now, what do you mean? I'm in the
6: hospital.
3: Because, my name is. Because, my name is. Nipa bi actually kata. And now, I'm going to say, Kenkai. Okay, Kenkai kata. I'm going to say, Utuana Usu. And now, I say, ah, Meme say what? I did a bonnie banamay. I already said, we are bremi. Whenever I say, what?
6: What do you
3: mean? Brabe, whom what over whom you are come say. Me bo a dear be a Danny a Mawati. Nipper be the cata by Samusam, na emun sam dorsum. And now can cata na usu. I don't say, Mimi sewa, but it better my aunt to the cata we bremi. O baby woman of Paya, I bid you come what? Matimish woman of Pay, what? Okay. Hello, good morning. Good morning.
7: Good morning.
3: Okay, suffering, Papa. Eva, I want to be mom pay more than Wally. Oh, Wally, I want to be mom pay more than Wally. Mawusa, a mamma, me, Unu Matana, Uniwea, what was I? What was I?
7: Five.
3: Only one, only my son of five.
7: Two.
3: Only my mammy of five. Ah, Mawusa, mamma, me, Uniwea, Uniwea. I don't mean who say. Soon, soon, a boy for the cotto. A duoti, or duoti soon, soon, and was say, and yet over more the Kawasauta. Cotto the moon in Nipocotto, and now Pocotto. Because soon, soon, Nipponese or Betino or Brabo. Now, Oma Kawamasauta. Bama Baso Walawa, no problem, soon in Tem, Nabufaba, Namuntamati. 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Okay, mate. Number new 0548 24 44 89 0548 24 44 89 Ano pay aye canceling kwana meye meme nya sorry. 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Usiwa frenaman a 0548 24 44 89 0548 24 44 89 Hello.
8: Hello.
3: Good morning.
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8: Ask Ollie.
3: What's the Mekada? 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
8: Aso
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9: kasa free santas
3: santas what mean kada
9: acha david
3: o wale on
9: chama wale
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3: 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Because almost say almost prem on wale da, huh?
9: Okay.
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10: Dumanafo.
3: What am I gada?
10: Matthew Gaba.
3: Oh, mother. I don't know what I don't know what my name I say.
10: Huh?
3: I don't know what my name I say. I don't know what to want a name is. Are they?
10: Oh.
3: Huh? Because over the year, they have found Nippet Rangina and Kumato, you know. Huh? Because Omato Yade the amount, soon soon. 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
10: No.
3: Okay. Bye bye.
10: That's me.
3: Okay. Minamba ni 0548 24 Hello. Good morning. What's up, Rehe? What's your cousin?
11: Tech.
3: What do you mean, Kada? 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
3: 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Praise the name of Mpai. Hello.
13: Good morning.
3: Good morning. Okay, sir, free him.
13: But I'm going to free Dachi.
3: Dachi. What a man, Kada?
13: What a W.
3: I didn't know myself what the farm is to get him on.
13: But I'm going to bomb by a man.
3: I want to be bomb by a Pia Konto Pro de Mawakwa. In the name of Jesus. Our yes, with him. Amen.
13: Amen.
3: My wife said, you baby show Canada. And we'll be show London. Obi show Canada. And we'll be sure I land it. My wish I would do one. Yeah, do a coffee. Evans, yeah, why?
13: I told me I feel Evans.
3: Yeah, feel Evans.
13: But
3: I was so called Canada. I was so called UK London. Can't tell me anyway. I can't tell us a couple of Ocoso. When your passport won't.
13: But I'm moving out.
3: Fabulous man, I pay. What?
13: But
3: ana pa oye bi echa fa bra mi wate na mi nsom na mi nyira so mawo beko ba so ko Canada anasa London eho na obekwa ko bobra mawi. 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
14: Hello.
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3: 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What me gada?
14: E pa so debi.
3: O be so wali ana.
14: E pa so ma wali dada.
3: O wali remember no way.
14: O baby o ye.
3: E asemo. 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I know because mercy. 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
3: 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Ewo Yesu dim. Amen. One say ya, who is got to us, but you don't want to say, who's got to us, one answer. Huh? Who's got something to say?
14: Enkoyi.
3: Motia be Edwitch, Motia, Ufia, Motia be war. Motia be war. Samotin would do which into a shimmy and a peffer wounds him. Samotin should soon have Tom and Yamara. A dear being what becomes him. Who saw him out with the bayonet, the nephew, some call. Eye motiana ye dine odi wo chisu nsumu na oshimu na mefru nsem owale
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3: 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Eva, what was no free? Okay, over back once a match, but I never. Why? Minamari is 0548244489. I don't buy a castle, what I may. Oh, half a bremen him. Or what is summer self for bremen him? We are too many, I don't pay a castle, and you're sorry, maybe you're sorry. And if you know about, oh, my sorry, them, if you know about, and if you know about being with me. Udu tech ya, obenya ka free tech aba angomaso. 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Bra na bade fam so mo. Hello.
15: Hello.
3: Oga so free him.
15: Ba chom ka se tru ofin so chi shiwere.
3: O yere wai.
15: Menen ne wa.
3: One way in the war. Now say, Yale, how are you now? Yale, how are you? Omobasa, Omidians, and Omid Boka, Rabbi Womanamania, the amount, as a major to hospital. Comfort to your
15: wine.
3: Where are you now? I want him to pay. Asa, Omidina to hospital, will be a couple of bona more than 50 million. Into Opa, Fanny Rabbi Womit, Fabuba, me and who feel that with Timanimi. Ofa a boom in one. Now, what Tom Nick to account for Bellumi Watte? One day within your Bellumi on a pebate. Oba, one has a minute with you come Watte. Okay. Hello.
16: Hello.
3: Good morning.
16: Good morning.
3: Okay, sir. Free him.
16: Because I'm free, Joseph.
3: Hey, Joseph. What time in Canada?
16: Bachelor de Views.
3: Oba, some bonfire mount, and I saw the other catching me. I want to be beer quite to Aquaso. My domain, the word to Mwakua, and I'm sure the wish of Aqua. In the name of Jesus Christ. Asa, now to Ghana. Ah, what to Ghana? What to go to Ede? Felicity, why?
16: Bacho, me,
3: what's Ghana? Only passport one.
16: But
3: you may be now. I mean, I'm my. Why? Now, so too quiet. Now, I go to you free Ghana for now. Okay, your whole food. Who crowd miss you? What can you say? Who took every Ghana up when you're gonna need him?
16: And a
3: crowd. And a crowd. I'm also free Ghana until dark. What will remember why? Okay, my team is showing him on the pay. Okay, number is 0548-244489. 0548-244489. I don't pay a council in corner, me. Memenya, sorry. If you're not a tenacity, Dimituma, if you're not a woba, who do take you? I'll be a car about a woman's fitem. See what? Nefreme. Obemenimua, Oba Bwa Radio Juma 100 Ghana City. Na afino obemenim na edi enkomo. How near money fa bremenim? Fa kwana na nebra.

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1: But I want to make Ghana. What you ready? You are so be good. Be good. Hello, good morning.
2: Good morning.
1: My name is Mami. I'm from Santa. Santa. What's your name? What's your name? What's your name?
2: What's
1: your name? What's your name? What's your name? What's your name? What's your name? What's your name? What's your name? What's your name? Amen. Your name? What's your name? Oh, Mukrom. Sister, I hope so worry. Wanka, I hope so worry. Meso, I hope so worry. Umwa, I hope so worry. Bim. I ask when you need me, boy. It don't power you, bim, me boy. Okay. To open our lemma, Omana. Rabbi, who may, demo. Who's this opinion? I make an answer, man. Obeyela to Ephraim, Wawai, Omukrom. Obeyela to one Ephraim. Into a cat 3 months, 3 days, no Ephraim. Who's this opinion? No. It's a rabbi who may make an answer. Why? Okay. Hello, good morning. Pacho, what is everything? Hey, Eva. Okay, over some bomb by a mana. I rather me a quack, I see him from my watty. And I wouldn't hear
3: it.
1: Wait away. And now we didn't in the new crowd, because Obey Madafom Cra, because when we say Obey to Chobe Manasana in so quite if you in so far, if you move by the moon, say Nipana Nun Suno. As long as Obukum Bema. Vito, Yawaya.
3: Hello.
1: Ewa. Brabu, me, why? And yes, we didn't, what?
3: I'm
1: back to that. Oh, Papa, and then said, I've been over
3: there
1: at Tennessee. Metrasin, and it's not in why?
3: When you
1: have to invest in the crown, Wanga Sabra Bugum answer. Why? Wanga Sabra Bugum, and I mean Mama. What? Okay, Nasi. Hello. Good morning. Pacho, good morning.
4: Morning.
1: Okay, suffering him.
4: Because every baby.
1: Baby any.
4: But I.
1: Over some bomb by a mouth, and I said, I saw the other so catching me.
4: Bombaya
1: do sell Radinsa and Radin Miska Quayma. What? Master Skeleton was Jasano. Scapan, hey, who is Gau?
4: Hello?
1: Scapan, a train was Jasano. Sikapa, who is Capasa? I was only Sikakasa. Because I was say, Otto Kenya, who is Gau? Master, what do you pay your watch? What are the funny yaw? Yaw, yaw, yaw, yaw, yaw, yaw,
4: ah,
1: oh yes, Kenny. But I beg of them, I mean, tomorrow. Ah, what car pay?
4: That's
1: what I mean. Ah, what car? Because what car? Who is car? Who is Kenny? What? But I beg of them, I mean, you want them? What? Okay, my dad. Hello, good morning.
5: Good morning.
1: What's up, friend?
5: I'm from Kumasi.
1: Kumasi, Hinfa.
5: Promise.
1: I don't know what's up with the farm, so you know. What did you say?
5: 26.
1: What worry? What's your worry? I want to meet our young Kwamawati. I will use him. Amen. Who's this happening anyway? What worry? I want to be paid and what? We'll be too quiet. Control the name. Baoba, may you also the Amawati. Erica, you are. Oba, I have a ring and one say, Pimino Fabravati. I had to ring and one say, Pino, but many of them.

0: Satan oba make am say me yade mo sister what control nanim what okay mate me show him my number is 0548 244489 ano pa ay cancel ko na me nya sorry ti ba bia wo bia la utuma me ho me yade amane 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
0: To mako mako miensa. 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
1: Yo.
0: Mate, me show him. Hello. Hello. Good morning.
2: What is
0: it? Okay, sir.
2: Efiyasi.
0: What a chest team bender. Why is team bender? You mother?
2: Pacho,
0: my man. Or you know? Because I was saying, I go pomo be shabo gebu a sight. Sabagano, of you can buy. My was a go pomo be shabo a sight. Or best of poison or babu. My was a walk no musica, not but I already be put out off. Brabu no minadia, Mawati. 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Okay. Hello. Good morning. Okay, sir, free info. Intensely. Others are me who watch it. Ade. Huh?
2: Me friend
0: prophet Amos. Me who watch it. Ade.
2: Your friend
0: is Amos. Your friend Amos said me just watch it. Enti brabe woni ni komo wate. Wa wale. Brabe woni ni komo wate. What if you say?
2: 35 years.
0: 35 years. 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Okay, mate me show ni mano pay. Hello.
2: Hello.
0: Good morning.
2: Good morning.
0: I don't wait away.
2: Me
0: do akra. Oh, akra na usu kumase.
2: Aye.
0: I want to be paid out. I'm our money be to come at it.
2: Okay.
0: Now say money be account to outside Ghana. What we say?
2: Me my 7.
0: Yes. Now we say money be able to kwaya kwa abuchiri. Now we say money be abuchiri.
2: Me baba ko abuchiri.
0: O baba ko abuchiri. Me we say because of omanu nti, obey omanya obotu kwaya kwa. Now obey just stroke. Me we say whenever dark when you omuto stroke di amao. Ma wose stroke na cho. Wa ya ya nko ma so bra be fofu gana kwa bo cheso ko se stroke yade. Ba wa ya ya ya nko ana odi wu yo wu stroke mu. 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
2: Okay mate.
0: Okay mate me show ni ma no pe. 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Opo ya bema onyama nyina se bra manim. I want our Pebramanim, or Baba Brady, your Bramanim, and how near my near be a Fabraman one of pay. Miss Aya Cancel, what I may, I mean, I'm sorry. May trust you with you. Aya, I want my suffitem. I want a maintenance. I want my suffitem. I want my suffitem. I want a maintenance. Aya Cancel, no pay. Aya Cancel, and what I may. Open my name, Oba, what did you my hand dragon city? For how ne bra, for money and a bra, for Conan and a bra, for you my son and a bra. Send your tear be arm or sorrow, a becassa the amount. Me dey prophet Amos. Me number is 0548 24 44 89. 0548 24 44 89. Say something because I'll bet my friend. Now, Eddie and
3: Como. Hello. Hello.
0: Good morning.
3: Morning.
0: What from much on?
3: Bashan.
0: I break a fra. I didn't pass somebody from Sierra. Me be quiet about what in the name of Jesus. Oh, problem or bemem. Oh, what does I want ya? Gonolia, I know Gonolia, when ya soon soon will be nuda. Another yard, the amount. Yes, I took a quiet, yes, on ya Gonolia, and you're going to learn when you're going to be here. Obey the omen would be nuda soon soon would be no better. In Tisaya or Bacadano or Badano, and I or my yadiaba about to bemen him. What? What will only occur and call open my drown many? I've been with them at the phone. Okay. Hello, good morning. Good morning.
4: Morning.
0: Okay, sir, free him. 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
4: Oh,
0: menchei. 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
4: Onwa.
0: In shirake se wono so wati. 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Okay, Mati. Hello, good morning.
5: Hello, morning.
0: Okay, suffering here, fam.
5: Okay, suffering. So,
0: I know you're Fantini.
5: Daddy.
0: I don't know myself what the farm's in your mouth.
5: I'm so born for your mouth.
0: One if F4 you're why?
5: Yeah.
0: One if F4 you know. I want him to crack us your mouth.
5: Amen.
0: Oh, you shoot him just army, mommy.
5: Amen.
0: Oh, baby, come here. I'm going to be Wati.
5: Mati.
0: Mati. I have been in you. Why? Me time now. Okay. Hello. Good morning.
6: Good morning.
0: Last call. But what's your friend?
6: Tech.
0: Yeah. Obasa wade farm so bua on. Uska sama say on.
6: Yeah.
0: One friend Paul.
6: Yeah.
0: Uska sama say. Ba wa soro kwaso nye. 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
16: 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Akuma World Cup, Keteki, we bring your analysis, papa, news, BFA World Cup, and a commentary. 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Yet the walk up ne bum one so bitch is a K1 pop.

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Some person so Jumedi Nasiafre, 0246 442 5372 Akuma FM World Cup Kentucky. You're too far.

Amasi Adiachi and Nansu BMO, Amain Bapakasa. Every set it will be cut, it will be chira, and there will be sia, and Peninsula Refu coming here being a bit of a jabassi. And it's here, Bibi Sruma, and you're reckoning only a Bibi Sam, one of a kind, and I'm

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2: What do you call tomorrow? This is something
1: at the Biarada. 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No, Nimmy, the Oba Bay ain't in one man who can be in Ara. Messre, Nyansa, Abotare, Akukudro, Nepebiare, Sena Fata, Fadum Ubuni, Manu de Sena Fata Nina. The bra or should you make the cassia to see us? You name say, why should you my password? The baby, yeah. Then I'm sa when you so, and I'm sorry, you may be you so. Obama asmuj in Shira, Bambo, Putio, Kanko, no crack.
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1: Let's show when you yam. Many in the young fan will not see in the Biarada. 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
3: adenti ne yahye. I'm a forester. Echa the lake in Huasia.
2: Akuma Efe. Now I'm a 87.9
3: a clear site. And they have a project. And they acquire illegal mining. And they are not cost war. And then they are not a and so a Chief, good morning.
4: Good morning, sir.
3: This is the question. Sir, good morning. Question me, Buseni. And then they are not a massadi. And so a sea. Forest reserve. Echa lake in Huasia.
4: And an anonymous assembly members of Mohon now, said the from one, they can only make the adapter. But then you could be over some here. The streets anymore. I said, Corey, did not have some training to say you would deny, and they say, you know, you crash at the Oxford. You don't go to be more. The very district executive, the Behoos are mining activities. Where before so can come up the Quano. And who drew
2: Oko? How come I did not do
4: any lesser? It was for Hako Pibus, fencing. Before so. No, it was for Hopi, I said, Gabin, and I said, Oko and Cassia. Thank you, Aim Cra. 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
4: Kumasi. Na say wadaro ma se benya kwanya bi ma. 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You do sabi for say make say ya on sale left you fake ko bi permanent. 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
4: 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Sa bodes wi ni sa nkure men to man these places. Yeko kwe operation na upa mwa mwa. 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Sabi, mkwe mwa na kasa no kahona ye ye jima, uwa he ukra onye da yon ti silu weko. That has been a major challenge in this fight against that I'm seeing. We are doing a possible best.
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4: 1 month. Wa fa enwe ni mama fo fu mu to farm land no be wiram no ye no de ba until say we say hint bi mu afa wa sako akochi si omo and I'm putting this on record on te wo on free container say I want to to mu an ko tru nyame ni en to mu ko pie be poton ni asa from u do jamia ni now you get people giving them tip off them on go to no get the machine we we come man nante track kwa wura jamia you will not even see them.
3: Okay.
4: Last year, August, me yes, second read, my district commander can bear witness.
2: Akuma FM 87.9
4: You could do my usual personal. Yes, a community, the real man could do every man. They had to advise him to chief to be every day. You can sign because the corner quack, do the personal. You have to walk like 10 kilometers from the person before you can identify some of this spot. Especially the drone image that you know. Oh,
3: a major issue now. That yes. Drone view now, you say, you know. And yeah, somewhere you're
4: the puzzle, yes.
3: And the puzzle,
2: I'm saying, far from 87.9.
3: Chrono, a chat, Lake Huachiano. Is that the case?
4: Yes, yes. Let's say, 10 kilometers away from the lake. So far, look at the drone image now. Yeah, who know? Drew people so criminal officer or court and cassia. Oh, for some means, who have drone image now? I said, image in the middle, anything that line, Canada. A major road that leads because of drone engine, a major road that the far hold the court and cassia, which is the most metro on the street. And the old foot and
2: cassia, 87.9 Kumasi.
4: Last year, everybody know those are communities. Say, my farm money, you know, that area, you know, there's a farmland. It was so debris. I want for you, you know, it was the pollution necessary. And honestly, so I'm talking about Minnesota because has already been depleted from 182 or no. Who can be asked? What's wrong? So as to how they managed to get to that top, say, I'm going to call you. So, Uber Ferrigan Security Coordinator. Or Obama Yen in a coastal area more and ra. No tell you. And yet, native, I will
2: need to be a woman. 87.9 Kumasi
4: at the top. I am being honest with you. Then you drone footage, you can never see from the ground. Say you may read how they manage to get there, you cannot see.
3: No, but sir, when I hear the head of DISEC, Ewo Honti, are you saying, sir, mo first time I'm to say, sir, deep in the forest, you know, go for a raho illegal mining? First time I would see any videos about team.
4: Sir John, I'm being honest with you.
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4: That area, we are picture nearby, and next row. Me from here, no more years. More from last year, which I a couple more. I think said you had a video. This time I call, you know, say, well, 3 years ago, you can watch them. Yeah, from here, only I a couple more. Many na ma neopa. Na ebi a yamana a yekata kata ebi so. Ha, jihodi e honi na no. Start them from that is the normal year. More than 5 years. Ewo. But as through what year, with the images that I have, there's no way you had any intelligence that something is going on.
2: I
4: never knew there was anybody there.
3: But I don't know, I'm not material for you. And one said, excavator senior, dear, is able to move, chief.
4: You have no
2: security in that area.
4: More than 15 to 20 communities are in Nano. There's no single police station. The one the nearest one I have, brother Kwanwa, it may be a crime, be 2 months. I've been going against the two men or the three men in the war, which they even have a vehicle. It's saying, or don't for being another crew for Nana every year. So they will come through a tree farmland that make an info amount of food a war. That permanent area, honey, now we are full honum. So they come through farms in Mu and Adeba. We don't even come through the main road because area community for the who.
3: So tell us, what is the information about this activity? Information Ben will receive from security
4: for about this. Yeah, because we saw it on social media, quickly, myself, commander, district commander, police commander, we invited the assembly member, Awo Krumbo, which was finding it difficult to identify the area. They didn't come out any home, but because on your left, not even on the right. The lake is on the right.
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4: And I'm left, you know. I won't change. I'm on for the year phone in a phone. So on the left, you know, corner incident in the corner. Upon assumption, yeah, make sure video the camera. Urema, you sort of said the site, you know, has been abandoned for almost. You heard them be anyway. If I am going to be there, yes, I'm running to Kakakana. Issue at all a tata, I'm learning. But now, how do you call it? Machine BBN, that regional security committee, no Kakaho, Captain Jawai team, no Kakaho. Machine be any of what I'm to my head. I'm to Amarana, Majaho.
3: Excavators number. That is what we see from minister. Is it different from the Awoke?
4: Image, you know, first drone image nearby, but you know, now air capture set leak, you know, that's the first one I'm talking about. But I need to see the team in the core. That is when we realized a form and in your throne. In the moon inside the baby, there were three people who were here. Almost say in the moon. So the security team were able to identify them from an in your lake area. A Beposu Cronum. And the permanency. Sir, the permanency.
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4: But sir, sports in Akasaki, there were nobody, no vehicle. Even if you look at the drone image in the corner, you don't see any sign of. Machine there, but the machines were picked from because we went there. No, the one now we are my guys from that permanent. So now we will have some human all of them were picked from that area, from the deposit area.
3: In the national security, the regional security coordinator team, I call, you are confirming to us that particular area now, drone view, no, eba, no. A hot DNA abandoned, but look why I'm from Fosu areas within that forest. Ah, more much, much or more machines. And
4: oh, my clarity, there was nothing like a forest. Ah, if you pick your more coming as someone for farmland and full more much to the forest zone now. Oba was in there, you need your forest now. I don't know, Eddie, or four people on the court, leak in the honor. That forest, Lydia. Nobody was in there. They were picked from the Ubi Jabin, Ubi Bosom Chimwa, which is a community called permanent. That's enclave, no? Hona said, yes.
2: Akuma F. 87.
4: Assembly member, and they call Srono. Maybe I'm not drone image in the bayon. You might have to make inquiries. I'm a young say, Nipa no, this age manu, a native of South Kurunim, no. Yanidin, exhibitors are. This is on air, but then we are on one hand for the person. We are looking for the person.
3: Mwanya nipana okwaya sa ajuma ni din?
4: Yes, yeah, yani details ni na economical. These are security matters which I don't want to put on air, but then in the possible shortest time, we are going to pick
3: a person. But the atiso was, you say,
2: 87.9, Kumasi.
3: And that's why you're phone or two-free. Obiho, and all the...
4: Yes, and I make an assessor. Who could do who's a wood to me? Jana, who is a second question? Could do my who's a year for us will be a donor fool. Oh, there, I want to be a bow inside. Ha, so Ocaso Tona said the information of the man. I found my demand said, I have phone at a walk of farmland, no, yes, sir, a forest. But when you take it from the stopper, it looks like a forest, but it's not a forest, it's a farmland. Ah, on the left. Of the
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3: Chief, the last time we operation here, that way, our area, the last time I be that way.
4: I think somewhere close to the last quarter of Jimbamu, October, or baby.
3: This year, you know, because I am getting a lot of messages, areas within your district.
4: Yase, right?
3: People are sending in areas within Oha. Illegal activities, CBI started Oha.
4: Yes, tell me, kind of, but something is a very, very big district. You could say, I see Korea, okay, you see a gaffo, says boundaries with the quiet, so on the Kokofu Strait. Even Kronefe de Gaffo, no, traditionally belongs to Kokofu Traditional Council. The American last operation, you can find machine from that Kronefe de Gaffo, no, a chiho. It could be a toilet, a wall, couldn't you for me? For the age of
2: 87.9,
4: some activity. So, from that program, I walk straight, even without the police, me, myself, and the West Department, straight, I go find machine in Dubai. Later, I realized that the land demarcation, the car, that area, no, and that echo farm machine, no, I belong to, how do you call it? Bosom for home. The land doesn't belong to something, but yes, we still see the machine which we parked at the assembly. It was still parked in the assembly. We are trying to fight Galamsey. So John, they are, as my was speaking, say, we depend on information. Maybe, what is the information? I am not science. Do you mind? I sit with just few policemen, few intelligence. Could you have a woman? So the mining activities are not done in the community anymore. Literally, some of them you have to walk like 30 minutes, 40 minutes. You walk an hour before you can get to the site. This will be a mountain commissioner. Honestly, I'm telling you.
3: But how do you coordinate with NIMOS for when you think that oh men are what this street and you're enough to deal with this issue. Abasa, how do you coordinate with NIMOS?
4: So John, what are in terms of
2: Akuma F 87.9
4: Kumasi. So the men I can mobilize the men and stop it. But in terms of daily maintenance and routine, the whole Muslim district, we have only one official police vehicle, said the air patrol. It's a couple of other crimes. Don't think I said they be aware of the crime. Every day you walk through, you would leave the room for other crimes.
0: Mim Potem. 87.9.

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Na mama wa chiamu akwa ba. Yes, we are here. On Akuma 87.9 FM. Friday morning, the 3rd day of July, the year 2026. Bacho, nonsia nen chena bo. Nedi nonsia kasiano. 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Bacho, friend Sir John Amejo. So on behalf of the production, anopebiya, we are here. Ready to serve God and country. Christo Asafono. Oh. Aye yo. 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

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I'll say good morning, the award winner. Ghana Kumani Sir John here. Ari Amankwa, I'll say, is it the reason why?

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And that boy is a bit mutus.

Information menya ni se I used to be like that ewo area and a cough for me and a two try e say money musu ho

no pay e benya bre pa na ye didi nko. 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I'm Koma, me and I'll pay the American one seven. I'm Rantianwa, Womode Moto Ninam areas. Na Omo Hancrofo, and I'll pay. But it's something, and they. Nano me can, I'm Goma Sudomia Bra, me can one seven trust, I'm Goma Sudomia Bra. They reported him at the police. But you see, there are some areas. I've made mention of. I inside state and up here. And I am sure said there are other areas aside the coast. Maybe I make a say. When we are on radio, opportunity in the bar. Also, come with the

bebre. Aha, on this platform, there are a lot of things. Here come one semo. Now it's see here because I'm planning for share. Now we might meet two one. I've said it. Say you meet me in Kenyan unto. There be ena oh yeah can there be? I catch you say you cross one case. Any enka. There be. Let me hear you. Any enka you jari ano pakura mura hasu. I'm metna sura. I'm metna radio soon kasa. But you see, you say. I want to see a kind of that is radio, the idea. Yeah, of course, we're on Potemu. When you're bringing a deal home, come on, I'm putting for a swat. It is one thing, yeah, now, me catch us. Yeah, Santia, see, I want to see a kind of sem, I want to see a kasa, I want to see a kama, bambo 40. Because, at the way, may you sure, say, we are making a BSC baby, and open. Oh, yes. Ebi no mo de abobo e friend say pragia bi na nam ebi so de moto no mo ne nam areas ya ho no ba ka say ho ye din kakra daytime no mo omo robin crof daytime night pasa ye nyare we say anopapa bo hu say omo edi sa sabi.

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1: Any assurance out there, my but you didn't baby. I can say, good morning.
2: Good morning, champion Sir John.
1: Yes, sir.
2: Sir John, Maudini, just a quamo.
1: Maudini, quamo, what is the situation now?
2: See, I said, baby, Cacadia, baby, Conoco dancing.
1: Okay,
2: I'm watching. I'm seminal, they said, okay, I'm watching. I'm watching, and seminal. And the mood, because I'm paying for my name, for name, Colano Muku School near Dino. If I know what hide the baby. It's you who don't know how to appeal. So, one first is that I know the second about the girls. No, I do with your being there. No more, mammy, be a old Kuga, or Surah, my chief Kuga. Ya, you didn't know who you're being there. Now, and yet the dear answer is what? Woman, after a cough from woman, after a man of me. You're sending for a more for many entry for a more congregation from my father.
1: Okay, may that say. Good morning.
3: Good morning.
1: My fiddy and uncle for my mother, Roma. So the baby to me didn't come on.
3: Good morning.
1: Good morning.
4: Good morning.
1: Agra.
3: Agra.
1: But my fiddy and uncle for mammy, what are Roma? Yes, I'm a cunny power for her. Okay, mammy, for good morning.
3: Good morning.
1: Bacho, would you baby Akasa free?
3: Bacho, Alaska, Kazeti, darling.
1: Alaska? And Raoul, would you birthday? Now, what's it? Be ready to take Kunkandi. Anyway, Bacho, I just so jabbing. What is saying?
3: Oh, yes, brother, me a hoya pa.
1: And then, Yamiasi.
3: Penny or Queen Numa. I was said, a brevia will pay your way to put them off, said to say. Not Babi, a pitchima. I would be Hujuma. And yes, I did report to call and sign up where he could have the report to the corner, Becca, the Becca, the Tiana, the investor, Nana, my set, or be a Indian Hunin and put them now and near my uncle ye and mine. That was it.
1: Alaska, thank you. Na but you may be three callers. If we are becoming ready to take you, we come back. Now, if you start to address some of these areas, near my be a cost or near here. Now, you're the home come more and more woman numbers. I'll say, we're here. Ms. Alabi, good morning. I say, good morning, sir. A serious war at the jack. I'm sure power for you, my way. 03224 98035. 0243114497. Me for 2 calls. Now, fi yeche mwaba. Na ya kohwe weather. Then we look at other issues. Good morning. Hello, good morning.
5: Good morning, Sir John. Me bacho, me na me free me siya, me se, me fami din si gana. Me kwa e jume, me do radio, me siya lo bi fwe, me se, wo se, Commander Sinka. Me mra office.
1: Yeah.
5: E hepa Commander, bacho.
1: Airport.
5: And your sister and I are robo no no menin no honor. You see, I miss my team in your egg. I can't miss Abba. I'm listening in Apple.
1: Monko, why? Oka also here, Commander. Why? Airport. Airport Commander. Timonko Airport. Sounding, Mom Office, no?
5: Minimum, Madame Foucault, Commander, Madame
1: Foucault.
5: County.
1: I'm Judy Koho. Why? Airport. Police station, one. Mati. Koho, why? Or say Monday. Inti.
5: Monday,
1: I am here on Monday. Why?
5: But
1: I say they are working. You know, I pick information. Obey to one. But Monday, Mumra office. Why? Now, or share now. Thank you. You have this caller. Good morning.
6: Good morning.
1: But so, Udi, my name is Roman. Madam Roman.
6: Thank you.

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1: Okay, Mati, well, once I bought Angumasu news site, Continental, that area, no, Mati. Good morning.
3: Hello, Sir Yo.
1: But you're more free than Kofa, but you didn't be a cassette free.
3: Assalamu alaikum.
1: Well, I could assess it.
3: Mm-hmm. But also, Pajafui.
1: Who can say free, hey?
3: Pajafui, Sir Yo. Missy, I bang, your boy, my show. And I do make two common in the morning, I bang, or cassette, you are tempasaka home. Let's say this is where we are getting this issue. Walk up. I don't know if you want to. I'm going to go to the coin. It's meant to be a bamboo pass. It's to stop by that for some one year. I would be a honey pork caramel. I was about to come on. You know, be here on what?
1: Martin, that's me. D. A hoddier, and no. And you know, make charming wabba. My man for this last caller. Not in save you or no, so dear. Not if we are. Good morning.
4: Afom tutan.
1: Nyame adom. Pacho odin be bia kasa free.
4: Pacho medin di dan to me. First we are you dia sini sai.
1: Aye dria se.
4: Na se no me sra wa dia kakra. Eye ejo so jabin facing hono.
1: Mhm.
4: 87.9. Se no me sra wa bala dia e kai thinking ni hono. Na video kra me sra un ko full mo so ni video na pan send wa. Nti none of all this, Mako. I'm not driver for leading command. Almost an answer, my woman, this and a store of what two of his store who have two stolen Mukufi, and I'm balling into. Don't think no, I say, think I fear that being a true student, one. Balla is high honor, Mr. Alvaro.
1: Okay,
4: Mr. Alvaro.
1: Mati, said a wide video, no? Pushy Mao Mona,
4: Pastor Mesa Lai.
1: Na so so no bi akasa na
4: ah me fe no e se me ko ye video na me ko so that my certain WhatsApp me thank you.
1: Wow, okay, any fafa number we so why on WhatsApp why na
4: okay
1: ye hwe ho asem en kan fa ma why
4: anya fra
1: mama this number or the fafa number we say so tie me bo number no sisi why. Thank you very much. Last caller. Good morning.
5: Hello. Rajon.
1: Yes, sir.
5: What is the
1: council?
5: Akram,
1: I'm into you.
5: If I told you, you say, I'm traveling in the town. But I'm going to keep my country. Let me go. And you still do.
1: I'm ya tu wana mo e di amawo but o mi twa me ho aba me ba o pick areas ibi na ye hwe na yetimi ebisa ho se me di amawo me ba isi e
6: chukuchaka like a train yo we aya come from walk up Kentucky from the 11th of June to the 19th of July. 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Afe commentary. Yabetson Yomasu Ebra or predict Niabusa questions Amoyano. Yet the World Cup ne bum monteso per BTSK one pop our sesso vibration pop our dakodong the village bow Kenya Sebrim Adonko 123 pop our Diasi new site Jonathan Sun Pub, our craft room, after Black Castle Grill, our Kumasi City Mall, and then Miawadua Aka, School for Nusi and Yuan Frim, PMO KNUST, Kumasi Technical University, University of Skills Training and Development, and then Adaptation Institutions Aka, Akuma 87.9, and walk up fee for all the excitement, the suspense, the drama, and the Akano, CIA on Akuma 87.9 FM. 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
0: So 75 years of culture excellence, preserving the past, empowering the future. 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
0: enti for just on Debia e ye Ghana fade bra na bede na di sa ye kente batakari fugu akuyaba adwende ahenne duku ani pi bibia bekoso e wo Kumasi Center for National Culture wo hian kyerese mu bia fre 0247441122 and 0242140653 media partners Bent TV and Radio Mikaf TV, GCR, Akuma FM, and a Royal TV. 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
4: Yes, enti nanon pacho shano suma me se and a World Cup kete kino. K1 e was reso. 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
3: akuma fm
4: 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Yen few. Yen few cry. Yen in the yen few cry. So, there is a call, Abba. I am interested in this one because I have something to say about it. Asafo. As well, be afraid from Asafo. Minia, what's up, Bodin?
5: Me did they come in to me? Be in to come this year.
4: Very fine. Mini problem. Yeah, assemble.
5: Asama, what is it? If you be ever honum, I was a full house from a BH-140. A Ben as a football and a pa. Na boy do our friend about four. Oton we, any time on and sense, our honum. Now, if you make me realm, if you are for number now, when you're tong, and I almost make me realm, if you are for us, we are called as a fine fee for a guinea star. Some better seminal. A basin there. Almost best 6 to 7 months.
4: Nessa, where the way I him fiasem. Adema, I did be the same police as him. Now, where the I him fiasem.
5: What is that? What do you call police for now? Crab Mahana do a Bejiska. Police for now, Crab Mahana do Bejiska. But hey. Him, boy be travel to us. You saw your phone, a police for Baho. A ban one, Mamu, for one, Mamu, ban or crash, Miss Abbey, Mamu Sanibi. Oh,
4: hey,
5: and I said, oh, Tapana. Police force, what you're pointing at me about and Sunny Binet Samoni be.
4: Hey, serious allegation. I hear you.
5: And you said, almost some over here, yeah. Me a cometry as I've a guess, you know. I'm almost who said police for Baho Ebenumbi, Ababaji and Sasa Bajiska, if you are Kuran Honor.
4: Okay, Midas Minia, thank you. Engineer, a allegation, no, yeah. And police for Mujim. I hear the ever found allegation on this platform. But police for Obi can't seminar allegation. Also, Mujushim. Into Mujushim. Me. A home in your course. Nano. Course about 3 times. You see, I say. A community police for no. Community police. That area. Community police. fought from railway police station. That is the allegation by say binimo ho wo mo no police community police for wo mo the handcuff to me benin nam ho. That is a report a me manya and obi dey to so anopai enti e besere mo the Ghana Police Service national security for mutie yan some of these things the same course ni bi so eba from that same area mutie o a allegation eba e serious e wo say emperifo mo hwehwem mo nko hwehwem me me see the first time I me nya call from hono na ni pa na allege say wo who community police assistant for a omukita handcuff for maba ho na me say ah community police oni to me bia so kita handcuff so kwai arrest there be oye o assist police and there be anka traffic and yeda ko jina ho no direct traffic but arrest there onu kita handcuff so kwa kwachi obi omo de no the handcuff no be nam ho na omo nam ho omo wi a na sokolafia no mo no mo ko ama for ho they are not happy crop for what that area they are not happy mo de am betna ho e na obi ani abre o kan radio so you as am we in come kan radio so but abro no so and I'm told say production ni pair free o production anya sam ketwa from that same area. You see, when people lose trust, oh, the security. Eh, who? And you can assemble a quiet in view. We on an hour, we assemble a or in assem. Gassem way, we power there, would it 10 year? Never quadrin dream. Assemble a or in assem. But you see, now no, I make us say the only institution I car. Say, no, so a failure in here. Yahoo. I a chieftaincy because I see I can hear. You see I can say. Ebi no ni e yini. Me I'm not saying it's sanity, but profo. Ebi I yes. You have to me research. You have perception. You have the casem. Profo did ye ewo police. Confirm because woman they call cobra for her way near the mama. Hey, girl, I'm saying queen. You know, I'm out for a woman trust. Ewo the security mu confirm. Fact. 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So the motor bebere begu kremu. And so police for ibi. Uba hu amono ma pake motor no traffic him. Adan ya. Ye tetem krofo. Obin cross it, nay, Tian Tumotun in Nechi. Yakona, your good Nechi, so I say, Cochinama, ya mano, a receipt, say, ya fine unty, Coco Tel. Hona, twice by force, immediate and immediately. Any higher? At once by force, immediate and immediately. Mbapa Pambo, Michiano pay. Prophet one, and a permitiao. At once by force, immediate and immediately. No, the motor idiot. That better not be so. Ka motor no, there be anka. Oh, yeah, the patrol come. Anyway, and near holiday. And the Ejanum Rafam, Ejanum Tofem, and Tofem. But I had him. Mira! Mira Edu Tieku.
6: Thank John.
4: Open any braba.
6: Oh, wait here. Alaska, no, the university, it's with the manamara for.
4: On one Casano Pelcra, a friend. Alaska, a friend of pain.
6: Listen, my pa, your mammy, Paulina, Alaska, and hey, Nesano can, my pa, TV, Palma, yeah.
4: Hey, to offer one best alcohol. One frame it. I didn't yet, one here, o manager. Kwam do be fa so no hwe ha wo anu kwa nkasa no because what me abefa ho akwa kwa twa wanu mbeka already so akere me
6: oh sorry nkasa
4: anyway mira so bibia bo ko de
6: eh o nyamia dum di so so ho ya pa
4: nyamia dum me ho ye
6: ndi nyamia
4: ene ifia da wu as I hold the
6: bizarre. Eh? You must grow.
4: A bit fat.
6: That's good girls and goma. I bev the any scene.
4: And they say, Uncle Mudahui, you're home.
6: Ha!
4: Uncle, a jetty, a chill, din. Anyway, I'm sure, Mira, you're here now. Every Sunday, we embassy, and there, Ochina, and Amia Duma. Quasiada.
6: Sir John, Mammy Nassi, I'm in cheer at your phone in a pretty room so a buckle. No question, I say, and soon it tunnel. And I know you are the end of the way, Pana, and your dear. Oh, be a ma, and who I can see you. I just think I can call second, you know, first half, you know, major rainy season in a coy. Yeah, they call you, you know, I just say. Ebe gugu kakra enti ene ochina ne na de tia de ebe gugu na ne no pay no one wo transition bet one mo na chese atebubu jema nkranza ene ne important one na adwira sechirudumase important one na na no pay ya on benya yesu ni bi na chese awi abre na keka no ho ade bi ya ba betru kumase ana se Betrum Susako, a half, and an important monument. And Tian Yumre, not just a Kumasa, the end, proper one of our Alginaso. And T and Ne and Suo Honum, or China and Suo, and an equestrian dancer, so you be whom you sue. A woman's anonya dink a sibi braid ye, and so you be whom sue. And man yet a yunko Western region, and as a Western North woman answer, so you be expecting sue. Of course, I read in Accra and so to Ebenya in Sunday.
4: Now, I dare say, your temperature, you.
6: That's what I think.
4: Temperature,
6: oh, temperature, number 34 degrees Celsius.
4: Oh, okay. And yeah, Mira.
6: Everything come.
4: Yeah, that's it. I'm not going to join my jam. What's your name? I'm in your head. I'm in your mind. Why?

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0: Me say good morning, Sir John. 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Unia JCB, Eric, Abraham, or Sister John, Ghana 2, Colombia 1. Eric, okay, and Eric, who do you say, Bemwa? 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Also, Benya JC. I am not saying, sir. By force, at once by force, immediate and immediately. Predict say Ghana be winning. But minimum mean, they make can say, who the enemy be say, Jesse, I'm a semi be my win. Say, Ghana, Colombia, say Ghana, ni free one. Wow, sha. Me the Jesse, no more, the yedding. Besides, all the yedding. What the yedding? I don't know, you all predict another empire back. Dauda Mustafa, I say Ghana 2, Colombia 1. Daroski, I say Ghana 1, Colombia 0. Akuma FM, 87.9 Kumas. Inti, me obey 2 minutes, pet na e hono ye wiho, na ye kuye ni. Boache, Polly, I say Ghana 1, Colombia 1. I just say, you better extra time. Nana Boachi, I say Ghana 1, Colombia 0. I would do, say you do. I say good morning, Sir John. The match is going to be 1-0 against Colombia. Derry Dominic, I say Ghana 1. But your Ghana 1, I know what you're saying. And the Ghana Beshe Bako, but the other side, no, Colombia do Beshe de Wanka. Yacha, you so dear, no, but Ghana share one, Mekasena, Ghana, Mekase Ghana, one in tea, what win? Yacha, Augustine, a do.
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0: It's Osman Benjamin Jumper. Dabain. Ghana 1, Colombia 0. Semenyo to score. Oh, that's one of the crowds. I'm Faustina, Ghana 1, Colombia 0. Beatrice Sapon. Bias, baby. I'll say, John, that's why Ghana and you in Dimini Hapa. Who consider it? Anabiri, Adombila David, Ghana 2, Colombia 0. Tito, my brother. Tito, me say Ghana 2, Colombia 1. Solonko, Baju, Ghana 1, Colombia 0. Ghana 1, Colombia 1. Scott Morrison. Ghana will get penalty. Robert Mensa, goalkeeper number 1. Ghana will get one penalty. But the bear 0-0. Hey, not just say, as a moja, I'm a bema na mba. Everybody say no. Upon Richard, I say good morning, Sir John. Ghana 2, Colombia 0. Eduko, Abani, or Sir John, Ghana 1, Colombia 0. Abba Seydu, Ghana 3, Colombia 0. Augustine, Konedu, or so, Shami Free Judge, Special Needs Technical Institute. I say, keep up the good work. Ghana 2, Colombia 1. Akomen Yaboa, I say, Ghana will win by 1 goal. Ejenim, Guatemala Papabi, or Sir John, Ghana.

0: 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Ya che 2 goals on. 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Where is Frederick Marfo? 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And up here with you here. Yeah, chiao. Frederick Marfo ni. And what you need here? Ni Jim. 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And Cephas and so di ni. 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And then mumie no mu di ano se mu jinem. 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Ma kase Ghana. 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Ghana any England ye bo draw. 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He said the only African country I waiting me advance to. 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Ahmadji, Algeria, for what you say, Omoho? 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Ghana, Egypt, and Cabo Verde for a bonnet, oh. Omone, Argentina. 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Anyway, now nane ya my any nane ya redo ni come on this one. 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
2: 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Ya take countless times the idea we in krofo we no omo also a plan omo fa omo wa na omo akote. For some time now, we must be aware in sense that you who said it will be check a crack. Omo ano ma be hit no more call. Omo ano ma be hit no more call. So we who get up there time omo de beba. And security are you come once in a shared responsibility. It is a who said you be say koso. Now you the tuja say mommy emwa ubiaka krebi ubichia. 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
2: 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I was a sad year. We stop on once and for all. 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Say, I perceive there was a nipper to Crati Motoso. 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
0: nana bacho
2: this
0: community watchdog what is the state of sa community watchdog na wo what is the state. Is it something that eboa ejuma
2: 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And after you need committee, you now born a man, yes, Uncle Arno, near the Oma Bayano. I'm what? And no chess, Sicano, many in Chia. I was here, Chia. I said, well, you are discussing our assembly. Say, I was here, Pancro, for free every electoral area across your square 12 electoral areas. Not yet, you made the bob buying. And we important for them. Near network, you are. And this is a joke, and Nippon will fear no rats about an idea. Or more, Mohammed, my cat, or say, Nippasu, as he was there, Nippasu, as he became. It's most of one careful, be out, no more watching. See, it's me a sad year with ya, sad you ever conform. And yes, I said, John, the same thing, you might be here, and I'm a coma. You go, eh, ya, tell what will be on a laptop, you want ding ding ding ding ding ding ding ding ding ding ding ding ding ding ding. 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It's walk across the same way. And no see any time before he yam a movie the air and say, Boba Fu is a chan in San Wani. Sajon, a chan in San Wani. Bag you crano, no mobile phone is a cranism. Push away. Wouldn't say, dear, we're no more on Beggy. And so, who crabrani, no cranism, or blame me as so echo ever. Sajon, at a point in time, you sent out. Miss Abu Gabby. The chairman of Musa Moto for the Biaba Bichum. Satan of Fiasio, you said that you over. Quickly, I have to turn. This is my name, who am a man who's a meba. Omegeno. Omegeno.
0: Say no. If I do Sabrea, over your Facebook videos, I share, you see how they operate. Because this incident, pay see. And they are among Fahon. Eh, we are brewa. So ya brewa. We are uraba. We are brantia. We are what? Just say.
2: They don't care. They don't
0: care. They don't care.
2: They don't care. Life and death.
0: And look at it. This video, I remember. If you shout, come, adi amu di baye wo
2: no. No. They said that no mobile bankers. Mobile bankers. Omaji ni pakwa ni bank no. Oh, yeah, good. Good shepherd, JHS. junction before Good Shepherd JHS. What would be a regional minister of veteran and son who to every year? That junction, every year.

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0: Hey, Muya go, come how, Sir John.
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2: Mammy Achua, Bessie Yanko Krum, and was seeing a cotton to be beer with the Beko Senior High School and Sam Raso.
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5: Chukuchaka like a train, y'all. 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

0: 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At the World Cup, we brought our Bob one. 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Akuma World Cup, Keteke Nusuru. 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News, BFA World Cup, no. Afe commentary. Yabetsonio Masu, a bra, or predict near Busso questions, Amoyano. Yet the World Cup, Ne Bam Montezo, a bit to say K1 Pop, our Sesso, Vibration Pop, our Dakodong, the Village Bow, Kenya Sabrim, a Donko 123 Pop, our Diasi New Site. 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
7: Enti bekaye ho. Naya nimum.
6: Yadi finisher, Josunu, afiji. And I hear you will tune for say to the second Arts and Craft Exhibition 2026. Yabasha say every June. I hear home about to me da. It was a drunun crown. It was the August. Or Sanabo to me da. It was a drunun watch.
7: Debia, yasha see every anopanunsia copim and umrenunsia.
6: Empty for get on Debia. A ya Ghana fadia bra. Never denedi. Say ye kente, but a carry fugu, a quiaba, a genie, a henne, tuku, any pee. Bibia Bacoso, a wukumase, Center for National Culture. 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
0: Chukutaka, chukutaka like a train, yo. 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At the World Cup, we brought our Bob One, when you are to the team, Akuma World Cup, Keteke. Akuma World Cup kete kenesuru. Ubenya analysis papa. News PFA World Cup no. Afe commentary. Yabetson Yomasu, a bra, or predicted near Busso questions, Amoyano. Yet the walk up in a bomb on Tiso, a bit to say one pop, our Sesso, vibration pop, our Dakodom, the village bow, Kenya Sebrim, a donko 1 2 3 pop, our
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0: Sandpap, our Kofru, Afe Black Castle Creel, our Kumasa City Mall, and then Miawadua Aka, School for Nusi and Yuan Fim, and TMPMO KNUST, Kumasa Technical University, University of Skills Training and Development, and then Adapt. Institutions Aka, Akuma 87.9 FM, a walk up fee for all the excitement, the suspense, the drama, and the Akano, CIA on Akuma 87.9 FM. Some person so Jumedina Siafre 0246 442 5372. 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
2: Because the area is simply why. But it's not terms beyond the business here. No money. Share. What crap?
3: I'm going to watch you wonder.
2: Fuck with you. Fuck with you. And also see a term when we say, oh. Fuck with you. Fuck with you. Diamond, no. Never show bottom. And we'll be a who. Would you feel fucker with Tina Fakama? Come on. We'll be a marry. A soon. Oh, what do you have this can in account? This can was a Miss Cano, a Mercury. The Omo, I was a diamond, no, a touching Mercury now. A woman on the Charlie. The Omo Hancroft, Omo Hancroft, Cromer, but Nina and Ober Cromer and a holiday scene. And maybe I'll be a crum now. Ababi to Tony Makakra. Oh, yeah. Baby, you know, see, card by Ninano. Now, Ninan's was assigned Ashley into a hydrant. Now, Minim Sawati update, you know, from Enra story. Ewa dance Yasukwano.
3: For now, then.
2: Okay.
3: Then, also.
2: So, update, oh, honey, sir. Enra. I am told, sir, the regional security coordinator office. And the RCC.
3: Regional Security Coordinator, Jabari.
2: Aye.
3: Captain Jabari.
2: Yes. And right, you know, Kasawa, no, can be said, or more so, or more no more reclaiming that area.
3: Yeah.
2: Said the mayor. Effect, you know, or maybe not yet, then you can see it, didn't he? And our pictures need be available. And right. Mm-hmm. Almost started a reclamation. No. A war, a war. Now, the question I was asking is, why didn't they bear the cost of that reclamation? I understand, say, yes, RCC, National Security. Now, what they are doing is that information, where information is very important. And right, beside this question, say, na nipanwa okoya adie no. Because car no, e yobi dia. Pick up no yobi dia. At least, I know there. In terms of you bet me I investigate in the Nipa and India. And this is it. Enra, a Juma Mokoye site on it.
3: Ah, Omokoye Juma Wadan Sasuka. And this is a Juma Mokoye or Honomono.
2: Ah, so I'm reclaiming London. Then, number two, so soon they say, Oma
3: share. It's the NA Mitiana Semkoye Galam Sue Hanomusi. Nasi, you hear me? And I see a tip of Namibia. On my baby reclaiming land.
2: Okay. And I may can say, baby, I didn't see you.
3: Ah.
2: A closer to.
3: Ah.
2: This agenda 111. I will say, be a binya captain, and then they didn't come on that. Yeah, I read, Mr. But. Kanoa. And Ray Busa wants him say, what is happening with Kano investigation near there? Now, idea about one thing. Kano registration number, then I said 9284-16.
3: Yeah.
2: Okay. Any information that we're here? Information we're here to say, Nipa na. Kano, the previous owner, a friend of Samuel, upon Buampum. Okay. And now, what transfer? Oh, yeah, transfer of ownership. Edema, way, Maolin.
3: Oh, yeah, it's a channel.
2: Oh, yeah, transfer the man, way. Marlene. I say, where can we?
3: I say, we.
2: What kind of China? Wayne? Wayne? Marlene. Where China ni? Na, ni address any?

0: address a year. House number near here. Plot 9, block 13 at Tonsu Dumpase. Okay. The telephone number can. The telephone number can. Said the car no Nissan hard body. Chassis number no ho. Transfer date 2021, 26 February 2021.
1: Ah. We don't
0: know. Okay. Mami Musa Jabari. So Captain Jabari.
2: Yes,
0: good morning.
2: Good morning, Chief.
0: Enra pictures a yenya. And it's Enra Master T Reclamation. Our site Enra ID Hong Komo. Adanse Asokwa.
2: Okay.
0: Mawi.
2: Maybe by Monday near Ndra no, maybe those about Kone Koye. In the regional minister, here's some for Bafun Kokahu. Meaning to me in Vienin Tem. Tiriana, the man, a great for Sabahena, the big young man will be a day a late media in the about our honor. So that is what we are on now. So, oof, you know, and a parable about Kwaro Kahu. In Vienin by Monday, then, you know, then we can plant some palm plantation over there.
0: Why never bear this cost?
2: The cost is being bear by the assembly and then RC.
0: Now, assembly no more muska. because since you care about more than you are and reclamation can't be done with assembly. Reclamation comes on fantasy reclamation.
2: Issues of this nature, which is a security threat or no more budget for security emergencies and stuff like that. So definitely we'll find a way and get it done by Monday so that we can move to the second phase and here if you have been a bit maybe our honor man as a soil or not. How can we make the soil better for us to plant some trees over there? So welcome you. I think Monday crowd. This will be near the mark of how the reclamation is going over there.
0: One is supervised here, dear way. One is supervised somewhere here. One is supervised.
2: It's being supervised by National Security and then the Assembly. For any your honor 24/7. And then the Assembly too has reps who are also there. Any more vessels here. It makes my ear if you want. But it's under the leadership of the regional minister now. I'm saying no idea.
0: I see. Yeah, who additional information also about Bontin about pickup? No. Why the owner, the telephone number, and all that. It was shared by Minister Enra. It was the social media as part of update and what they mayin that. Omo I go further. Let me establish who the owner is. That's the pickup, no. And the telephone number, and the house, the address, the adinina. Omo provide. Can we trust this information? We are national security.
2: Why can't you trust this information? Minister is a man of integrity. So you know, which we have that same information. When you hold a mic, then you want to mention that. I give you information, no. So be. It's not accurate, and I say it's
0: the Yebeja yeah, is way free
2: from DVLA.
0: DVLA,
2: yeah. This information was not from DVLA, and DVLA are the ones who registered the vehicles. So, so definitely, they can't give us fake information about the vehicle.
0: The information we have, they are mine.
2: Oh, we are going to get the owner of the car. I think the owner has also sold the car. So right now, we are trying to track the person that he sold.
0: Say, owner, no, somewhat, previous owner. Nipa yes, register, okay.
2: So, who's the investigation here? With the investigation here? The Chibako, the Akochiwe Bako, the Akochiwe Bako, the Akochiwe Bako, the Akochiwe Bako, the Akochiwe Bako, the Akochiwe Bako, the Akochiwe Bako, the Akochiwe Bako, the Akochiwe Bako, the Akochiwe 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
0: current owner no din ya China din and our Lebanese and our there
2: we are working on it to be fabric and chuja
1: okay
0: that's we would din wa ha way more lane you know China ni no
2: I am saying for chuja we must on the time you know chuja sha na chuja ya di chuja odu pa kono I take you off no no na regional minister echo ko si minister onuma oluba koriti ya odeshim others so that's why I don't want to discuss too much into a dear year farm.
0: I see na community no ko mu no almost omo nipa omo adwuma ho
2: We are still working on it. We are still working on it. But I don't know. We're not sure. We'll get them. We'll get them.
0: And I'm but some trade announcement. And also some update is saying.
2: Update on the investigation and update on what is happening in Bosumche.
0: What is happening there?
2: Oh, currently there's no mining happening there. And as I told you, it's a national security project, so the national security coordinator say to maintain people over there so that people don't return to their place over there. So that one is settled. And I can assure you, we will not feel in that regard. From the time, but some traders say, you know, it's only about three communities near mine, so it's easy to stop it. But was in this month, so only Jakubuni or other places, I record almost all the communities all on the mining is being involved in. So it's been worked on the investigation side to a year and they need to be found too. And that's what we are doing about it.
0: Chief Mami Musa said 9 months or more Ashanti region or more waha.
2: Of course you are here. We are you may nine in the desert. I won't team bamboo. All the work at Boston Tree, they were there with us. At the Asiasuka, we informed them of the action that we have taken and they approved it over there. So,
0: maybe we start this question because, I mean, Omuwa had necessarily a report to Imu Bebe Badia. It means that, is it that people are not reporting? And now, because for Omuwa had the Anankasanime, you go way back, Bakwaho. Any other then we know, sir, areas are 9 months, yeah, they are more focused, Pano. A forest, yes, and a roadside is also Kahumbi.
2: Forest and water bodies, and I think in this regard, you know, we must also up our game. We were supporting them logistically, but the Siano, new commander, need being commander, so we also have to look at the communities, you know. Whether mining is taking place at key installations, be our Oduma, which is an eyesore, no? We as a society must help them in that disregard because right now they are at the forest front, the water bodies front. No? So we must help them or support them at that other area to say be a different man. In the hotline at Oduma, be our information, be our areas, say, as a family. It's not good. No, move for information in mind before they post it on the media. So maybe we can go and catch the corporates on the ground. So maybe I then after the call, give you a call. Share why na any car na yadi Richard be atu after you share Richard na or TC if you na no we journey call. So that is there. Those are there. That is what we are talking about.
0: Na. Back to Hono, excavator and any information about it. Excavators, me, you know, I'm a coach from Hono. Is it pick up an information there? Was in CA?
2: Yeah, the excavators are not registered. We're not registered at DVL, so we can't extract any information from it.
0: Do you have any
2: information? But what I can tell is that nobody will leave his 2.5 million property with you without not trying. Come for it, so that's where we can also get them from there.
0: Now, say, be more how much you know, is here. We understand, say, it be more how more confiscate. I be state in India, our mama,
2: yes. And I said the state in India, but they tried, but the state has considered for them. So they tried it, but it didn't work. What did I say?
0: Any of your monso then?
2: Those ones are mostly nymous ones. Locophobia, and they have almost about hundreds of notices to which expand that they are more a main garage or on the mass service. I know some of these excavators here, boy, made this is the salt and other ones. So we are putting even those excavators to good use. National Sanitation Day, our regional minister, I declare a day of virgin major water bodies in Ashanti region. We are providing almost about 15 excavators from those six excavators at the 4BN to dredge all those water bodies to ensure that there's free flow of water. Piece of the waters in the gutters and the water body, so that those who do experience are the Nyano in town. So those machines are there, and we are putting them into good use. Those who have been confiscated, and they are putting them into good use.
0: Say national security, more share. Nipa mi yenu omudi ababonti ewo adansi asokwade no. Omumu bia omubenya ni bia no. You update us.
2: Yes, you update.
0: Is he Samuel Opon Buampon? Any Wayne Marlin? Any Eri Homo?
2: How are you?
0: Oh, how old studio?
2: Maybe old studio.
0: I was watching in car, but in car.
2: I went to the car.
0: Oh, ha.
1: Captain?
2: Maybe.
1: Be a Friday.
2: I was in there holiday. I
1: went to the
2: car. What's that? I went to
1: the car. I said, you want holiday name?
2: You want holiday name?
1: Yeah, holiday name. Nah, yeah, holiday no so name, baby. Yeah, differ.
2: But you mean, yeah.
1: To boys, I mean, Kwanza. About in several said Joe Bisawi. One Kasawayo independent verification to prove, sir, the information that has been put across a authentic.
2: Which one?
1: Especially with the registration and the details of the ownership of car.
2: It's from DVLA.
1: No, I'm not saying every DVLA. But why are we in the regional security coordinator? And why are we independent checks at a care who say, are you okay?
2: It's okay. Because the Ghanaians transferred it to the other person over there. So we are working on it. I don't just want to see what you are doing on the media.
0: Right.
1: But holiday, you miss your way.
0: It's not o bo so pe pe bi akosia freno oko eba ise
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3: 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It was a drone crown. I was see August. Or Sanabo to me da. It was a drone watching.
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0: Right, that's your four. Eda sipa mo akwaba. Ay, Providence, they say, omo a movie a call Chronom omo ben.
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0: company, no? Yes, intino, pacho hona woko. Na akwa koshe, ni ay free health screening. Duwe di emu amu area ho nyina no, adia bemo. Mumu china mon kona mon koshe. 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
0: nti eno e de enso eno no nti mbacho. But more than you sell do any better on your show up on the amount. A free name of Uba. No, Michelle. No, say, we hear Dreadroni, dear, other Roman, oh dear. Because we'll be the screening in Kuana or Quayne or Cry, Sikaka Sepa. But I said, oh dear. But they're more free. Ujie, na, a be a way a foot too. And a be too. A be so why? We hear Drew. Na, amounts or so, a drone also so.
11: Akuma FM, also, why you would be Kumasi?
0: And no, because, sir, a can't exercise will huntino Uchia Kakrebi. In Timpacho for Nature Hall, Providence Healthcare, a dear, and so, and an offer from one number 0248422864. Pacho. A reputable pharmaceutical company being so on so experience pa every share salesperson on number year juma. And you know, as employment, you know, immediate into a yafina. Yeah, but yeah, you would be here. So, war medical background now, experience, a war sales, strong communication, negotiation, send you say, yeah, one more day. Ha. One more day. Wait to me. Etim komo ye. Now so so no. And also so wait to me abwa. And now uyo bia utimi ni nipa. Nipa on kitamudie. Utimi e handle bibia kama kama. Mpacho, e wasa uwo medical background. Number ni e 0553-134-185. 0553-134-185. But more than so be fré e akwanya na ba na e holiday utie yen na onso so akwanya na ba sei no no abo ho so na wa fré 0553134185 eno ye number abiti ma fré so na bibia akoso kama kama audu frank musa osi showe a message da osi akuma fm great team Yami Intra Media General. Okay.
11: Akuma and also FM, Nidia, 87.9.
0: Yeah, live over Facebook, Akuma 87.9. Unia Mike. Okay.
1: Mike, man.
0: Say Mike.
1: Say Mike. You know why you drive him? What's it?
0: What's watch out?
1: Mijine Suminia. Me see, it's yao. Look, yeah, sure, that's true.
0: Watch out, pa.
1: Chai asemo.
0: Last week yes she nkomo bi ase na mamen ka mati for say san komo ay share last week Friday. Ah na e ka nkwada no a school nkwada ne omu bag akasi ay di pimpim nkwada na chi. And the effect.
11: 87.9.
0: Yes she san komo na wotwi na nka yes she bo say na wotwi nka. If you draw the bed, you but production is working around the issue. Said the bed, wana omu beti ma handle this issue dia mayeng, so that yen kanasa akwa na yen kenya ho. And the assurance is that from next week yami adomwa. But the feedback is also that awofoni bieni abawo nhoso. Said yen omu yeno. Omu pra omu ma. Last week,
11: FM,
0: it was on Friday, and he started here. Tuesday, me nya call from a parent. Also, no dey wa call the school because he didn't come on. Na neni a one na neni ban ho say eh. Adi ya say John omu keny. He didn't come here mayo. Njua call school also call school one headmaster akwa ko din komo. Say the banner there is no the wati wa koma FM and nkomo akoso sa books bebrebe na ne ba mu do the best school ni ade no there be ntio akwaje timetable ma me na akwaje timetable wa ko negotiate with the headmaster ni the teacher say ne ba no
11: akoma FM 87.9
0: on for the best school the obetime dia ba and exercise books and in the notebooks. And a biam so also more storybooks be an quadano. Omo de can one on the co school. I don't know bit me I hold you. But they are canadia. The school no a and shes a quadano de textbook baby school. Oman a banning farmer. Oman chana de obefia and also so a bebana a best supported ye dear children of school. No teachers be framey. Say our phone be so why. Omo diano. O cashy o monte. Say akra na bell school na I recommend the books man no no say on
11: akuma fm
0: o say akra na to books ni there o ma ne mfa ntufi ba ko o say say in fact at a point me a me ni awofo ni bi kra nya asem because yes nkwada na bre mo fa books ni bi ngufi parents be me ensa ba me ho say teacher na wo no ye ba ya headmaster ka say akwara no subject bi also nya hotel book no di engineer to ma no enti eno so another thing as you see aye ka sey aye nkomo a e koso that is what we want to achieve stakeholders e wo education mo no ye nyina ye ntie ho ase
11: akoma fa se ye wo
0: asudie ye nso so wo twa kan e wo enguma su mu enti ade bi e bebia no aban woni de ono no ye policies now o implement it. In the yeden ya e be ka se e ho ne kwa ko wie de but let's not forget akwada no yo ba. Niema ni bi ho a nye policy asem. Eye ye betima manage o schools. In the pacho. 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Ya nyankopon ya adom wa next week. Ye de penifo omu nimdia omu so betima beboa
11: ane ho
0: ba ye pese nya health experts no omu so boa yen so that uyo wo fo na wutie me na wo de wo no eye wo na so akosia buku nya wo ho we nya wa ha onso beti ase school so wuti emi awde no ya say private schools no na sa de no do so pa aban schools ni bi ho che sa but most of the cases are aba ni nkomo aye di nyina ne parents afre nyina nso no eye private schools it's ya kwana chi be sia no balance na kwara no de no kunya de no nso ne bag no ne one hand pe and I'll beat him the abonnet to the other side, Matia.
11: 87.9.
0: Indeed, we are looking at that. Ma, let's give that assurance. Indeed, that is that. Debbie, on this one, come on, anyway, dear. Now, minimum, so now, person can be about
1: information
0: about the yes. But from the security coordinator.
1: Yes.
0: Say, mm-hmm. Or verify the information is accurate.
1: Sir John, me momo dey.
0: When Marlene?
1: Mostly, I am in person with security for bedding come because you don't expect anything much. From
0: okay.
1: Omo se mo mo beka ni na. Omo person, your person what? Unti. Your person mo mo catch on na obeti. And so, security issues. So yeah. I understand them very
0: yeah.
1: well.
0: Yeah.
1: So mostly, I am in person with no bedding come because as mo beka biya no ye. We are on it. I'm as a footballer, so. I said, "Be a maker, be a no. We are on it because one person may disclose anything to you. Now, I could breach the security, you know, protocols of person. Yeah, but I'm notwithstanding. Well, in as much as I'm imagining this, the details of the car, no, I feel said yes, they are doing well. They should continue to do it, but don't make sure say, yes, so can here, wahu, and fact share and pass.
11: 87.9, Kumasi.
1: Yes, so can here, the see can here do yaso. National will be a mobile. If indeed within less than 24 hours, they are to produce details of pickup in India, then within the same 24 hours, you should be able to release details of the excavators.
0: I'm register.
1: I'm going to register excavators.
0: I'm going to register
1: with DVA. What you say?
0: No.
1: So if we.
0: Say they are once a car, no. I pick up no.
1: Uh-huh.
0: Yet me and ya that information in it means that your only car no,
11: Was link
0: it was some yeah because activity.
1: Now says excavators are different from pickup no. But you see, this very particular information one they say the simplest and the easiest way to get them and to even arrest them. You know why? Are you close to police station? Maybe why? Police station is important.
0: Unim, I mean, can't same way.
1: Catch them.
0: Police, okay. IGP Task Force, no kai.
1: We kai on.
0: Special Task Force,
1: yeah,
0: no kai.
1: Yeah.
11: Akuma FM.
0: Akuma fast way withdraw. IGP withdraw.
1: Yeah, yeah.
0: Any?
1: Yeah.
0: No, nyasi yintia.
1: Uh-huh,
0: somebody and the say at a point.
1: Yeah.
0: Not tax for almost tax force. No be omo ne na must follow omo nya issue.
1: Yeah.
0: Ibu okro omo ne national security for.
1: Yeah.
0: Nya issue.
1: Yeah.
0: And omo more pressing omo ba. Omo kanchro say biya oye regional minister. Say Dr. Frank Amakohene. No my friend say na ye be pressing waha omo kanchro. They will just come and do it. Eyi dey see ye wo okra na ho ye. Na to area na incident this year ma assembly member bi ehren nkwa
1: Mansu Tuntukru
0: em say Mansu area but I'm not too sure say Tuntukru there but around Mansu area ho
1: mhm
0: see some of these you see so issues so starting say eba no then eventually you see withdraw
1: so what is the motivation
0: what I'm doing
1: motivation been essential
0: oh na ye people felt say a duplication of a juma
1: duplication babe.
0: And then at some point
1: yeah.
0: It will a juma no mba a whole lot happened and sabe told just say okay allegations started say
1: yeah
0: omo ba omo negotiate
1: of course
0: sika bi beto told ya yeah na minus ni bi say omo ba omo no negotiate. And the sani ma we nyina nanka expect say nka officially no nka ye benya official communique or communication from the institution and what actually went on it didn't happen ena e koba asene ye withdraw men no. Now because of that, I'm a police in the fight against illegal mining. 87.9. But as you see, police for Craft Philly said it is the duty of NIMOS.
1: They said NIMOS police for Canal.
0: Oh, no, we've seen. We've no, only NIMOS seen, police for Canal. We've only seen
1: the military. No, NIMOS for Canal. It is not just the military. National security for Canal.
0: No, but
1: some
0: no.
1: selected, you know, Omar Pique,
0: NIMOS there, when he said, made up of the military.
1: Not just the military.
0: ABR said, Yabenya regional be a security tax force.
1: Yeah.
0: I don't know, be on the police for Bambi. Okay, so. I don't know. But, Oshe, Obuase, so Obuase, Omu Obi, so. Omu Obi wo Asante Achim area, ho.
1: Okay.
0: Omu Obi wo, I'm saying, Mansusu Obi.
1: Okay.
0: And I one other. These are areas, sir. Omu Ewo, NIMOS actively. Omo or those areas, but ama they say no. Engine no ana kwasi che at a point on the anger on the say NIMOS ya momu sika so mo fan koni ade. But the point is that police for say oh uye closer to that area. Na bi say say also your concern also bi say say mo yede.
1: Ah yeah.
0: But at the end they say sad you see your man you withdraw your men. Okay, ya we throw a mena. Adi anu yede man NIMOS. NIMOS e konto e kokono. Inti NIMOS ne eko.
1: Eh, omae we muwa.
0: And
1: omae muwa. Omae we muwa.
0: A problem.
1: Omae we muwa. Sir John, no krasa.
0: A problem.
1: No kreka ne den toto. And I don't know why. Ye ina ye wukrum had no ye Christopher ye sasu ye Muslimi fo. But ye no krasa.
0: Ye gun sanso.
1: Ye gun sa. Ye no krasa. 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It's yenya di animan in tian kofu bibri. 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Nothing. On yen a fast on pen baby. To what extent would you tell me, say, your baby a police station? See, never be a year too galaxy. Never catch him, sir. Friend, I'll quite investigate. I call your way. You get it. Sometimes, some of these days, what ya, I say, well, here one so and one so I come away here, but overcast the paper in the bee. It's as if they don't know what they are doing. But clearly speaking, Sunday we need here yet. We. So if they are here, almost did two person person by Yejuma, the policemen and the security men we have in our country, they are professionals. So. They are well detailed. I'm telling you.
0: Is it crazy? Police.
1: They are one of the best police castle, in Africa.
0: Police castle on Yejuma, they are on
1: Yejuma. On
0: but police, almost castle on Baya.
1: Ah.
0: Police.
1: They are one of the best in Africa, and in fact, in the whole in the whole world. It just says resources in the money be, but the banner says human resources.
0: Let's engage them actively. Let's involve them actively in this, because you see, arrest.
1: Sir John,
0: arrest.
1: Ebia.
0: Arrest.
1: Pay or more experience in see, and you see some of these officers. Yenim bebre. Who says so? Just for the be one more retired. Ebi one more. Or do tell me so they retire. No, I retire. If you do tell me, some of them, you know what? I buy no motivation towards this fight against Galam, you know, it's very low. You know why? Sika ya demo mo some of Anko, if Anko kweye ko fight some of these things, you know. Ah, extra 500 Ghana cedis near the amount of Saint George for Koko fight the Galam Sayers. Now do also be 100,000 so the chair. 500 Ghana cedis near 100,000.
0: And do you know about this one too? Is here you say? MMDC is no. Yeah, Bomudi. Yes, I also Bomudi because Omo is head of Security Council. Omo respect.
1: Yeah.
0: But Unim. 87.9. And then I'm going to say Jabari say. So I was say reclamation Omo here no. Eya assembly no ne RCC. Okay. Assembly bia. O say udu sika. Now we have public accounts committee this year. That local governance committee, special committee, Mami Kokoye ya wone.
1: Baho.
0: Yes.
1: Baho.
0: What's the name? Didini Mirifini Dinkakra. Chairman for that committee. Omono, you see when they come. They see a common fund neighbor. Allocation over. Guidelines in here. First kawe kwe fakwe. I am telling you, what the upper power? Fred, this is be a winning no.
1: Yeah.
0: Let me say, I'm more mining across all more areas no. Let me say, how do they move men to site?
1: There's no allocation.
0: Yes, it comes back to who they are. Okay, there's no allocation.
1: Yes,
0: you see, you empower the assemblies. Say, take this money and do this. Maybe problem they say, we are DC. When you see, you report to either NIMOS.
1: Yes.
0: You report to Minerals Commission, Forestry Commission. You report to them.
1: Sure. Let me tell
0: you. But there are some areas, sir. In fact, I'm planning for trying to even establish that. You see, who said DCB and SMCB, what's your commitment? Have you reported any NMPN phone to one among? That's where the problem comes
1: Sejo,
0: in.
1: Sejo, let me tell you. MMDC is Kumasi. In this government and in this previous government, most of them, in the fight against Galamsey, I am situating some common way to the fight against Galamsey. These mining prone areas, you know, you disrespect your Muchenko phobia. You disrespect your Muchenko phobia. Look. Previously now I say, oh no more na task force we are banned by your operation. No more call. Do you know the kind of operation we are?
0: Someone who said maybe are complicit.
1: Now why would you tell me? Why would you tell me the head of the security in that particular district? No one by me horn, no one your operation. No one did you go scan what they call. Then you come and tell me say what? What's with that? Now who we are, you expect me to write a report. Their report I'm in draw. And when you go there to announce to them or even report to them, say, Yahoo's activity A, B, C, D, Air Kosono. Why can now DC? Nobody frustrated. Oh, Honoman, then somebody will call you, Supreme McCoy, Maza, what are you trying to do? Me say, the fight against Galamsey, I have said it and I'll continue to say, I bind a commitment. The face of the people, the acts of the people, they are doing whatever they want to do. But the reality on the ground, so no, it's not what we person yehu, ni anu ni person yehu. Omo awo tichi omo ni na yomo omo ni mo haran ni tichi o.
0: Oh, that's true. That's true. No.
1: When ni mo haran ni tichi, who nims kadri ni tichi?
0: I say if one campaign si ni omo ana.
1: Of course.
0: Let the account mase ma zom da suho.
1: Ah.
0: Abaye abesi ko ya campaign, abechi omo campaign, abechi omo ya.
1: What you say?
0: And abaye be osi abechi campaign.
1: Who kasi campaign be?
0: Nti aju mano, e be koswa because.
1: Who to be the end of one washer in the Maya and any more hurry? What do you say? Don't wanna, what would you more hurry in the Betchel? 87.9 Kumas. What more blay, Betchel? That is the reality. But some of these things, oh, quite the district level now. MMDC is here for when you're here. Because on all about when you can, and the straw on the more, on that from above, this as a moon, I am okay, cano, or when you can't dim come over on them. What do you DC being cast off air? Not share the frustration and the concern to you. You would appreciate the effort of a person who put in place. Oh, how do man know where about some of mind, no kuta, everything, whatever is a situation. There are some now worker. Na yama national security for, ni yama police for, special tax force for. No, ako you operation with a particular district. Na DC in ya where, ombe wana si yati jim kofo over 100,000, over 1 million Ghana cedis near the court. Now we make quite excavator. Who this make quite excavator? No, I dey bet you excavator now in every police station. And then yeah, you know my career in T. I'm a first excavator. No more they come cry. And drum cry. Now excavator now in every require so. One test has a baby. Kroba Adams say one test has a baby. So to what extent would you tell me say Sisi and Abano? This if I don't come question no cocoon. Oh cocoon who we are? Oh district one man out. Beyond politics. You have a role to play in that community. It's where so who two are sano. Now we age my papa no yeah ma wo nye. What the message just cause most of the DCs you know. I'm here. I'm all into this mining areas. So the challenges they are facing.
0: Now in grafor ma from who are deep. The cancer same way can, but in grafor ma so from who are deep. Forestry Commission, Minerals Commission, Town of Wee.
1: Oh, we had it.
0: Huh?
1: Oh, we had it.
0: Yeah, almost off from
1: where they are.
0: Say, who came, Nibo? Who came? Say, Uncle, say, I can be a crown central for a
1: car. Okay, who to who aside?
0: Liberty.
1: Who aside?
0: Mean can't
1: be a big concession.
0: Can't make us say, can't be a team, my main landing. It can't be that. Yeah, DC, the Abishim.
1: What should
0: this
1: be? Because at that level, under the head of the security.
0: Near this uncommon one. It is uncommon we are. Forestry for. Minerals
1: Commission. No, where
0: are they? They have. They also have a role.
1: The Galamsey.
0: They also have a role.
1: Me and Kano Krep.
0: They are supposed to monitor.
1: Oh.
0: Not maybe Minerals Commission. Oko assemblies now. And DC be out. Or no Kwafobia will tell you. They are supposed to monitor and report to the security or report to the assembly. The DC copy the regional minister.
1: The Forestry Commission, Maybe.
0: Some of them they do. But before information will get to, they write the report, they go. I'm gonna try report. But before some information be drew. They also call on her to draw attention to the air cause.
1: Now,
0: a juma cause. Sometimes, we cite a report. Any time, when nipa no, a bedroom asking, let's say, DC officer, why your report? No, date on the report. Any time, DC, answer kind, a bear 1 month. And within that, say 1 month. No. Yes, and draw focus here. Near Kuhua. I've maybe I'm afraid this scene was a crown. Maybe I'm in your way. And I'm in him. Now, information about Babontian, son, at this scene, maybe a pressure abomino. I've been a Minerals Commission drawn attention, say, this is the report I am picking. So you can take action.
1: Yeah, let me tell you the fight against Galamsey, a political will, a political. Let me see, say a political donation. Because most of the sites are not MPP for one in the NDC for Bad. In Jenny, you took a cra. Now, yes, you're Pisca, they're a party. What I say? Na you're crying, you're buying my buying about power and as a for you now. Now, Captain, I can't feel like I did that. Yeah, yeah, we'll how do we say? And they are buying the so called commitment are buying this old show. In the fight against Galamsey, it is like how you be like how you be show.
0: Okay.
1: So maybe today I will say. Now the way I mess you, who say I buy no assistant soldier for? Near three one car. Near yama one two. Yama one giant. Yama one. And when yama you see yama one cowuda, yama one two nipasusa. Yama one sir. Whatever whichever friend is, yama one idea momo. Now say me Galamsey ya. So John, today I will say. I did we part soldier for between here and Bukumi. I'm ready to make every myself. We have a show. Then it's a good way.
0: Sibi, I want some corners or more fair who be uncle to be
1: a more fair who. Now, Galamsey for no one amoka.
0: That's what I'm saying. There, I'm going to ask mom's own corner. Maybe Cromos will call
1: him. It is because I'm over whom you because you had to send ye. Ye me and say yet you had a museum. Now, menu when you ask him. Menu when you talk. Some in him said to me, I'm pa. No, sir, I'm a no, but born in this channel. Oh, pata, so Jimmy Jai, no, so I'm born in this channel. No, my dicker, I'm a strabaco. Or say Jai Jai, no, but born in this channel. That is the will of the politician in the fight against Galamsey. I will not sit here and say, they are buying the central government is not doing well. But the people who are more committed to the operation, that is their tactics. Now, you see, Adebako, yes, you can't fight away. I was the same place. Now, national security for your intel. Now, police for your intel. Now, nine boots for your intel. Now, they are the same place. One, this is a body. Around body, Bogoso area, Buhonomo. So, just if I call your pressure on one Galamsey site. I'm a walk up with DJ Nemano. Omo will send national security for Kohonomo. You're quite sure, Master Molai, at Shomo Gomo. One, this has a
0: minute.
1: So, what was the interest?
0: Mansu haya.
1: So what was the interest?
0: Mansu haya. That video crashed me because he said, I mean,
1: police in interest better than
0: there. National security in
1: uh-huh.
0: We say,
1: I don't know. Okay, just what could he do? What you do? So quiet. Master, it's what I'm making sure. What you made that hole? What did I say?
12: Sami,
1: you me at you. Tomo. You at me at you. Do obo waso. You have now quite a quo. You have man so straight to crime.
12: Akuma FM.
1: What you call? You do what you
13: do. We would have
1: been. Ah, we're very romantic area. Maybe I'm in man corner. What are so person go? Hey, now who born dog? So that was the that is the interest. No crime, son. It is animal we be koso akoso because your mouth be too so you need too. Ah no. Yeah, kase. Yeah, defend the fool. Your mouth. Specific instructions, shoot to kill, or whatever situation you want to find yourself. That's a still now. What's on your galaxy? And now you're missing with the air. That is what could do if you maybe if you.
12: Same.
1: Oh, what about the more hard on
14: the edge? What I say?
13: You be able to call there.
14: Say, John, we be able to
13: call. I tell you, Joe.
12: I come at 87.9. Kumasi.
14: My order, actually.
13: Okay. I see. Sami no.
14: Say John.
13: Akwaba.
14: Did I say?
13: Say ukon kan.
14: Akwaka.
13: You buy it. Oba careful no mo here.
14: Obi aho here.
12: Oba careful no mo here.
13: Ezi ankasa no. Nkrane de ho be your de ntino.
14: Are they now with Jinasa or Casa? Then I'll Jinasa or Casa.
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13: The only name I didn't know. Came out there. Couldn't cry. The only name.
14: Ubo be a good deal. That departed so bell.
13: The only name.
14: Aye.
13: Ukon cry. The only name.
14: Or Ben Opa.
13: Sa.
14: Or Ben Opa.
13: Minimum.
14: Oh, okay.
13: But minimum saying crown will be our qua. Kumasi Banayana Yodin.
14: Oh, and yes, I am it. Your mind was a me and a toad. I mean, me and brain we in it.
13: Near yard, over taco. Why?
14: I met taco. Oh, me now cries. I see. And
13: no cry. Granangas are crying. Be Jahama. At your soon, Jim would be so tired. Your baby.
14: And one and our person. You see that seminar. But me him say, American and him, and your mother done a cracker. In sure, I said, my crano said you'll be a castle. I cry, ye we are crano, meaning you say, I cry. Almost say, I cry, dear, need a soon. I will say, ye capital only free or cry. Oh, ye capital free, I don't chase a mono, a seal make up a deal or what is yano, so bits may look at you, Muna. O more macao, no macao.
13: A
14: mufa bibia. A mufa
13: bibia. Aye,
14: Matty.
13: A mufa.
14: I think Edu maybe say
13: you're too funny and if a foot to a two
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14: But say John says our issue of flooding, a collective responsibility. And you are buying con and then you to memo for uncle. At the current in your solution, and say, I'm buying blame to memo for Timemufo, so blame more buying. And Tina, if you listen, Obi, I right. And so saying, I bet you say, I idea I was saying, me, you're solving a solution, Ember.
13: Yeah, that's it. So, two or four. Why? Oh, quite not. Oh, what in fact?
14: I'm watching. I do.
1: No, let me think. I say,
13: In fact, as I see you for the first time, if you are, you know, be your finger, but you mean my tear for one, you be son, some I be sunny. Afay, dear, I don't know.
1: Pien one can say, but because me, why I wear say, microphone is here, yeah, hata, yeah, Kasem.
13: Okay, any, Kasem, you know, say, Kasem, say, tell me, I may be a man. Now, a honor. Chado, yes, baby, a flady palm.
14: Ah, baby. Okay. If only I need to go on to interfere in the baby flady.
13: Okay. Then I'm yes.
14: But you baby, I'm on a flady.
13: I'm careful. We have a beggy a gigawo quim. Now, demi bo bremi. And an animal, me too, for se insure to 2 years.
14: Michi.
13: Oga Jem se on our crazy crowns. Oh, caught now.
14: You're ready to take who inquired me. So,
13: what do you call? Why? Caught a bebow. Auntie, yeah, yeah, now, yeah, yeah, yeah, yeah, yeah, yeah, yeah, yeah, yeah, yeah, yeah, yeah, yeah, yeah, yeah, yeah, yeah, yeah, yeah, yeah,
14: yeah,
13: yeah, yeah, yeah,
14: yeah, yeah, yeah,
13: yeah, yeah, yeah, yeah,
14: Sir John, who yeah, mean this mining?
13: Usually, and
14: come on. Resources, I say, yeah, they come back to you. Still, no. 9 months allocation, yeah, they more and more. Obia for over the years, yeah, kungalam see, and all kunane ekesi. And so that scenario, acquires only a creative, you know, the bro, etetino. Every drew baby, no asro. Me, I feel you drew baby, yeah. Galam so yeah, the uncle for me. And no more between us, and I share security agencies here. I say, or more boar my eye than Yakon, Sadi. I didn't see a union national discussion. Nasa Galam say no be ya, yen titin of my parcel. No, ye known to form a good yen, Nasa send a home tunnel. Na a good yen or official, untu. Dan say, yep. Now, yep, yen formalize
13: it. Fly drones.
14: Because Sir John, you are formalize the idea, mete.
13: Okay, do that. They make your point.
14: You are formalize the idea now. Every year, be a budget make up for 9 months. So now, impact been a 9 months. I so far, you can say the every year.
13: So many years. Did you forest maybe?
14: Okay, now Sir John, the be so forest so from all uncover discover a new forest to make the umurum and I'm a boy. Into fight now, you fight now. You are say it's about something. And also, so Omako how more shares here. So it tells you the impunity. Omo ye. It tells you the impunity. At this high time, you legalize the idea. No, na you ain't tea or more. You must say, Nipa, we also acquire galamsi, you need in a cheap. Resources need Bema 9 months. You emphasize our resources, and entity. So, move your reclamation. So, our resources, EBI, and farm bomb, no more reclaiming land. No, a bear better than say, bear no say, okay, yeah, kum, now acquire illegal activity, you're caught nearby. Because you ain't ya, you said, yeah, not mean your JB king. Or my chiom, your more how, operators near chiom. Or my affirm someone calling copper pay bidding because it meant your mind money at you. And the sound for your abuse, so your discussion is so chess, a bim would be a. But I call ya dian came in near corny at TSA because we had the moon jay too. And your chances say ye con ya quanche in your resorts.
13: And you,
14: media,
13: yen your stakeholders,
14: yen your stake, yes, nay engine tomb, yen gin tomb.
13: Eba kona, I did a pony with.
14: I'm not happy. I'm not happy say I am inside, but you can't also take it away from the fact that Abuan Crawford almost in Sakoma. The moment I'll be illegal, no frameworks and the guidelines are the better to honor. Obey me, I'm regulating Crawford now. Uncle Tete now, Cobas or Coed or Copa excavator could see him because I didn't know who quite said, but you to me, Crat and any and guide you are. And you chose all the coin bonnet, so dear, anyone can say, Ujiji.
13: You. And you ever help, you know. Last time I match.
14: Okay.
13: Last time I said week I said maybe I'm back. And Ukraine will come on board.
14: Yeah, be Namibia.
13: Ghana and England.
14: Namibia. Namu Accra.

0: ena ya to din no Dr. Time da so no din eye Dr. Lujemfi adwuma no aye amamfo agine di mamfo akogye ayarsa afri ni ho no eno na ama fe no Dr. Time da so ka jose mama ya di mama wa na otwimi na beko 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information bi e ho bi anom no de be ma edupak Bakona Adiano Niman in our school. Friend number was 0500600607 after 0302-955050. No stress, no wahala. Shannon Sumame. Na and there, Obapa Christie.
1: Yeah,
0: Obapa Christie. Obapa 12:40 call Mama Coast time.
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0: Joba Pakrisi.
2: Obi dina ba makoso. 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
0: And we appear before.
2: Ah, she's come to remove her mouth.
0: And Jina.
2: Oh, I see.
0: Amakos, ne Opa Kristi. E be here dey pa
2: na secret one.
0: Na ayi Mid City Dental Clinic in Kancho say Pampa ade ba kwa say hardware pa say.
2: And
0: Obi a ayi wona num na.
2: So I go for super pump kissing, pa. Yeah, not na no.
0: Enti. 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
0: Enti kan wasem. 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
3: 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Yajo what's up ana?
0: David.
3: And oku fi ayi bisa. 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
3: Ebusu if you been a film.
0: Code.
3: Code. Eh, some two free. Eh, WhatsApp. Ebusu penny invitation.

0: And why?
1: Make us a AME code.
0: You. And then your secret code. And then you know, you wish you be a general. And what your code? I want because something is not working. Because idea will be so tembia. One time,
1: oh, me, son, tongue,
0: and to me, your code. Yes.
1: You were Busiani one tongue.
0: Uh huh. Maybe so, so Busi, penny your friend, say Wanka.
1: Ah,
0: Busi, if you bend a woof,
1: maybe
0: one tongue in the end.
1: Mapo,
0: yeah,
1: Mesuminim.
0: Bawonka,
1: the minim, they say, you want tongue.
0: Uh huh.
1: Any webusia.
0: Maybe so, Nina, when you man,
1: by Nebusia, penny as a pen tongue,
0: yes, I was a penny community. A dear old crada,
1: may I mean me as soon any?
0: It was a trouble to you to you to you at all.
1: Me about me as soon any.
0: What's up, what's up?
1: Yes, many. But men told you, just soon suma, a dimetia,
0: and the best defender. You even see here, I mean, say, your viewers and your listeners, you continue.
1: Yeah.
0: But my master say, Sir Job was your penny, Tienwa, Miss Reno. I am for a time for Reno. Because something is coming to your life, this question will be answered.
1: Who's your penny, minimum? Who's your penny?
0: Oh, Miss. You, I saw you're proud. Who knows Obi Anfi Kumasi? Obi Anfi Kumasi. Oh, but if you any dia who fi nuwa busi a penny, nuwa bo bronon, and nuwa bo krono.
1: Yeah.
0: Tubo uji hundia body.
1: Me jime hundi.
0: Afri koko friend wa nimse nse. Papa busi a penny a friend say. Sajo, ane a holiday. Me fi me name fu mi ni na me fi se oso o nam car no ho. Sa hotia ago pesika. But Sir John, Emri bi eko, who frame man be about our street lights? I've forgotten the name, but I know so you have the tape.
1: Mm-hmm.
0: And he says, I didn't say, you will chrome here. Let's see you doom kania. No, all the main street lights in you doom. No, catch yourself say. He said, come on, yeah, tempera. What am I saying?
1: I saw more pilots.
0: Pilots, it's the IPT junction.
1: I know you traffic light as I'm now.
0: Yes. Who want me to say feeling off?
1: Yeah, no.
0: Pilot, no.
1: No, yeah. Urban routes. Urban routes.
0: I'm the Papa, no. Sign invited, why? Go pilot and come here in the crowd. I've not done a billboard, posters. And who food to say Virgin Forest? Now I said my dear, I'm at the door. I'm not sure. The program will show you say good form. Let me say, since you're from Sofo Lai to Ebuakwa, and you resolve street light and so. Solar lights, you do nana. I mean, a question. No? Because lights in here is solar lights.
1: Street lights in here is solar. Street lights in here, they were here, they were here, solar. They were.
0: What we say? Before, I can't be. Two things in Macon. Between the traffic lights and then the solar, and then the street lights.
1: Yeah.
0: Street lights, I can solar botro dada.
2: 87.9.
0: Banana botro. Is that in the answer? Shishamami, where are you, sir? Solar to me, who be that? Ning near to my bomb. These are from Sofo Lai. Ah, to Kubuak, Kuduana Joa. Oh, Abu Zemjim. But say, easy, Gideon can be new promoter. I didn't get solar. So how can solar light in here to me? To me, a shibum. Now, if you saw the Amodia pilot and the pilot said that you protect it, you prevent it, you maintain it. Nay, so I'm soon here, Jumana. Because I like to do over to you, Jolati.
1: Mapo
0: Monday,
1: or this friend of Blue Taylor,
0: friend of Bra, one uncle friend of by a bad one with tipping
2: on
0: the yen. Yeah, auntie, you know, yeti,
1: or this year about Frankie Taylor.
3: My baby in Cadia, my papa came home. Traffic light as a mokuma, me, his idea, we are to honey. Unim, quite as well as the hospital. Traffic light now,
0: yes.
3: Bear 2-3 years, and I had an intel stating, say. And crawl for a business through traffic lights. No, not in business, or more,
0: yes.
3: Or more, Jim, man, or more, Gina traffic in Muska.
0: Say, John,
3: just I will give off.
0: Messi, ye dear be about a problem. It's a human and over Cacadano. Oh, Titian, ye. And Messi, and the holiday, my castle, Trotto.
1: Amen.
0: I saw no camera, Mose, or more Taquano. There comes some,
3: or more, Jessica. Every man, ho, no me doom traffic, you know. Light, no.
0: They
3: do that because a boy man in my traffic nature muts me a day. Or muts me ya revenue. So, obi, edgy, omo, ojigin, kakran. And, sa same way, you can send someone there to verify their making.
0: And what I hate you? Light, I hate you. Before the SDA hospital, the junction, there is one.
3: Okay, yes. Omo wa bako.
0: Bako.
3: Filling station no.
0: Yes. Ansan SDA. Main gauge. Another one. Ansan wako. Serum. Serum. Junction.
3: Yes, I know.
0: Okay, free traffic light.
3: Yes.
0: When himself from Ebuakwa. From Sofo Light to Ebuakwa. Light. If you have more than 10 traffic lights. From Sofo Light. To Ebuakwa, I broke more than 10 traffic lights.
1: Sir,
0: oh, count it. You're Indian and count it.
1: Let's say that. Okay. Oh, I'm so far. I'm say how many. I'm six regions. I've been here.
3: Are
1: they? I'm Eban Rose. I'm a reporter. I'm in here. I'm six regions. I'm
0: in. I said, you're making your appeal.
1: Impatchomati.
0: Boy, the street light and then the traffic light.
1: Boss, impatchomati.
0: My question is, you're two pair. I didn't need solar light.
1: Yeah.
0: Being in some boom. Are you solo? Solo, you're two doom nana. And then the traffic light. You see, I hear pilot. You see, panel be bia. I want to be a banner. I say, it's yeah, you say, you have my billboard now.
1: Papo!
0: I want you to know. I want your quarters. Quarters. Municipality.
1: So, how are urban roads?
0: The municipality wants your quarters. Because quarters, so I can be a south. And I share boundary. Our Casa Preco. Casa Preco is the last boundary. Casa Preco.
1: Aye, yeah, municipality. Who knows? Eba Rose, Omo Sheho.
0: Emeka, constituency.
1: No, no, municipality.
0: I hear quadras. I hear quadras. There are some who are able.
1: Ma po mi da se pa. Ma po be ebe sry ano pe. Nana yao yenye quick on birthdays na. And the holiday yemko na yemko to asum. Samu waha nti biya be fine. And aye, Madam Sophia Pia. Madam Sophia Pia, which radi e ewo akukere DA Primary School. Ukunu, a friend of Mr. Bernard Sowa Brown. Also, I wish you happy, happy birthday. Nyamishrao. Onebu siyeni nina. So, I wish you happy birthday. Happy birthday to you. But so, Diana. Uwo, tetrem banko. Tetrem banko. Away free, u parents, Mr. Iron Man. Enafe, Ante Abiba. Onebu siyeni nina. So, I wish you happy birthday. Mr. Evans Obing, CEO Edema Brain Innovations. Wife, a friend of Mrs. Jacqueline Obing Anoba, Pedita Kweku Kunedu Obing, Pedita Kunedu Obing. Also, I wish you a happy, happy birthday. That's what I'm saying. Abna Osei, when you're Ohima Ba Abna Osei, when you're 8 years. Happy birthday to you. Oh, D&D Academy. Oh, my male papa, ne unu and munina, somo do pa, Ohima Ba. Abna Osei, happy birthday to you. Lydia Crying Andor of Ajemasu. Oba Paso Dopa. Mr. Jacob Crying. And you see any naso modopa. Yamisha nominyoka sim. Dr. Isaac Jemfi. That's what we share. Dr. Louisa Nkansa of Asante Mampong Government Hospital. Also wishing a happy, happy birthday. See, Dr. Louisa Nkansa, happy birthday to you. Jesse Stephen Nkansa Entry. And there you are. Omame Inspector Joyce Entry. Ewa Swami. MTTD. Also wish you a happy, happy birthday. Happy birthday to you. Yeah. Last one, no. Last but one. Ohimaba. We are Ohiniba K. Yeboa. We are marketing manager with J. Hire Company Limited. We are journalist and so. Okay. So, Juni, come here, boy. And you're in the Kodia. When you come in the Kodia, you also wish you happy birthday. But, yo, Sansona, Rich Love, Nyame Etie Safo. Rich Love, Nyame Etie Safo. Happy, happy birthday to you. Rich Love, Nyame Etie Safo. Happy birthday to you. Last one, I call the Ama Gloria Frimpoma of Ahinsain Wefri Amo Mensa Mark. Also, I wish you a happy, happy birthday. Happy birthday to you, Gloria Frimpoma of Ahinsain. Happy birthday to you. 20 best is taking over. Then, what's next? That for 20 best, but boy, you mean a holiday. Or do you want the holiday? And I'm worth it, Yankasa. Don't forget, say, K1 Pub.
4: 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We are coming from Walk Up Keteki from the 11th of June to the 19th of July.
5: 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Ubenya analysis, papa. News, BFA World Cup, no. Afe commentary. Yabatson Yomasu, a bra, or predicted near Pussy Kakuma and Wayan. Yet the World Cup, play brown, say so. BTSK one pop, our Sesso. Vibration pop, our Dakodong. The village power, Kenya Siaprim. Atonko 1-2-3 pop, our Diasi New Site. Jonathan Sand Pop, our Crawford. Afe Black Castle Grill, our Kumasa City Mall. And then Miawadua Aka. School follows the animal and frame. It's PMO KNUST, Kumasi Technical University, University of Skills Training and Development, and the Adaptation Institutions Aka. 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
0: 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And I ye will tune for say to the second Arts and Craft Exhibition 2026. Ye basha se every June. 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
9: 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Ubenya analysis, papa. News, BFA World Cup, no. Afe commentary. Yabetson Yomasu, a bra, or predicted near Busa questions, Amoyano. Yet the walk up near Bamontiso, a bit is a K1 pop, our Sesso, vibration pop, our Dakodom, the village pop, Kenya Supreme, a Donko 1-2-3 pop, our Tiasin Side, Tinatan Pop, our Kofru, Afe Black Castle Grill, our Kumasa City Mall, and then Miawadua Aka, School Follows Yanimo and Frim, and Yabet Piamo KNUST, Kumasa Technical University, University of Skills Training and Development, and then Adapt. Institutions Aka, Akuma 87.9 FM. Hey, I will walk up here for all the excitement, the suspense, the drama, and the Akano. CIA on Akuma 87.9 FM. Some person so you ready to see a friend 0246 442 5372. 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You're too far.

And for some more Black Stars, you know. Boche, patapache. The patupa soldiers. They are in now.

Tony Best, production as a big Nana Yao, Pami Vadi, Yenobia say 1111 run, baby. I will be a Yami Shroud. Thank God it's Friday and it's a holiday. Everyone, do say, I'll be connected to your friends and loved ones on radio.

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If I show, I now do Dini, baby, I'll send it a message in Fino. Baby, I want now the account. Come on. 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

0: 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Yesha Kobim se Black Stars be winning. Yako ye nim tiana yesha o K1 pub. 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Ewo kwan ho pe. 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E de na nyimre watch party no K1 pub. 1:30 AM. Yesha na ye he match no. Enya gro. 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
4: 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After commentary, Yabetson Yomasu, a bra, or predicted near Busso questions, Amoyano. Yet the walk up in a bomb on Tiso, a bit to say K1 pop, our Sesso, vibration pop, our Dakodong, the village bow, Kenya Sabrim, a Donko 123 pop, our Tiasa new site, Jonathan Sell pop, our Crawford, after Black Castle Crew, our Kumasa City Mall, and then Miao Dua Aka, Kuma, for the CNU, and PMOK and UST. Massive Technical University, University of Skills Training and Development, and the Adaptation Institution Saka, Akuma 87.9 FM, and your walk up fee for all the excitement, the suspense, the drama, and the Akano, CIA on Akuma 87.9 FM. Some person should be in a safe 0246 442 5372. 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
0: 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kwai pa o say
1: wa kai ne dia
0: I am a story in America. It's true. And you know, and, like
1: the chief producer, I actually had the
0: other day. I'm the one who America. And you know, and none of mommy having fun with school. Some me calling your best mommy. And I'm a tonium. 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

0: This Accra had only 7th of July. 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Ni a operating. Adoma mante. So may ye appeal.
1: Okay.
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1: Yeah.
0: Hia e hia se ye save life. E hia be hia se e pa cho ye be save Accra. 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
1: Yes.
0: Inti ama ne ferry. 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
1: To
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1: 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In fact, the when yamin a busu umpun no dani yari m paswa
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1: 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Be 2 months ago no my experience that kind of way ni bi e wo minipa bi a obi a wo pen me pa me pese me boni din na yate e ankasa no mame se uni sika na to wo kwan mu a oba wo she pa na obi a wo don no na sika nti
0: oh obe free ones a wo be hwe
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1: 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Free wood do money wo pem. And Rami call radio station B. Or he be fray. Or say, Obapa, Nenka, may ye, may party, a be on my chichen, me ye say. Radio no so, but Sikana may de bayer sano, may de bet to take it a man crop for
0: Abesa. 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
0: Thank you, Mammy.
1: 16th August. Royal Praise with a Wapa Christie, Church of Pentecost, Ewobantima, 4 p.m. Pepepe, Nariet. Oh, Papa, Muni Halbia, may your humanity and
0: baby,
1: Matima, and
0: Isha,
1: and Yamin,
0: thank you.
1: Thank you so much. Nayanko Fan Nask, Yaba, Yaba Babetu also. For Fan Nask, scientific herba. Memena,
2: Marcus, Majosu.
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2: Yo, was ya for Meden Chiefi Nask, scientific herb and research clinic, and Obi Biara when ya konya uti. Many are the passer and there when ya konya na uti. Nax, you may do so. In fact, and I be didn't come on me, no pay.
1: Okay.
2: Now come on, see, move on me, ye pa. There be a me didn't come away, I may cast it, so be at it, and come on, we be there. May I ask, yes, ye. I was on for the attendant, say, and you be didn't come off for your come on. Coincidental, and answer your come my FM. I was on for a come on, you couldn't part of the rock, my area. Now, dear, eh, who nay, ya woman, say. You probably bring a come my area, I don't know about a moon with that. Na de ya ngu sempa ni se
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1: There was room. Mammy, you were number no answer.
2: Okay, but the number never to ya. Now, what friend, why do special code? Because you may be a CB,
1: okay,
2: of course, when you may have more china, you could see Fiada.
1: You
2: ain't the number of a face, see, and why do special code? No, what DM come on? No, what two and a more banner. 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
2: 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Where ye electrocardiogram? And ye electricity.
1: Ye
2: 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And the best chess wa kumano. O koban e ye. And asana juba could be a semi betro. Mummy, a doctor be tremor, no one could tattoo 300 to 3 million a year to so about 300 a year. Winty mink could try no kesika. And when I see, Yami had watched now Wednesday, Thursday, and Friday, Oba, ye try you see Kabia.
3: Mama,
2: say ye, dear, come home, come, dear. Yen Timmy, ya, Unionum penny for me, no, a yearly bunny kidneys. And once walk quietly, Bunacom for Nochi and Confobi or dialysis. Ah, machines. And it may be one son, a divine kidney, Juma. Now, so for any be bray and call for no one time, check you, believe no more kidneys by him free woman, if you say nay. Doctor Chiroma has kwa abdominal scan. Yen check your liver and kidneys. Oh, you are buying trial with the account. Bema, you intra prostate income. Mama, so who could touch it to all 4 million? 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
1: call.
2: And on the account, one say, oh, buy your niskebia.
1: Oh, your niskebia.
2: You're very free. On say, it do maybe a house to be because a brave diamond free, but one child of crow. Ye tumbe, naturally, we see. Mama, ye didn't come off her, come my liver and kidneys, and what they are, ye mojem. 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Now, the Ayami Yan say, a only Wednesday, Thursday, and Friday is a now, all banks shake a crab in a hole. Obey to our card is 50 cities. Consultation is 50. And if you want can it brought it to 15 million, by being free. Mama, but the number number two, Johnny location, no mamma can't say we. At the current tea, I also will be a two idea with one and one is set to. 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Ye were Typha. Offer Typha, Council be so blue kiosk. Ubedu and ask somebody can see ho. No one follow baby as somebody on Waba. And come a sour spenters.
1: Okay.
2: Hold also be so Rainbow Supermarket. Behind Rainbow Electronics, a war and a war. To be the number ye mum. Ube friend, why do special could name a mess? My best friend. With a mess, I may can impress a mess. What gen number now? Family Pama Kumako 10.
1: Which number now? Family Pat 10.
2: 10. No mon so can't. And some of your market room, no mon so may be. If you so boah, we yam worry. But A, B, and one fan if you didn't to Unia TV and I say Akuma FM. It's now what they are announced. What G will be in
1: quack.
2: They say ya noon drew a bread do. Now, once and for all, ye we are in. Intimate, who are dry at the bema. We make us over the problem, and say, Doctor, what can sound so more already adding? Mamma and Bobo are adding. Nemo, you said, yeah, how no,
1: Fabra,
2: Becca. Nene, if you moon, so they ain't Cassim, would they also, would they typhoid, would they are war, would they are their bra? Nene, if you moon more free. We saw for number of a friend, what do special code, no? A 0244 12 02 02 02 69 02 44 02 02 02 69 02 43 02 43 30 72 72 76 72 76 02 43 02 43 02 02 76 72 76 02 43 02 43 02 43 02 43 02 43 02 43 02 43 02 43 02 43 02 43 02 43 02 43 02 43 02 43 02 43 02 43 02 43 02 43 02 43 02 43 02 43 02 43 02 43 02 43 02 43 02 43 02 43 02 43 02 43 02 43 02 43 02 43 02 43 02 43 02 43 02 43 02 43 02 43 02 43 02 43 02 43 02 43 02 43 02 43 02 43 02 43 02 43 02 43 02 43 02 43 02 43 02 43 02 43 02 43 02 43 02 43 02 43 02 43 02 43 02 43 02 43 02 43 02 43 02 43 02 43 02 43 02 43 02 43 02 43 02 43 02 43 02 43 02 43 02 43 02 43 02 43 02 43 02 43 02 43 02 43 02
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4: And
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4: Yeah.
1: Okay. 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
4: yes, yes, yes.
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4: Marco
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4: 0245
1: 30
4: 30
1: 1 4 1 4 6 2 0 5 3 0 0 5 3 0 5 0 7 8 4 9 8 4 9 0 2 4 5 0 2 4 5 3 0 3 0 1 4 1 4 6 2 0 5 3 0 0 5 3 0 5 0 7 8 4 9 8 4 9 0 5 3 0 0 5 3 0 0 5 0 7 8 4 9 8 4 9 0 2 4 5 0 2 4 5 3 0 3 0 1 4 1 4 6 2 0 5 3 0 0 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
6: Marcus much a good morning but you must see me do not see for you and who is see me at me so good hallelujah hallelujah hallelujah amen Marcus, but you're not dancing. 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We don't need you know. Marcus, when you want to see DBM, they are doing the meaning. You know, they are doing the meaning. 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Marcus, she said, my pay you do, I'm getting the meaning. Marcus, that's 4 months in it. Yamie ya nwa mwa unyame eyi ya nwa mwa chese ugusua oze oh mwini ya minka Christopher Marcus oya akwara uye nsira ordina che edusiano akwara yinu uwa loki papa takrebe ni millions Marcus in a million 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so. No, from a more colony, not Christabel, we never never check, or my name, Pacrano, we know a lucky papa. Maybe an old pool, to say, the mere shame will be never known.
1: But my yamo numbers no ain't won so kasa gusi kane so. E won musa wo de ane de won fa me share Christabel ensem. Enso so o stand no e kwo na yare sanu ankasa mu nti sabi enyame aye de ama sister ye funny san enyame be yen so e de ama 02455 Omodia said, Uber send 100 cities, 200,000, 2,000, 3,000, 5,000. You would be baby piano when young crumpons be more than city. Young call, your best young basso, Nemo, Mamenco, Naminiminia Bema, Enco di Enco Mo, Casco, Eddie Her, Pasco Herbal Capsules, Abba Brebwa Fuedro, your cornum, Bemena, young cry.
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7: 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Be a it's me a sound amount. It's yet the numbers and a bit to ja. 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ABA OPB. 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Ah, okoha, ubinye bi ato na etimi abuwa. 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Yes, it's way near numbers. And anytime you have a friend, doctors. 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Testimonies are day in day out you receive no edos yipa. 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no nti na brebo na sha say e ye kese nti o ye say obesity so many herbal clinics and hospitals but although a car no mo bono no ye na kwa ni mu ye pa but results are no expecting we nya so it will be a recommended Pasco herbal capsules in the man. Yes, a drone is less than 100 cedis.
1: Okay,
7: I feel yeah. Sure to say one bottle cream. We and the signs and symptoms are not all experiencing in you know, a shark to say a buffer. And then you know, why are ambassador for the product? I just want to say, will be up home then I be or be recommended a drone. Ama nipano into a drone, a voyage my ye pa. Me and Casa media mass so many people are. And yes, nipan by all kind and I'm the man, but my nipan korani laps. I confirm, me say, I did say in a nipan. Now the network drone, so within a month or two, you better I repeat the laps in the beam, and the results are amazing.
1: Yes,
7: a boy ye pan, I am a member call tech, the beer, and I'm the only Indian, a D, a dancing ye pan, because I was amazed at the rate at which within just a month, you know, the sudden change are a banner, a pum, they very, very encouraging. Okoya Sabian doctor scatter and says, try dear Ewo, the liver. That was about 2 years ago, but doctors now man a draw me as oh, Uncle did the year and I'll be very fine. But one thing I was you about Brebum Ayari and say a bit mini was stay for several years. Now, oh, yeah, on your man normally, Bibian, you say when you see a brew to say the ABA binya malaria bina amawayam ren, a bit mini was stay for several years now and done wedding. But the moment ebe sha se say done wedding one try now about 75% of the liver no come back. Yes, it dey be anam taka say brebo no any dear friend say pain receptors. That means say o how be ma e bi an ka be boa ama wate yaw na abo won ka say o how be any bi. It anytime be an I just say there is a capsule and I say a sheet around the liver and on a expand the feel say say oh we feel some burning sensation kakara. But enye sa dia D now on 5 years, 6 years. Na a seco.
1: Yes.
7: The time signs and symptoms be to say on see a pija wofu share all experience. I didn't first say jaundice when you could see and white aspects and very yellowish in colour. When you must say a yon yon. Oh na when you see a brew, we yeah juma kakrebia, na wa bread, one many a toda ta ekikakika. All these are classical signs and symptoms sebreborn or however. Yes, unya sha se wo experience these signs and symptoms. I want to share na say e akachi.
1: No kwa.
7: Iti ye ma me ne de no. or friend me catch him say as we ho feel some burning sensation e wo onu ni yem right aspect me na me catch him say e ho na onipa o liver no normally e wo yes eh eh into o catch me and am say where they all my uncle ran lapse afia buy no na the liver enzymes you are lab be friend say liver function test e no wo ya e ma ye hu obrebo no the state of it how healthy and sound are is it e buy no na liver enzymes ni nyina ya high ana e pointed to say brebo no apom den no enye sound be mane ko twa scan ne buy no na liver na ya enlarged amana enter into the stage of 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It did do mucha, it me affect the liver. No. Aside that, in rough draw, ye dem to so no. Say, so, obeshwa doctors every 3 to 6 months. 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No. Because drugs, no, at a certain dose, it can affect your liver. 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See, your church you must have no copay between. I feel within about a week or two, the sugar level na shall say back from the BP, na shall say back from. Or friend, no, but I say the diabetes, ni hypertension, and grow. Ni catch and so there be. Name of monoma is yes, ye breborn, na be a breborn, ever receiving them. It's me a bo, a juma said they will say it's me a bo. It's a boa, no, a man, a pum denum. Be BIS, very sound, a man. It's yes, sir. Friend numbers, no. 0501 0501 45 35 79 0501 0501 45 92 55 and now say 0557 0557 45 35 79 75 79 0557

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1: 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Her questions by just a minimum idea or somewhere, but they need a bit of direction. Na sa forum, so a be a quenya, a momenya sa interaction, no, I beboa, ne so movie school, umeti me, I be beer, empono, unya, because a traditional media baby obey you, my crown, one cassabit me a fan of phone, waiting the IB beer, a bemanania, Nensano, Nano Adriane, and I say, waiting me a boa, a man important for them, a conkind. In the essence, I want some treatment, especially with the advent of AI, and no interest was also so what did that. So we are in some truni and so we are student journalists. You must be abreast with the new technologies. We are abreast and we'll be saying say the end meeting me this new technologies, yeah na be ma me juma die so so akon kan e be ma meti me anya adwuma na se impo no bi so fa ma adwuma so a ma stand out 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
2: and the artificial intelligence when you pa. The best thing penny for more in central Juma, so say, among for no men who are quemon or my cardia, ever my own Juma own central Juma, ebete artificial intelligence, I say, no more here, I said, Beboa, I'm a mudjuma moody, no met me, no me dini him. 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
0: 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Ransford, Nana Osei Asarono, and I do any chiremu media general, and if I was antimatema say, friend, I come here for more. Only a year manager was saying, now Penino, a datum coffered me when you buy, you know, say, and run also a chiremu.
3: Away no naya person, one I will see ya, and some trunk where Jumana, yen won't share. Na yet the resource person, somebody in the wounding common year, she said, near where you war, one classroom, as against near yen so, ye hear so what by when they finally come out, and they know a copper pan, and no, and a botaya is seeing a niso. We yen so few are now, as some say, yes, sir, yes, she be more honor, will be a school new year, some tradesman on our way, we are but or she say, be a media house, we bear employer, no, and son away to me, I hear Juma. Obey a dangin' as a subby media house been so employing ya when ya a juma ya nint in the edit the component of business any entrepreneur development and so a car. Inti number tiny nan is a obia sam rowo school so resian central a jumano. Obey we no, and for so bang nan yedi can when ya says some truni. Nan yet to swear beyond one casabet to be deaf ye, you may be a sea, a bebuano, and a sitting emo, and yet ding. Since some church jumano, so I now shall one hour by ya. A over 300. Obi a sua the set be ya baba ya centroni. Na ye bi say ho say institutions and so a ho re wo ho nyina no. Ye betumi employ wo nyina at a particular time ana. You e bi be nyaw opportunity e bi nso e nya ba de be mo bi nyaw opportunity no ani ekwan on no be fa so no wada ne ho adia na so nko adia fi won a wo nyina anya ntete onim. Te me de foto a me de baba won ne se. I will miss a winning Arigan to tell no, and so bra will see the ninja. I will miss our home say, send me re school now. Then I deport saying, I met to me, I have mamma down soon. A fee, one amino won't go see a dinner now, and I said, Pampo say, Yashushani Pabaco, and Yashushani Pa, a being be now one anya, a juma, a ya me, ya be fame.

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Say, Honson and the Mamiko wanted the Australia on the move, a chance, opportunity. Hey, I'm Kofu, hey, Bonnie Omutrim. Nankomo Baba Shayo. 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What dummy Bono. What clever one if you are my Bono corner kick. Australia for no sound woofu, come on Baba Shay. Aiden O'Neill. Aiden O'Neill on the Drabonachi. Aiden O'Neill, the Piambono shot, but Jemu Diama, Nabrantia, back to Aiden. Or pursue a penny bonus signals one call, my blocky bono, Bonabedi center circle, Australia Fono, or my bobo, in Tioma the Bono question to their goalkeeper, and who say, Mama Shaw, what in Praga with Chessy Bono. Nasuma Bono tented, yes, Ababo Kumafaso, Egypt Badini, Egypt Abo Bono, the question, Mustafa Sobel, the goalkeeper, with Pia Bono, Adiaba, Bokumafaso, I locate Karim Hafiz. Karim was a gemu, or the phone 50 FM. Egypt Fono, one will be a Piabon and Kakranka, Hamdi Fati, Hamdi, but Jemu Yama Mohammed Hani, Wenya Mohani Nibio, Wenya Egypt Hani, Nidia Nia different. A man is a caradosu, I must say, honey, and sounds the Atapapa. As your band today, Uyu Mumu and Ye, Bono Kuta Egypt, Mohamed Salah, or Jemu Diama, Brantia France, Honey, or Pebebia Bobono Ato, Bona Bedim Fifia Fem, a Brantia Freno, Hamdi Fati, one of our allocated Mohamed Salah, Dabi Weye, Imam Ashaw, or Jemu Diama, Fati Bedini, Egypt for the Bobby, Mo Salah in possession. 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Mohamed Salah once again in possession. Africa is waiting for a goal for Egypt. Bono Ekuta Egypt. 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Wabono 1-2. Egypt for the paper born of a fair fed. He seemed to be in control of the game. Bonabedi. Fati Diakoma Hamdi. Hamdi Fati. Hey, Australia for that side win the possession. And confronted the Amojiano Mati Praga. Refi. Washer Nabe, Aji infringement, Adiama. The soccer rules of Australia. Rafi Mustafa Tijara from Uruguay. I see a foul here, Monfentia, Egypt for our center circle. Australia for number born in Tempaso. Wasuchi played here, Bani Fafaso. One echo. Number 5, Jesse Abraham Tia with Behavini. Jordan Boss. One on the boss, you know, S. Marco. Jordan Boss, Bojemu Ariama, the partner, Jackson Ivan, Egypt Fono, Dombo Nano, Mototuo, Karim Hafiz. What's your Makai cry? Karim Hafiz, what's your Makai? Egypt about 3 games in the group, one in Belgium about 1-1. Okochi, New Zealand about 3. And in the last game against Iran also, Bono and the 0-0. Not just say Egypt and Lusu game a group stage, you know. And what they qualify. Edie Namuye. As a Dubonin Shahu, now Sanam. Commander Fie. Mustafa Sobi. This round. Ushano on your comfortable wakachom so mokum. OBS young Godula. Oh, shall I am Shashian Kwa? 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

Aye, Fawo ya board ya tia Australia wa Egypt wa femwa. 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Kumasi Ube Huamua Amakom, Opsid Bank of Africa. 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Josen Fashion House, Bemadi Obe Lazy Alazi, Miam Nature Bonopo, Mahunye Ham. And here, Josen Fashion House. Ya baba na ba chirechirim eye free kick Egypt. 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Egyptians have shot into the lead. Imam Asho, many aji. Ose Egypt, Mesramu, Mamu, Mesenegaf, what do you do? 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

0: Chato Atene Dikai. 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Mohamed Salah, a Piazu Kwani Mukakra, the Mabrantia friend is there. Omama Mush, Omea Samu Bananya. And almost a Pajasi Mubium, Imam Ashaw. Washan the second goal of the tournament. Imam Ashaw. Oh, the Egyptians are cruising. The pharaohs of Egypt. There'll be a pyramid wall. I want to be paid for them. It's more than one Tianca, actually, Egypt. The Koji and the Nipazi or me. Baben and Tisabreza, the Giants will be. And one. The Bajanians are near. Bono Ekuta, Sikati. Of whom the place, the answer will not be a place. Alessandro Sikati. Wapenya bwane si mtetente, a chan for Australia. Bwane nseyo, akwano bwa shote behu. Nesu bwane wachem. 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Aye go kick, aye mwafentia. Australia fwano. Universal Merchant Bank. Universal Merchant Bank was say ukita a minimum of 50 cities. Who bet me a bora ne 35 branches now? What kind of hand a mubia? No, I could be account. Name of Saw account were hot now. You're dormant. Not just that. What a simple and not a good too much. What the answer over call Play Store, not say Apple Store. Now, what could download UMB speed up? When you download your phone also power, verify with your Ghana card. No one be one me open account. And one no no where we you are welcome. I know you're welcome back. Universal Merchant Bank for no no. 35 branches, the whole Ghana. Ube no more. No 1972. And almost as ye dear human. So open bank, I would see Kako to a wunsura. Eh you won't be forgot to all go close to my sikan colour baby. You won't be a son of a child. Bono kuta Egypt. Oh mama moosh, watch your back, mamush, oh Bonoko Bobby. Bonoko Bobby. The Egyptians mean business. The Egyptians mean business. Oh mama moosh. Australia for the kita bono. Bono kuta. A Brantia Efreno, Christian Vopato. Christian Vopato, Nansu Egypt Fona Yromachi Bono, Bono Bedi. A Brantia, Gidinde, Mustafa Zico. Zico, I ask you for. One name, Mama Shaw, we are day one metro.
1: Zico, Elali, JJ players, Elali. So I'm going to chill with you. I want to play. I feel I'm a breakthrough. My champions did not qualify to win.
0: Bonukuta, Egypt. 17 minutes. And yeah, Egypt won. Australia nil. Karim Hafiz, Ojem Diama, Yasa Ibrahim. What was your piano question? Goalkeeper Mustafa Sobel. One also a Jemu. What will Pierpia Bon or Machiwa? Mrs. Abo, where Yamifu? The keeper Gio Bosim in the MFS. Say a pass the Vigil, Nabi. Yakoji announced the Messi. Bosim Yanko Prewa anymore. Bon Ukuta Remy Rabia. With Jemu Yama Brantia. The Dende Hamdi Fati. Hamdi Fati will be an opportunity Egypt Naso. Goalkeeper Patrick Beach. Patrick Beach will be a friendly line as well. Chibono will come on a chica crabby with Jemu Yama Abrantia friend of Connor Metcalfe. Connor one who's a Piaman and goalkeeper Australia for the Pierpia. We are there by you, my friend Lucas Harrington. Lucas Harrington, Jebonu Confifia Fem, while locating Harry Scooter, Harry Bedeni, when you're Harry Kane, Harry Scooter, what is what Babu on Fifia Fem, while locating Abrantia Frano, Nestra 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Egypt for the Pia Pia Bonu Kakrakra. The Egyptians are in full control, but they need the insurance policy. The second goal is very important. Egypt Domunia said Tua. The Shembotom Bia met him in the Atoso, Untenda Bono Ekuta, Remy Rabia, Remy Rabia. Egyptians are playing the Barcelona way. Imam Ashour, the goal scorer, Imam Ashour, on the Bono Quetri, Abedi Remy Rabia. 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This should have been a second goal. This should have been a second goal. Oh! Nansu Egypt. You're flagging offside. And yes, I grabbed your gamin as a bono. Hey!
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0: 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And your corner kick, I have all idea. The pharaohs of Egypt. And your corner kick, I have all idea. The pharaohs of Egypt.
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0: Christian Volpato Wabobonesim. Let's do Egypt for a different year. Border trash here. Last show in Sedisai Pada. Messi FDA, EPA, Omunina Jatum. Now, a draw no. What the answer? Whatever from 1 liter of water for good to him. Now, Moya, me Bobo Bomudin, a Kuomo, Winim Centipede. Abra for the Bibiano, my Dinica.

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1: 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One more than CDN Amidi Mount. ABA. Sofo Rasta. Was it say glaucoma, cataract, a tendency when it's so. Sexual weakness, nehow, menstrual disorder, hypertension, a stroke now come out to hop, a prostate problems now war. Liver and kidney related diseases now how what the any Sofo Rasta ABA Herbal Clinic Kasua Behuomo Millennium Inside at the last stop I hold Behuomo Sansuna Kumasi Kwada Sujunasi behind the main market Doma Hinkro near the Beneza Preschool adjacent up here could be coastal for ABA Herbal Clinic I was 0541-565-199 and 0502-812-161. So for Rasta, no. One of the salary, Conhono salary. Yet, two against the so. Born who could tell Egypt for all my femoire. The Egyptians are in control of the game. That's Australia for the people of your born a baby. Zico. Now, so the touch no attraction. Hey, throw it. Akuma 87.9 live commentary. And here they bremo. Where you're Australia, the Socceroos against the Pharaohs of Egypt. Egypt lead by a goal. 27 minutes. And Egypt 1, Australia 0. Bono Ekuta. Australia 4, Oma Femua. Watunen Tempaso. Nenso. Australia still on the move. Bono Akotrashe. Refi Tijera. Was it a throwing advantage? The Egyptians. A throwing advantage? The Egyptians. And you throw in Egypt for that to born in Tempaso. One uncle, Mohamed Salah, what you cook what you born at all. Oma Sandu, I'm not a born, I'm not a Australia for the protest, I'm not a refi, that be. Boy, wait here. I had the wrong call. A branch here for sir. Nistroy. Irakunda. Oh, complaining bitterly.

I'll complain it pa. 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Remy Rabia. With Jamie Diama, Yasa Ibrahim. Bolo Kuta, Mohamed Salah, Salah Bedeni.

Salada Sucre Crabona, where Piano Quetchy, where Jemu Yama Fatty. Wabo born at 10 and swat trash yet. Wabo born at 10 Tiamana trash yet. And you throw it. You're two idiots here. Egypt, I want Australia from war. Aziz Bahech. Aziz Bahech. Wabo born at Sim North Shah Brantia Yafrano. Irakunda. Nesu Irakunda is your control. Mohamed Enani, formerly of Arsenal. One Ahmed Zidane, one of the above Borussia Dortmund, all winning our Egyptians. Mahus Womot stands in him. Mahus Womot stands in him. Waba born at Tremo, Egypt in a call. Oh, Bonumua. Oman Mamush and Timia Fabono. Oman Mamush. Na Egypt. Open pioneers. I want civilization. BBM Womokaho. Nelson, no question, I said, World Cup way. I had the very first time at Egypt. I call World Cup. What we need a match. World Cup at Egypt. I call Nina. Since 1938, now Egypt. I call World Cup. We need to be winning match. When the first time over, we need be. We brought my share New Zealand. And come here and saw my team. Mubako. Into Egypt. We had said, we need our second game in World Cup history. Hey, Akuku dam testers in the world. Sika almost here at the airborne. Oh, Shebress is some for Sika. $3,000, $4,000. Maybe we'll cry at 10,000. I know you're a case of Sika. Nekos, I know. Hey, we are Sibakwa Yaba. Obi per 200 cities out of Tobacco. Obi is only 3 billion to Sheposo. What's watching it? The world is not balanced. That's the same out TV. I'm winning it. I'm done. Tijera, Rafi. Why are you so AJ Fowl? This is our brand here, friends. Mohamed Hani. From a channel tour. Rafi, what's you in Tiobia? So in Tiobia, and the Angel Rock Misha. What's it? So, oh yeah, Juma Dimpa. Now, so what's the check? No, Sisi Ehawa. So, Sisi Ehawa. So, we are Juma Bank, we are bus driver, Central Four Matanasache, a German Four, Modiana Angel Rock Mesha, Bubobinenu, Sisi Adiano, FM Free Homo. Now, a Drawino, pharmacy shop will be our woman, will be our Benyabi. Now, we are Power Fra and Febby. Oma Kwadano Fua, Yanya Drowe Amao, Misrao, Yenofuana and Sana, and Konumbi, Misrao, Sape Pepe, and Yatroa. Wafe Fura, a drone in Yamao, Oma Kwadano Fua, Menumbi, Doctor Kwakuati, Oduefuana Kofa, Angel Rock Mesha, Ediaba, Fre, 0244-186-612, and 0244-832-286. Angel Rock Mesha. Meeting one and see any amount. And don't go and answer Angel Group of Companies. Now, I have found a body at Egypt. Congo Ointment. Messi Oba, when you want Yamno, I am Yuno, I am Timmy, and I will read here. Name of any Pabia, any more Yam, I am the same. Bama, the only one Yam, your bottom. 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Boys in yao say, uba tisi and I mate ne busa baby awoko. And you will be never what you number. 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Fasra wu with the anima with the any fe, say yambina tom pompo boni na bow. Nantema pro pro
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Mustafa Ziko. 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

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What two born in Tampaso, born Wabedi, Sikati, or Penya Bona Chica Krabi, or Shari Kunda, a chance! Nanso, Mustafa Sobel once again. Mustafa Sobe. 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

0: 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Our Australia Femwa. 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Ubia Shebo Salah Jesse. Anya Izo. The pharaohs of Egypt. Almost in the hopes of Africa. Yes, you bet me the Africa Queen. Say Egypt 40 million second gua. Wabebe bia meno beto. Egypt minya second gua dia true. Metimi akachro. Miju omudi wo metimi ashe second go. Egypt metimi ashe second go. Miju omudi. Mohamed Salah was it distance na refi one man no. Emotia Mo Salah opian bo ano dia ba Hamdi. Wapeja Simo, Egypt again! Born and say, Mamush, Nenso Mambo Bonnefrio, Womambo Bonnefrio, Assistant Line 2 was here outside. Assistant Line 2 was here outside. Adumu Adum Ventures Say curtains, curtain poles and bars, a blind curtain snapper, beshi duvet, blanket snapper, wholesale and as a retail. Ubenya biwa, Adumu Adum Ventures, Kumasi Adum, close to a Jabba Jewelry, a Hwana Obehu Adumu Adum Ventures. From Reverend Omono, I was 0243-33-33-59 and a 0246-126-484. Adumu Adum Ventures was the home of quality curtains. Australia for the border trust here. What would the border trust here? Would you win him crafana when you were born? Would you who from an infabac who has switched? You're like us what bonus you want to for one young story. Share Egypt. I'm more skills if you ma. Odi anesa ono omo bo no ma wa she omo na faze only dudes and ya arikunda zo na da formula destroy Yasser Ibrahim was who PM is out there Tony Popovich 43 minutes Egypt Ashabako Australian team in take out. A pedia bonus him. Game no ya physical in Chano Yard also. In Chano Yard also. Hamdi Fati. Refi. What you found with your Australia? I'm over born in Tampaso. Australia. Bonicuta. Sikati. What you would call the Fafaso? There's a border trash here. Assistant Lai One. Was he throwing a young tomb ventia? Egypt, what to born in Tampaso? Wapia Adequatri, born Abedi, Abrantia Efrano, Lucas Harrington, Lucas Harrington, Lucas, Wapia de Fanny Fafaso, one echo.
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0: Australia for NTB Uncle Fabon, born I say, Ababedi, Remy Rabia, Remy. 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Missing any day, this could be opportunity for Egypt. Oh, Omar Mamouche, Etom Rebia, Sentinel Man City, what a bench, you know. When you count and you're with Rahumiso, you're passing be our mind. Oh, Omar, must support you. Lost in her Bamisha for over 25 years. Woman produce quality products. It been in Lost in her Bamisha, Lost in her care, Law Care Misha. Any loss in Delayman capsules, loss in herbal mission, would any typhoid fever and how menstrual cramps and only a man in the name? And I tell you what, would any loss in herbal mission say a constipation and as a cocoa pa and I do with the abosua, would any loss in herbal mission now loss in Delayman capsules? No, a draw and a draw, Mr. Represent ye. And your honor, I'll bet you a chance to boom. A wound here. Frazel 242-133-577. Now, Kwaji B. Opportunity, Egypt. A chance, that's so. Egypt for no enemy. And take your opportunity, no. Bona say. Australia for no Kutabono. Australia for Kutabono. Omo control bono omo febua wo pia dia shem wan eko sikati enko fu be hadi omo twa masemasi akwa no twa masemasi opportunity Australia. 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Say, I need a pedal. ye hia ne se jit be sa hye o se masan ko ji na dwa 45 na so ye the 5 minutes of additional time na to so Egypt 1 Australia 0 Egypt 1 Australia 0 Freddy Canterbury, yeah, you're paying some here champ for Bajina Konya. Second half, no. Said Kovacic. What about two Jana de Amamo? Bonukuta, Australia. Let's reach it at your massage possession game. Australia, you're building up beautifully. Australia, what pay your bonus team? Let's reach it for a bonafio. Bonus, say, Bonukuta, a brantia frono. Aziz Bahich. Hey, I'm a pre-penalty. Australia for the pre-penalty. Nenso, Karim Hafiz in the football. Munyamunyam. Goalkeeper, Wapeja Bonesim, Maneko, Mohamed Salah, Wakontro Bono Nesubora Trashe. And you throw winner, Australia for to the Tempazo. Australia for to Bono Tempazo. Rafi, Tijera was the name. Oh. What's he into a case here? So, Bonukuta Australia, Oma Famua, Wapia de Amana Matre, Alessandro Sicati, Alessandro, one who's a Pia de Asheni Fafaso, Egypt for a Iroma Gibono, Bona Trashe, and got 2 minutes. Now, additional time, no swabana here. Egypt 1, Australia 0. Australia building an attack. One person on the Tikano. Australia person on the Tikano. But Egypt 1 and Momo crying. Egypt 1 and Momo crying cry. That body beam. That body beam. Bono, Edi, Ewe, Maden, Cheche. Bono Kuta, Australia, watching back home, Nelson, born in Say, Paneko, hey, Aqua, you want to do? Would you make a tentative for Bono? Would you born a machine? Australia, opportunity, hey, what Damini Maka, born uncle, anywhere we do. There's a pressure by Egypt for us, Mamush, Omaba Bonafio, Paneko, Egypt on the move, Egypt for Faboya Behu, oh. Egypt for Benjamin, our side was a canotte. Now I have some for oh. Bonukuta, Australia for no. I cut 30 seconds, no Freddy Canning in Abana. What are you sorry? It will be a new view. Australia for no never. What about Bonnie? They are to a one thing. What will be their former welcome? Australia for the player about Quaker from Jordan Boss. Hey, what brano? Remy Rabia. What channel chapa? What channel chapa? Aquanaka from Harris. Confusion. 5 minutes in the asshole. No surprise in the middle of them. Ref is saying. Washana Ben, your Freddy Canning, now, but have you yet? Refina Shana Ben, or the Freddy Cano, but have you yet? A higher Kuma 87.9 live commentary. Where your World Cup can take it, and Sorina Abuja Penny, I take you over. Second half, no, send a medical canon. Said Kovacic, ever to Jano Eddie Amount.
2: 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At the World Cup, we brought our Bobo, Rainier to the team, Akuma World Cup Keteki. Akuma World Cup Keteki, Rubenya analysis, pa, news, BFA World Cup, no. After commentary, Yabetson ni omansu ebra o predicti ni ebusa o questions amwa yano. Yadi walk up ne bambon tiso pebiti se K1 pop.

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1: Round of 32. And he said, you want to African countries. Ah, you call walk up near you do 10. Now 10 now you call you moon 9. And it may advance it to the round of 32. A basis abrade here. You were only a rep. Oh, round of 16. No. We share how the Africans are exiting the competition now. But game way after 45 minutes, Australia had the form by a good nil. Now he said Egypt 1, Australia 0. There was another African rep in Kevet, Ebo Dubakwa, Ebo Argentina, Nafi Armachi, Ghana, Swabo Colombia. Inti, she say, Africans, no kwa ni ekofi, aka Egypt, Kevet, and Ghana. Egypt, LED by a go to nil. Yeshe, Ovechim, Obakaya, and Ra. Senegal, LED by 2-0 till the 86th minute. It looked like the African champions were more the course. Yeah, then you said, then they see you safely here. Ah, yo, yes, I'm fast like I said, my investment merchant bank, UMB, or more a proud sponsor. So I'm gonna be near the live commentary, bro. I work my 87.9 FM. If we 11th June, I woke up, you shall say. Omotayeti omone yekwa akosi the 19th of July yede bibia bebe we no Kivo Gary Mix and Hot Pepper wunya bia ebuye especially school for no moko school no nyave na akoto Gary akoto sugar akoto milk akoto 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Properties, a company at the live commentary, Eba, ABA Eba Clinic, AI Express, we a software raster, Yamenam no so, when you know, no matter the extent, problem na could do, ABA for Yamenam no so, ever two when you know, Amau, Adonko Industries Limited, as if for nature, Marseille, Angel Rock, Mr. New Jasso, Unyabinoma. Ever boy ye power pa or more other products. Adonko 1, 2, 3 and after Adonko 2 fingers no wouldn't be a ever boy ye Congo ointment or say a malbaya or best siman kasa Adumu Adum Ventures Ewa Adum Ajaba Jewelry Dano and Chenwa home of quality curtains and bashes me see Udo Nichim our Adumu Adum Ventures a yen and now what's the dynavy why you painting. What were tires? Why you be a dear whoopy? Hey, curtains. You know? But see, soft, a better da. I'm an impending for number. Now, or more, I be so vi, nafi, or more, I decide, say, ah, color we, I know, and ever boy, no more, a chisu, a dear ma, do more, don't ventures. O besses, and I say, you will tell, say, if ye, what's who here quality? Oqua. What's who here, Reverend, or monopoquajima? Catching, say, with your penny, some mere champ, or some member. Adum Adum Ventures na abeserve me. Lawson heba Mesa. And so se omo boa esisi onipedua na ma osipi esita. 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Last show, it says, I had 80 minutes, papa. 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Nafi abwa. 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Ketua, Kra, Kra, Kra, Kra, Kra, Yijina Yishia, Ewo, Esreso, Bra, Drink, Bia, Ope, Diani, Bia, Ope, Nam, Ena, Opa, Vide, Hibina, Ope, Wenyabi, Ewo, Kiwan Pabo, Sanso ena oba Jen screen eni ye ye siwa o 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Australia 0, Egypt 1. 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Usha, Africa, yebenya another rep in Egypt. Amo mo broma kwa ka Morocco huwa na. 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Egypt fwo be yebi. 03224-98035-0243-11-4497. Wajin che ne sa haya kuma. 87.9 FM. Hello, good evening.
2: Good evening, sir.
1: Yes, sir. So,
2: I'm in shell, Father.
1: Amen.
2: Senegal for the Omayan Indian, Rahopa, the Senegal Pine. So, the former Supreme Court, you know, the Rahopa, my Senegal, in the power, no man, Egypt to Bono, a great beer, so Bombay, Egypt to look qualify, or this is clear, Egypt to look qualify, but I was in the car, I heard you, my Egypt to look qualify.
1: So, yeah, that's it. So, for see, Egypt. Ebe we need 2-0. What's what you saying? Enche niye kofa second half no. Edi abba. Hello.
3: Hello. Good evening.
1: Yes, sir.
3: Good evening.
1: Good evening.
3: All my events and promotions coordinator.
1: Watch your YouTube.
3: Aha. Ebu si apeni match and edi. It's been a while, but we didn't say edi. Ah, 2-1 the home. Emma Black Star. So, Mr. Columbia 2-1.
1: All right. Mede ase. Hello.
4: Hello, Abusia.
1: Captain Bengo.
4: Captain
1: Bengo. Hello.
5: Good evening.
1: Good evening.
5: Amen.
1: Also, what's this saying? 03224-98035. Hello?
6: Hello?
1: What's your first name? How can I free?
6: I have been a Jewish. I'm a Jewish.
1: A Jewish, what do you eat?
6: I'm a Jewish.
1: Ewo K1 pub wo pese opportunity bi wo ahia me ewo K1 pub ebra ye room macha by 1 am na ya tena sika ise game no eh 1:30 am hey e just have get to ya the live commentary no ebeba. Hello, good evening.
7: Hello, good evening.
1: What's your from say now ka free
7: right prefer naga
1: it's you
7: prefer 4-1.
1: Was it Egypt? It will be by 4 goes to 1. Hello?
8: Oh, champion.
1: Yes, sir.
8: Alex,
1: it's you.
8: But
1: I say, I akuma 87.9 FM. Enche, Nami Jemu, Edi Amasaid Kovacic. No, the second half of the commentary, no. Atuasu Amaye. Senensu, se Africa, yen refs, no. Omu ye disappointed. So far, Morocco, nkwane, it's my progress. Egypt, eko kwa mwana, mebasi siya.
0: Chukutaka like a train, yo. We are coming from World Cup Kentucky from the 11th of June to the 19th of July. The biggest football festival I was Sasiso and I am Boswell. I had the 2026 FIFA World Cup. Now, favorite station, Akuma 87.9 FM. At the World Cup, we brought our Bob one way near to the day. Akuma World Cup, Kentucky. Akuma World Cup, Kentucky. No, we bring your analysis, papa. News, BFA World Cup, no. After commentary. You bet on your man so a bra or predict near Bissau Pacuma and Waya. You have to walk up and pump on Seso, a bit is a K1 pop, our Seso, vibration pop, our Dakodong, the village bow, Kenya Sabrim, a Donko 123 pop, our Diasi New Site, Jonathan Sal pop, our Croft Room, Afe Black Castle Grill, our Kumasa City Mall, and then Miawadua Aka, School Follows the Animal Film, and Tiamat Piamo KNUST, Kumasa Technical University, University of Skills Training and Development, and then Adapt. Institutions Aka Akuma 87.9 FM. I will walk up here for all the excitement, the suspense, the drama, and the Akano. 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
0: 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You're too far. You're Bobo Bob.
1: Yes, you're too far. You're from a K1 pub, Ahomachi, and Yasem Ketua, Colombia, and the Black Stars. Yeah, the sacrament, you know, if we fit one pub and abba. See, see, idea, Australia and Egypt, and they're born in second half, no, I shall say Egypt, a lady by a good new side, Kovacic, a deal.
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Ball where your goal kick, and ball fainter, the Pharaohs of Egypt. 1 minute in the second department of the game. The Pharaohs of Egypt in shape. Ashabako. Australia mining to minty. Kandra Mirabia. Wapimbo on a football on a bed one. Pour up the center circle. Refuse to play must continue. Mohamed Salah Galia control. Refuse to assault. Yay, Bonnie four. Ball with Australia. Refuse Bonnie foul. Referee as Bonnie foul. A brown self and Mohamed Zico. Eko impede Australia player, no referee Siboney a foul. The Pharaohs of Egypt are leading by a long goal. Jabo 47 minutes, Imam Asho. On the 13th minute, Yanuo Toka. And what me to what now the matter, Pharaohs of Egypt. 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The Pharaohs of Egypt are leading by 1-0. Bonnie a free kick and ball fancier Egypt. Australia brand self and the boss of Peter Bono now to the beat. Yeah, Bonnie for Chocomo debit. Porn up the center circle. What's up, Bonnie Bib? Porn it's Malco. Australia, a big one, a chance. Australia now to the beat. Born up trash a goal kick. Born way a goal kick. A brand temper could have pitched in a soul. Referee out the body for temporary hold up. Referee who hold the body for temporary hold up. It was a chance for Australia. Bar Brown Turf and Ivan Kopima Brown Turf and Amara Mirabia that pitch in a soul. 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The Pharaohs of Egypt are still leading by a goal to nil. Abraham Tefan Umar Atia. He attended to medical instructions. Bonding, I mean, you can in the name who you're panning and say, Australia, no better to Amukana Mana, yeah, Abraham Tanan Sori and to us all. Goalkeeper Mohamed Shoba. Honnechina Bonnechi. Goalkeeper Usman Shoba for Egypt. Honnechina Bonnechi was start to play. Bonabria Brant FN Yasin Ibrahim. We Pabonic Kamakama. Bonabria Brantia. FN Akram Afis. Now should I be referee? Referee Sanya replay.

Jeffrey Tajera from Uruguay. Was he and play? Goalkeeper Mustafa Shoba. Rapida Bonnet, the 39th Rebbe. Here born in Fetro Como, Porabria Brantia, Efen Mohamed Hani, Rent Manfa, Porit Australia, now Surebi, Abrant Efen Mohamed Hani, a club on all, Porabri Australia, goalkeeper Beach. 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How many born in Bomenim? 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Attackia now to Rebi, Team Australia still in possession. Bonabri Abrantia, Efeni Rakondon, Boniba now to Rebi. Yeah, Bonifina say, Team Australia on the move. Australia, Ebe won now to Rebi. Onela Pitabono, Honey, where Bonifo, what a clearance by Abrantia, Efeni Mohamedani, Bonabri Abrafeno, who Piabon now to Rebi. Refis Boni, a goal kick. Refis Bono a goal kick. Debbie. Refis Bono a throw in Radai and 2 feet Australia. Mohamed Hani. 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Mohamed Hani. Oka Boni Mwatu Boni Fefefe. Bonabri Mama Shur now Surebi. Second department of the game media. Asset Team Australia. Omu Bobi B. Nina and so many Abri on Preso Mutsomo Kano. Team Australia. Omeni Abri. One Preso Mutsomo Kano. Young Toboniso. Bonabri Abrantia. FN Vopato. Honored Boneba. Team from Australia. Defensive setup near to announce to the B. Abrante Fenumar Marmush. Where Bonifo. 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Bonabri Arefena Kram Tofik. 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Bonabri Abrante Fen Mohamed Hani. Mohamed Hani. Honusa Jemu. Wow. Yay. Wakochi. Abuakamo. Team from Australia. And Bonico. Abrante Fen McClive. Honeyboni Benin. Abon now to the B. Abrantia. Yes, and Rami Rabia Club on F4. Rami Rabia Club on F4. Bonabia Brantia Fanny McClough on the Bonnie Panini. Number 16 Shattered Man for Team I from Australia. We Piabona Manilia. 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The Pharaohs of Egypt are still leading by a goal to nil. Yeah, about 53 minutes.

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Young Bonfenta, Tima, former the Pharaohs of Egypt, and say, Abranta Fenirami Rabia, Eko di Buka, Amare Finaji free kick, Hedi Amapo Bokua, here from Australia, who are Pilabono.

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Free kick now, Bronte from Mohamedani. Echo Kossi and Akossi, Egypt Mino. 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Repeat a ball, no. Irakwanda in our first touch, no. Richie said, Onusu continue, yeah. What a goal. But this goal, Ebe Ongoni and Sab Mohamedani. After Skolta pin ball, no. Echo pin Mohamedani T. And I'm about to watch now. What a goal! Jean Tor bonus to the Pharaohs of Egypt. Bonabria Brantia. If any Mama Shaw, who must start to play nicely. Bono, a cry Mama Shaw. What a good man in here. One effort. 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

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EFNA Kram Toffit. 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

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Silent man, you drop on a bia pratefano, or plato a jabon kamakama, Australia Mrantia not again in possession. What look at any strike of it, my fana announcer be goalkeeper Osman Shoba, who are so born in kamakama, who are to born in Tentem so, born a bia pratefan Mohamed Hani na de boneba, Mohamed Hani ajemo, born a bia mama show, imama show sepia. Back to goalkeeper Mohamed Shoba. Who are comfortable on the Kamakma. Mohamed Osman Shoba. Fortuna Boniso. The Pharaohs of Egypt Bako. Samson Australia Bako. Pedabon Tete. Now Sudebe. Australia Baklana Club Bonifo. Poet Egypt. Ebe Wo. Umama Mush. We Pambono. Ponabi Mohamed Salah. Now Sudebe. Yeah Bonifo. Mohamed Salah pass on my next man call. Born a bit of backline opium. Almost able to play. Born a bit of brantia. Yeah, Fanny Marwana Tia. Who are going to born in Kamakama. Oh, look at Tia City Prime. On us, we're born a bit of brantia for Mohamedani. Mohamedani, so we're back to Tia City Prime. Yes, we're going to fefefe. Born a bit of brantia for Marwana Tia. Marwana Tia, and the born ever. Marwan Sepia, Bona Bia Brantia, Yefani Asini Brian Sajemo, Mohamed Zico Conto Bono, Team Form with Deep Tobo Bobby B. Now Surebi, our brother Fed Marwana Tia, Bogoto Bono, Poruka Australia, or Mobo the attack, Ira Kwanda now Surebi Refisimonia Fawia Buffet and the Pharaohs of Egypt. Refis money a foul. Jean Bonfetia the Pharaohs of Egypt. Neltro Irakunda. Enya Bona no the calling him. Bob Brant Fan Yasini Prime. Echo Impidino Refia the foul. Ed Yama Australia Mano. Similar situation and almost put our body the shell go. Baby I bought it down. Ewaneda. Egypt 1, Australia 1. You have about 16 minutes. Bonnie a free kick. Onela Peda Bono. Now, Sudebi, he has been born for. Bonabi Wine. Bonabi Abrefen Ivan.

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Réficient toi, game the soul. Mohamed Salagali. Mohamed Salagali. A brand of an scouter. A copy of brand of an Mohamed Salah. Refia is to feed me and tell the pharaohs of Egypt. A master to play nicely. I'm the Fati. We pay born in 10 times born every office, Karim. Karima Fizu Sanchemo, Bonabria Brantia, here friend Marwanatia called to Bona Kamakama, Marwane Pia.

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Who are instructing the defender saying so Omunkom. We pay that ball now, but Omunkom. Bakumi and Umi and some put up on it. Yeah, Bonnie for Rami Rabia, Ego for the ball. Yeah, Bonabia Brantia. Yeah, Fanny Turin, who are pinball in the center circle. Now to the view, Imam Ashur. He ran for the ball in Saint Manka. Bonabrio now with pinball in my Brantia. Yeah, Fanny Evin. One who saw the ball in my Brant Fanny Turin. One many Bonnepa. Timo Shueli announced to the view. Children pass not trash a body a good kick. Kibo Gary makes any hot pepper. Uko jasu biya ubenye biyato. So can you correct? Best Brain is Publication Limited. A leading publications company. Ewa Ghana say. Name Kao say. Congo ointment. Ebe mawa yo besi man kasa. Yantu aso bon abri usam. Yay! Refi a yellow card. Atra branti efen usam. Baby a usam ye fa ono. Ne very very necessary ni nani se. It was very, very dangerous zone. Jean Tuoso born with a free kick. Unknown, a general born at Chief Otima. Jean from Australia.

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What put up on all now to the be. Yeah, Bonnie for Bona trash it to referee. Referee. And the first half of the extra time in our period. And in the end, still Australia 1, Egypt 1. Yeah, Brontier Fano. Umar Marmoush. 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Enebete, two goals now. I am in any in an Egypt for Neshe. Imam Ashur Sheba Kudima Egypt. Mohamed Hani, Sheba Kuditia Egypt. Abdel Karim, Iberi Plessia Brantia. 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Iberi Plessia. Abrantia, your friend Umar Marmoush. Nothing ever, Mr. For general well-being, body pains, and malaria. Last show insecticide powder. Come on, don't you say it. Last show. Baby, never wow. Me Pato ABA Herbal Clinic on me ISP. No matter how I win, I Uko Pemo ABA on the Henoma Bwao. No mighty be a faho, not be a kuyu and your mouth. Second, a shadow about Hamza Abdul Karim is ready to kick the ball.

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Yef and Ramira Bia with Pia Gori won the army goalkeeper. Shabir Usman, Onusa Jemo. Shabir Usman, Wakonto Bono. We Piama Prante Fen Hani. 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Pona Bia Prancia. Yef and O'Neill. What a bonny pap. We crack. What Peter Bono now should be. A chance of Shelia Bona be goalkeeper Usman. Bona trash a goal kick. Bona trash a goal kick. Bona Bria Prancia. Jeffrey Yasser Ibrahim. Wajemama Akram Taufi Konusa Clay. Egypt Clay Omulais. Bonabri Amza Abdul Karim, what a control. Imam Ashok, what's at the forehead? Bonabri, Trezeguet. Hamza Abdul Karim, refis body of Refita Jera Capo from Uruguay. Fidia, from Kofi and Temper. 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Tayera Capo, Simonia foul. Abrante Fena Ivina started playing. I'm a reference counter. One who saw control one of my three win a pian. Yay! One of the morning call. Ture. Yon turn out to the beat. Ture passing up block. Yon turn one to one of the abrante Fena Trezegi. Repair one of my one mess. Salah passes to Kamai and Co. Now to the beer one in four. Born of the goalkeeper. Goalkeeper Patrick Beach. Waje born him kama. Born every three win. We piano look at ya Brante Fanny Ture. Ture a born a pie. Now so they be. Ture as a boy a party of course. Nantage of Pan or Ben or Parkinson. This Akuma 87.9 FM. Imam Ashura club on in 10 times so. Now to the be. Born a bit one. Yay. Honey pass name to my uncle. Gionto. Gionto a born a four. Now to the be. Refusable.

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Yeah, born in football, after all, she'll corner. It is building their momentum. Imam Ashur. Imam Ashur. Muhammad Salah. One legend, a born echi. What Peter Bono. Now, see that. Yeah, born in four. Born Abri Abrante Fen Muhammad Hani. Hani Swajemo. Muhammad Salah. Mohamed Salah Gali, we pia pass no now to there be a chance ball your corner. Egypt has started to play, come on. Hani Ajemo, Bonabri Marwana Tia, we pia the ball no now to there be. The Faroes were fitted Bona trash. Yeah, Imam Ashur. Abrante the body the one in Bobuta. No one that's on the TV show go on the my Egypt. Yeah, to also Australia born up the Arrington. What a born in three when he bets me the corner now to the beat. Egypt up him on my born F4. Born in Krasam. We pep on my Brantia. Yeah, friend Muhammad Salah. Mohamed Salah now to the beat. Yay! Salah Chiba Kuchimi and Uchimi and Sam. Final Kadnaya Poor, Mohamed Salah. Young to us born in your corner. Mohamed Salah, what Peter Bono now to the be. Yay, born in four. Born Abdi Mohamed Hani. Hani Abba born in boom. Why in a fetch of Chromo? Yeah, born in four, born Abdi Imam Ashur, Egypt, Omni born in Kwemenim, born Abdi Abraham Fanny Tweseke, we are Chabon Esim now to be Australia Mountain up in born in four, born Abdi Abraham Fanny Kaya Yonto, bet me the born in movie and now to be. We Pabon Akonechini now so many more men up front, born Abdi driving, or Pabon Kamakama, Ivan Ajemu born Abdi Scouter, captain for Australia, we are going to born in Pia, center circle. Now to let you born Abdi Abraham Fanari in Tilie Eka then and Casala born in Finance Patrick Beach, Apeda born in Kamakama Australia Martin in Boni Bibi driving while locating you up. Pass Nako now to Debbie Husam Abdul Majid born in from a born a trashing book. Husam Abdul Majid born in a born a trashing go kick. Yam to us born Abdi Mohamed Hani. We pia born Abdi Marwan Atia now to debi. Mohamed Salah, we born a four. Refis play must continue. Yay! Yeah, born a four. Born Abdi Imam Ashur. Imam Nadi born a cop. Imam Ashur. We pia born a kama born Abdi Hassan. Hassan will be born into space. Hassan. Mohamed Ali Sam on his space. Hassam now to the ball your corner. Abrante from Harrington. On it me, born a trash. Ball your corner. You have 115 minutes. He has bought 115 minutes.

Egypt 1, Australia 1. 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

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Waje born in Kamakama, here in the morning call. One of the Swepian, born Abia Brant Fenny Yonto, Yonto Refis born a foul, yay. Baby, I did not quite foul with the Wipa. Mohamed Hani again. 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Baby, Hani. 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

杨卓松。Bonnie Fikik. 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Young boy, Fenty, the pharaohs of Egypt. Baby, I'm born in the mean Kandada. Where we are, pa. Baby, I'm born in the who? Bakumi and Umi and San Australia announced today. You are born a woman. Who are born a woman?

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Ye boni fo. Ref is born your foul. Egypt has started to play. Rolling ball. Mohamed Salah Gali. Imam Ashour. 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Born a trash it through. Egypt wanted a quick start. Ref is a nyabu tre. Australia. Hey, your goalkeeper, Fanny Patrick Beach, a Fimo. Patrick Beach, what that go brutal. Eddie Ryan, and Eba. Ryan. Ryan, a former goalkeeper. Eddie McBrighton and Nova Albion. And of course, only the team captain or Oba Pony, my wabedini captain. One more minute to go. Still, a kind of baby, a china, a china. What to born in 10 times so now, today, be born in Timanko, born Abdiyonel, with Piabono, born Abdiyonel, one also Piano, today, be refusing a refuse money, a foul. Ref is born a foul. Ref a yellow card. And the Atram Brown here for the Yassin Prime. Yassin was usually near DD. So on Casa. The Abiyahama. This could be the last chance of the day. May we say it to Sube and Sisa. Whenever referee any 1 minute and out of four, Neo said the Tabaya and Sisan. Our Africa Pie can you win penalties? Elba, Egypt can be Marwana TFM Ama Sabre and Eba. Marwan Atia, Efrema Mahmoud Sabir, and Eba. Marwan Abobo Bruta, a local player, Abobo Edima Nadi Agli. Marwan Atia, born out boy, no. See, I'm country, I own Jin, this a local player, Abobo Edima Nadi Agli, Egypt. Mapida Bono, goalkeeper. Goalkeeper so brass so on him. What one in 10 times so? Referee. SA Nyabu 3. Yassir Ibrahim. Any children could collapse. Omu could collapse. Any bomb. Yassir Ibrahim still at that pitch.

0: Yasira sore dinali na so. 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At the end of the night, 120 minutes. Egypt 1. Australia 1. Up next, a penalty shootout. Up next, a penalty shootout. Kabil Mohamed Beba. Kabil.
1: Said.
0: After 120 minutes, so they won the first half and the second half. They won the half. Up next, a penalty shootout.
1: Yeah, by extra time now. Both teams seeing now from almost hell of play, and almost structure. You actually say, we'll be happy so reserve energy. We'll manage game, not the cup penalties. We'll be happy so we commit a lot of men forward. Instead of we committing mistakes. But penalties, the weird dream. Egypt, your country, we are when it comes to penalties, we are there behind you. But they've showed it only our African competitions. They are yet to prove it at the World Cup stage. With your performance there, Egypt, especially in the first half. Now I thought, say, I'm committing with their core. Not maybe a winning game, but they drew penalties. Egypt were very good penalty takers. If your ball was still alive now, not get any idea. I was so good to exercise in the film. But he kept him in the game because of this moment. Penalties, and it's on the album. And it's not just a woman. When we say, Australia, so they ran a bum. Formerly of team, my friend, Brighton of Fabian. We had a lot of experience, never good person. So let's see how the penalty shootout will be. But I still think a ban of penalty takers are. Egypt were very good penalty takers are unbeaten a ball. But penalty said the canal. And you're about only having good penalty takers. But keep on saying what's all saving. And send it to me to work. Because we shall then opposition sending now. It means a final. So a lot will be depending on both two keepers. You know. Mustafa Shoubi has been wonderful for Egypt. Walk up. We're skanky by the mile early. But to be PM or walk up now. The coach has too much trust in him. You know, man, but they're one disappointing Egyptians. And a lot will be dependent on him. Okay, Juma, Abu Gabal, Ebeyeno, 2023 AFCON. What you said when it comes to penalty shootouts, Egypt were a lot. And they have a legendary Sama Darius, a goalkeeper trainer. You have seen it all. And the last, and that's when you're the oldest goalkeeper to receive a penalty in this World Cup, 45 years in 2018. So, Ochiawo a lot of experience, and Minister Sabri or any branch of Mustafa Shoubi, Kasabe Bi or join the dynamics, no. So, Said, who knows? They have wonderful penalties, and I think teams will go. Yeah, but we will not go to Babako. I decided any country.
0: Who are you going for?
1: As an African, any baby I'm going all day. I'm rooting for Egyptians.
0: As an African, any baby I'm coming or call Eddie Ama the Pharaohs of Egypt. We are all behind Egypt. When him say Egypt, Africa, we can say Omne the most oldest country in Africa. Say yes, Egypt, Tomabo Brabuka. And even by when him there, we share World Cup now. See, Egypt, Aqua, and a call first to Baumunji Bida. And after so Omunji Bida, after only one game, maybe this will be their second year. Wow. In terms of the World Cup. Now make out the Black Stars of Ghana who will be playing against Colombia at down 1:30 a.m. Join the LK1 pub. Mr. Samuel Champon, Ebusua Penny, Ebehadi team no head of delegation. On the other court. And the game ketwa, the Black Stars of Ghana, when him say Asia FN say South American opponents 3 times. Me na you need that. And never a first win against us, a South American opponent. Yes, and never a first win. Omo group press no akosu awie. Goalkeeper Ryan Ushonenima are very, very confident. Osherayan and him Gia are very, very, very confident. Bien Shady Abesi. Goalkeeper Osman Schauber. Second keeper Nagdi Adu. I will see Eba World Cup media. I will see level.
2: Yes.
0: Scooter, Nekobo. Scooter. First penalty. Eba Kodiama, Australia. Scooter was the captain throughout the game. So say, goalkeeper Ryan, ever pitch this one. Jean Tuasso. Scooter. We see a kind of Leicester City. Scooter, what wanna say no? Australia. Abo bako say bako. Scooter, what mo bruta wa say no? Scooter. Auto show me to baby crabba. Baby abo abo ni nye. Scooter, abo wanna to watch it. One elbow. Abrantia. Yefeni Mahmoud Sabre. Onusu be munche. Onusu obe muambo one touchable. The first touch will be this penalty. Yeshe de Sabre be. Mahmoud Sabre. In Islam, Seka Sabra, e abutre. Yeshe so bit me abutre a convertible nicely. And yama the pharaohs of Egypt. Mahmoud Sabre, we jina so ahome, wa sa ahome biyo, wa go to the ball back home yenu, Sabre, what a goal. Sabre, wa bo anashe. Yes, of course, after that, wa prostrate. Osha, goalkeeper, I anu direction, no. But baby, ana Sabre, ni bo ane kono, because I was surprised, say, ah, keep ane yoko, ni bo ane kono. But Rasabu in the oil. Well, Usama san, or the name said, say yes, Sabu, yes. Pharaohs of Egypt, Tashe, Australia, Senu, second kick for Australia, Ivan. Ivan Jackson, Ivan, Ebeteki, the second kick. Bakumi and Umi and Sa, what a goal. We are making it simple. Ediama, Australia. The Egyptian soul means goalkeeper Mohamed El Shanawi. Any goalkeeper Mohamed Abu Gaba Gabaski. Wine El Kobo, Rami Rabia. Yay! Rami Rabia, ye. Or a very, very, very, very dependent in terms of penalty in town Fandada. Or Bonsu or Bokosro. Babibia or Badi. Rami Rabia. Rami Rabia. Afe Osia Kai. Edima Al Ain. Or United Arab Emirates. Or a former Nadi Adu player. Rami Rabia. Bakumi enu miensa, Rami Rabia, hey, go Egypt, Rami Rabia, wabona to atre nim, Rami Rabia, watu goalkeeper efeni Rayana to baby cry. 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Edima Castellon FC. Awe Mabel on Nekobo. Awe Mabel. Baku Mienu. Awe Mabel. What a goal. What to go keep perfect on smart show to baby cry. Mohamed Salagali up next, the third kick. Shober Ako one side 3 times. Onyan try the other side crowd. Awe Mabulabashi. Egypt 2. Australia 2. Ba Australia Sebaku. Mohamed Salagali. Mohamed Salah. Muhammad Salah. Mohamed Salah ne kobo. Mohamed Salagali. Mohamed Salah. Mohamed Salagali. Bakumi enumiensa. What a goal. Mohamed Salagali a try penanka on goalkeeper. And of course, I'll touch him. Mohamed Salah. Mohamed Salagali. Asho Seyas, of course, experience is the very best teacher. Despite the pressure and everything, Mohamed Salah decided to go for penanka. Hey, Salah. Salah. Up next, I have Branch F and Harrington. I'm branching out of more power. Harrington. Ocean also a very, very, very young. Young boy, power. Harrington. AC Academy of Colorado Rapids. Oh, USC. Harrington Bako. Harrington Mienu. Show me Harrington Aseno. Harrington Aseno. Akawi Ningo. Imam Ashu. Harrington Aseno. Radio show me Koho. Harrington Ababa on a hit your goalposts. Wababa on Ababa. Harrington Ababa on Ababa. Harrington. Australia. Ababa 4. Omashe. 2-2. Last kick. Hussam Abdul Majid. Hussam Abdul Majid. Last kick of the game. Oshaya Paul. Osenaya Tuaso. Waka Bismillah. Hussam Abdul Majid. Wakisi Boni Bona to form for Fofo. Hussam Abdul Majid. Hussam Abdul Majid. Hussam Abdul Majid. Last kick of the game. Hussam Abdul Majid. Hussam Abdul Majid. The pharaohs of Egypt. The pharaohs of Egypt. A historic win for Egypt. For the first time, Egypt will be played in the round 16 of the FIFA World Cup. What a time to be alive as an Egyptian fan. What a time for coach Hussam Hassan. What a time for Mohamed Salagali. He has led it all the way to the round 16 of the FIFA World Cup. What a history and what a memory. Egypt, Egypt, Egypt are through to the round 16 of the FIFA World Cup. Hussam Abdul Majid last kick, no. Are any Egyptian sports in the round 16 of the FIFA World Cup? 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The pharaohs of Egypt are through. Mohamed Salagali Imam Asho Marwana Tia and Mohamed and Maya Jumano. What a time for the Egyptians. Mr. Samuel Champre Busuan Penny, Ebe take you over. Up next, Ebe Caproverdi and Argentina game. Who Sama Sanae Juma? Wow.
2: Okay. Thank you very much. Sai Kovacic. And on this all the live comment, you know. MIA. Yes. Australia, four kicks, and on boy, they scored two. And a two being a far. Bad also. Egypt, on the hand, on the other hand, on mobile, four kicks. Eshe ninyina. Inti yenya, another African country, our progress, Eddie Abram, to the run of 16. Omu nina ye, North Africans, Obekaya, Morocco, ena, yen the first, ena, afei, Egypt, enso, akwakamu, at exactly 10 p.m., Argentina, omone Cabo Verde, and Ebo. Avadi, Abram, announce a question. Then, later at dawn, at exactly 1:30 a.m., and also Colombia, the Blasters of Ghana. Abram, okay, one pub near the sacramentary, you know. Abram, you first, like I say, Emma Yabua Fono, Universal Merchant Bank, UMB, Sansuna Kivu, Gary Mix, and Hot Pepper, Best Brain Publications Limited, Western World Properties, ABA Herbal Clinic, 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Wemo, any ni mekwa, amo se asin amo boa, ama wakapi, yade live comment, you know. Ebra, hi akuma, 87.9 FM. Efrema bisapanyi, Samir Champon, Pepe, ewa ha, Sanson at the Don Stivo, onosu, ewa ha, wati, Elia, Se Stivo, Ede live comment, you know. Eba, Sanso, Ena, Said Kovacic, Ede Ebevi, Gameway, na Champion Piero is also in the house. And a few little, and the team, DJ China, and Kabir Mohammed, Omina, our technician on duty, Eya Bra Paul, yes, Usheni Paul, and no, Ye Pejemu, Emma, DJs, no, Ede Yom Kaka, Echem Amaye, Kai, Se Ebonundua. 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Na Yasa Pedi Mukakra na febo 1:30 ya. 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And the Ubisia yen. Ewoke one pub esseso na yedi Colombia Ghana game no Abba. Congrats to Egypt. Omo winning on penalties 1-1 after 120 minutes. And Omako winning 4-2 on penalties. And did you say yenye two African countries are progressing and ready to the round of 16. Your World Cup home, Akuma, 87.9 FM.
3: 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At the World Cup, we brought our Bob one way near to the day, Akuma World Cup, Keteki. 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Ubenya analysis, Akuma Papa. News, FIFA World Cup, Afe commentary. Yabetson Yomasu, a bra, or predicted near Busa questions, Amoyano. Yet the World Cup, Ne Bam Monteso, BTSK One Pop, our Sesso, Vibration Pop, our Dakodong, the Village Bow, Kenya Siaprim, Adonko 1-2-3 Pop, our Diasi New Site, Jonathan Sal Pop, our Crawford, Afe Black Castle Grill, our Kumasa City Mall, and then Miawadua Aka, School Fonosi Animo and Film, and Tiabet Piamo KNUST, Kumasa Technical University, University of Skills Training and Development, and then Adapt. 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Hey, I will walk up here for all the excitement, Akuma the suspense, the drama, and then the Akano. 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Some person should be in a safe 0246 0242-543-72. 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
1: 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I fed them in my grown one, and no one in Munoso, a one at Tins and Munoso, at Rohan and Hammy, and a while saying, I'm a cottolet, and I'm here, say, the call of Fitz, a prana, complain in my own one, a drunan, and my man, and my stay in Munoshe. And she means teaching to me, Red Yan and Amea, I don't know what Papa is station.
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1: 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Because you will be crying a bonk a crack. Number, I mean, to me, more. And so that day, you will send a me in a me. The bonk banana, a tomb, the flare papa, papa, the flare now of fire, as some of the gaka and his mammy. What yale? A bonnet for the yale also. 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him. The Sadia no one, eh, Yemen. It's men and them with him, me Yafun, me Tim, me one lamb, it's your Pasham, Hanakasham, Hanan and Namaha, and Namaha, and so the buyer now, or Mamma, and them could do Fina. At one for my interest, any be air cost woman with him. The one
2: man, Fremen, Chen, a choir, who could do Fiena.
1: I'm a choir, a pantalon, twice.
2: A dear Badia Nana, a yo first, no, and a dear Badia Nana, possible nipper, dear moi, who free me in chain could do fee and want to saddle and can be.
1: Met one, my dear, you shame your man and your fool, Mr. Said you'll be our Yamma Paladani. Not a man who must say ambassadors and Honam Yamu boom, said him from any man at one to me him from a fan.
2: We him from a life.
1: Be him from a care, who are and decorate me, me him from a. But Sadana, Dagan, and Kudufis, Hanyaman,
2: and you try.
1: Ma, no more punch, let me yet, man, your punch, let 3 days. Me yet 3 days, review any day. Set Yalem is a 2 year, send memo yet, let me boom, shay, be many so. Better 20 years in the menu, so there be a menu, Kusukusu, fair crown. Me shut number crowd for me, will ye?
2: I just said, and 10 times.
1: And 10 times, it's the menu chain.
2: No, any I kusu.
1: Kusu.
2: Said, your boys.
1: And what they were all of the 8 minute papa, serious.
2: No,
1: and then I'm proud of it. A drum, one I'm proud of you, say, as soon as I never.
2: My God.
1: And she didn't, and then I'm young, doing it, didn't you not cheerful, my name so. Didn't you not talk? My young talk. Say, send me an enemy woman with your woman, no, come on, your woman, you know. Didn't you? I have free a cop. They say, my free, I ran a cop, a 2 cop. And so, what? Namia ye be a mammy. Namia ye be a mammy.
2: My God.
1: Namia ye be a mammy. I then a free mammy, and what am I free, Ancassa?
2: Jesus.
1: My free. My pants let toss me and son. I'm a buyer of the mammy. And then here. I dare a chairman may be a pants, Remo. The son die. The son die, and I have to meet me, you could jalet me where I am, you wore my pants. The word in whereas I gave you boom to some pampas. I don't know. Hey! And Jadia, when they did me, I answered the why and I look up for boiler at him, a 1 minute tea. And so I'm, hey! Namas, why am I, my dear man, pound? And I'm a dear becomes half back a power. And you know, Yamay can't say Uncle Pong, why be a mammy? I go for, why would you be a yardie or how I take care for Nana? At that was what? What's up, a pound can? And yet, I will not answer. And Cassay, I saw for us now, Banner say, I'm going to go ahead if I be a transient, and then I'm a name of Fumbi Dina. Boy, I'm a call soften or soften where I am, soften a class, I'm a young man, maybe I may soften a young papa. And you may wish you in Minimini Baby, I love you, so I'm telling you, and I'm a DGD, a kind of GDM, and I'm a buyer. They say, no, so many young talk.
2: And he says, no, HIV, no. About
1: 15 years.
2: Na a dear body and an amount of say HIV, that was so.
1: Some call hospital. Now, starting
2: apart from hospital, no, we need per dear monangas and air was saying.
1: And I make us, I had the idea that the human and I'm a woman of toilets. Ana
2: ɛdie ba die na si ya na nka wo ya pro no enu na no mu de ma wona na se ɛdie ba die wo se na oni padua na nka sa no wo proda
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1: 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Obi kura firi da bi ba. This was Ben hand hand no ze ni pass na sin.
2: It is a say HIV no echo.
1: Echo.
2: Ayira.
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your password Pema, a Joseph Fashion House. The patch of Fred Diet House will be 2 Jesses in Biakoton. 0244-252240. 0244-252240. Joseph Fashion House, Freno, Nekoko to be. Young Tosso, a Pia born in terms of Born Ekra, Cabo Vadi, young fan 2 years after 36 minutes. It is still Argentina 1, Cabo Vadi 0. We jump on the Japan Bodumu, Born and Cobebia, still. Cabo Vadi, Homo and a Crabono, the Genasso, Cabo Vadi, or the Born Ever Boston Mana, Pedia Born and Sulevi. A branch of Jesse number 22, Edema Cabo Vadi, when Jimmy and deliver cross Papa Bian Fama, Leo Messi, Yere and Emmanuel, I was telling you more. Here to a Kenseroso, Lisandro Martinez of Manchester United, one or another, will provide the assist to Yamalano Messi. Pina Bondiacoma, Enzo Fernandez, Enzo Chapon in Terso, Wanya Molina, Molina, Nelson Bonacuaco Trashier, Molina Bonacuaco Trashier, Signal Cable, the nation's cable, Signal Cable, high quality product. 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And also Cabo Vadi coming closer. Well, we are penalty box. No more. This could be dangerous. Not today, be Pono Bono Bieno Cabo Vadi. Omura Argentina penalty box. No more. Obet Machiana, a Pedro Bono. Ama Argentina for Ibone de Frio Cabo Vadi. Born on the rap bossing and so Argentina quay born at the frio Akuma 87.9 FM. Akuma 87.9 FM. Live commentary and was Uzua Utin Ubia Boyma or say yes, yes, yes, yes. And a new Kunsu called Jokru or so say Argentina young Conqua Filippo El Quabricasem. Filippo say, Cabo Vadi will surely qualify tonight. Suarez Pepe Flo, we are enjoying the best commentary. Greetings to my daughter, Fimpon Mansuecha, Felix, and my mother, Auntie Mary of Genizu, Filippo Quabricasem. Nanayao, Nanayao, so open me number. Watching live from Akrokere. Now, young Tosso, where you born if you are branching in Fefe, refuses to say, was young Tosso, almost at the Bonaco, Lionel Messi, wins possession, now Bono, Ekra Brancha, the team at the Enzo Fernandez, with Jemun Tapso, Ababedi Alexis McAllister, Alexis McAllister, with Chapon Yama Molina, Molina Betniaco, back to McAllister, McAllister, or the Bonaquetre Acuna, Romero, onuso also Jemun Yama, Lisandro Martinez. Lisandro Martinez, but incisive pass. And a Bonoko Kodia branch and one in Yasam Kitokra. Yanche, Omura penalty box in the moon. Nanso, Omajipone film with him. Ekra Amata. Amata. Refugee my body offside. Amata Fetchiroko control Bono. Napono air offside. Nanayao. Also, please send me your number. Kabiru send the number there, FM and Naya on Facebook. Yen Tuasso. Yabov 41 minutes over the first half. Argentina 1, Cabo Vadi 0. Africa so far, you with 2 reps. Out the round of 16. That was a beautiful turning. We'll be to the bottom corner. But Jamon and Sulebi passing into Mianco. Passing into Mianco. Argentina for Abeje Bono. We're Jamon and Sulebi branching the tackle.

Free watching Finland, Ediama, Enzo Fernandez, Argentina. They are working their socks here. Game ne munya fukra Duarte. Wane ref ne kura nyadwe ewo infringement ref yaje no. Argentina for ball in terms of Christian Romero wa Jebu Diama. Lisandro Martinez on so nya brancher did it. Enzo Fernandez, Fernandez to Medina. Medina de bona kuma goalkeeper. Martinez, Martinez a Jemu. Odiabre. Romero, Manusa Jemu Diama. Molina. Barcelona, or you can line on Messi. I am Messi in the ref in Ajifao. It's a ball in your foul. Bono, I line on Messi in the ref in Ajifao in Tempra. Goalkeeper. Goalkeeper ni chema Argentina player na chano. Vozina. Altaro na iko sidi na chi. I cannot say it was intentional derby. Wanjada. Yantu akese no so far message bra. Akuma FM. Ewa akuma 87.9 from Yankee kan famao. Live comment to know your stream you until the message bar. You make in kind Eddie Amount. Audio message by making kind Eddie Amount. Kaiser 1:30 a.m. And a Black Stars of Ghana game in the Super Basso 1:30 a.m. Black Stars of Ghana game in the Super Basso. Now you're in Tosso, I won't feel your favor. The border question. When you're Christian Romero too, Abrantian Didi, Lautaro Martinez, Itoro, WA, Lisandro Martinez, Maminka, 3P Gallic Mister, Nuo Jasso, 3P Gallic Mister, Unya B, Enum B, Ebu Bobia, Ebu Papa Papa, Dronia, 3P Gallic Mister, a purely organic extract, a Drake, I say, a Noy. Any infant so so and fry a natural strategy, immune system booster or high blood pressure, 3P garlic mixture, menstrual pain, 3P garlic mixture, high sugar level, 3P garlic mixture. Babu, a chance for Argentina goalkeeper Vozina. Vozina, he's had a fantastic tournament already 40 years. Senkan age, you know, for my goalkeeper, when your team can say the aqua that, then what the man is saying, papa, papa, papa. Be a toy, be draw, oh, cream, piano. Open your 3P garlic mixture. Yeah, oh, Tobia. No, I'm making sure it's a 3P garlic mixture. No, our glass bottle. Any other red cover? I feel red garlic. No, and so at that bottle. No, young Tosso. Pian Bon intended so. Bonabedi, Alexis McAllister with Jemu. And Emre Rodrigo, Deport and Modemon were from Papa. Lisandro Martinez will win a lot of action once again and will set up Lionel Messi for the second time. Messi and to me and control Bono Aqua Trashier. Messi and to me and control Bono Aqua Trashier. Akuma 87.10 FM. Grow fine about tonic makes you grow fine. Grow fine about tonic makes you grow fine. It drew and you may say untimin na when you are 2 minutes. I am now 9 IH3T1 IH3T. Yana Hunam Yomre, Ubu Sana Ibioho. Me Pacho Wedre grow fine about tonic, yet a Ghana Yako, and a day grow fine. The beer to a drop, Yasupe grow fine, herbal tonic. Makes you grow fine. Molina with the ball. Jemu Diama McAllister. Back to Molina. And also Pierre Diama Rodrigo Di Paul. Rodrigo Di Paul. Okra Boni Piaba. Jemu Edia Confifia Femo. Enzo Fernandez of Chelsea. Enzo. And Waje Podemo. Edia Kokoma. Lisandro Martinez. Lisandro Martinez. When you a lot of touches, I will give him Panya some Ketua. Lisandro Martinez. And also Pierre Bonoso.
Nan compasso will rap penalty box room as one ye, Ababedi, Lano Messi, or Kiki Bonomati Bonafinism. And perform so mutaki mania for papa. Romero Bajapon, a German Tapso, a Quaquaduano, or Jelio Messi, Nancy Debbie, Messi a chaplain at Teratophon. 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He Pasco Heba Capsules. He Pasco Heba Capsules. A drone. He bo. 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He Pasco Heba Capsules. Pepi Numbi Bubobi. Dunk Natural Healthcare Complex. Dr. Dunk. What a Dunk Fighter Ba. A drawway and obi a flu eye kaputu. 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Me pacho unya dung fighter, dung a stroke ba mister, dung a stroke. Eno ena arthritis, general body pains, rheumatic pains ringina. A Eddie Frio. One more Ekai will be 45 minutes last. Ref is here more 4 minutes. Yabomu Miansa, last minute of other time in the first half. 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Supporters from Ekremi, Yantwaso, and Jebia referee Babonabe, referee Jill Fletcher, Champagne Mo, Ede Ofa Edi Kaningina, Abba Nevia, referee Jill Fletcher, Ono Efri, Omani Dinya De, Canada, Washana Pemo, Ede Ofa Edi Kaningina, Abba Nevia, at the end of the first 45 minutes. Lionel Messi and I should go back on the 29th minute and we should go to Argentina. Sago nan ya dasu kro kro moha at San Fofro Intimi and 2 and so we 1-0 in favor of Argentina. 86.

Richard Nkechi. 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You eat up, we'll be up, up and about in the Samia. 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Fred Besha 4, Argentina and Shebi. Robert in the Samia. 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
2: 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I be really one day. 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I say, if man, I am about to start now. 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No, be in team in Katawu. 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Ye wo any das was say ye bit me you meet present.
1: Say hello, good evening.
3: Good evening, sir.
1: Pacho Dini Babiaka Zafi.
3: Mediane Isaac Ekampo, do you not tell me? I know Sika.
1: I know Sika, I'm not Naka Kra. Medassi, hello, good evening.
4: Good evening, Mr. Alex.
1: Now, Jim Ranger, I'm going to go for an idea. Ramsey, you
4: know, if I tell Ramsey, you 50.
1: Ramsey, with you.
4: Well, there's a maybe a support for one. I'm a Ghana, we need to go to one. To Ghana, we need to go to one. Why,
1: Matthew Ramsey, Medassi. Boys, I was a Ghana for an idea. Hello, good evening.
5: Hello, Pepe.
1: Joe Dini Babiaka Zafi.
5: Hi, Alan Kone, you are saying,
1: yeah. Alan Kone, say, yeah, yes, yeah, me too.
5: Pepe, Oba say, yeah, me kasa boni, yeah, boni, yeah. Jamme, Tiasu, wa say, yeah, jamme, pa, Pepe.
1: So, the Ache, oh.
5: Hey, yeah, no, yeah, no. Me say, Oba say, yeah, pa, ase boni, yeah, boni, yeah. Hey,
6: Hello, good evening.
1: Captain Medassi, hello, good evening.
7: Good evening, Pepe. We have a call here.
1: I'm Adam Udini Babiaka Zafi.
7: Mediana smile, I'm a successful Sawaba.
1: Smile, I eat you.
7: Hey, Pepe, more, not just a more, which you more commentary, I'm a Tuana, which you're gummy. Oh, that day. Hey, no, hey, the bomber basso, the bomber basso, Nami Shiramopa.
1: I mean, smile,
7: I do.
1: Thank you. 0322498035. I deal with none of baby for us, baby. Why am I my lines? No moment, no number, and one of them. Boba, come on, movie. 0322498035. 0243 114497. Hello, good evening.
5: Good evening.
1: Joe Dinner Babiaga Zavi.
5: Good evening. That's it. That's it. I'm a great guy.
1: 0322498035 0243114497. Hello, good evening.
0: Hello, Pipi. That's all. Good evening.
1: Pacho, what do you mean by
0: Isaac? From Isaac. That's a man pointing.
1: Isaac, Pacho, meet you.
0: You know, I'm a man on Cassada. I mean, she got a proper forward. The more you're my after work up, you got the more you're my name. But I mean, the question before for prayer. I mean, Adama, you don't know one level. It be Isaac, no man pointing. So, what for prayer? Don't want it. I know.
1: Mat Isaac, why in Abruzzo 4-4-3 there na Abruzzo
0: 4-3-3
1: Fantastic Isaac, we dash it. Come me back with him. Hello, good evening.
6: Wunya majo.
1: So, udini ba biaga za vi?
6: Ah, wunya ba ma a jump of roofing. Kwa mu ha wu zinde na why? Ah, me ne ne sa o wa ne jump for your nine. Ha. Ya wu bi sa mo ne juma pa mu di. Ah, mu mu di your nine. I'm not going to answer that.
1: That's it. You're going to give it up. Hello, good evening. Hello, good evening.
8: Good evening.
1: What's your name, Baby Agazafi?
8: You are more than great lion.
1: Fire.
8: More than great lion. You are more than great lion. Na no not going to say, oh, yeah, Juma. Oh, I'm going to be a bon war. So that time, no, so.
1: Ah, yeah, but that's
8: Oduman kumenya me onnum ye wonye yakuma swade maye ye kenina de sense yankopo ebe maye nye lucky yetu ya family boys no mbaye do mbaye yankopo zunguna echi tijina pa yankopo kanu bidin de DJ Toshiba kwada so agreek
1: DJ Toshiba ya dase. Hello, good evening.
6: Wenya majugu
1: yuzo
6: jump of profit kwa mo hawo je tikoi
1: jump of meet you
6: ye message. Prayers, no, or when you know more. But if you have gone, the people will be our move, or move here. Or move here. But when you know more, maybe a Ghana, a year three, a Kuma, a Yanano, a little car, a Kuma, a support of my name, so Yanini. Now, are you so messy? So, the one of us, so young brothers, you are wrong. I will not have a number of people who are not a man of God to add it.
1: Messy, magic, plot to a Kuma. Hello, good evening.
9: Ah, baby.
1: What do you mean by Agazafi?
9: That's every group. Hello, my name.
1: Hello, you.
9: See, Nandi, Nandi, we say, dear, you man, any more nae.
1: I need to go fire. What
9: do you want to know?
1: Hello, good evening.
10: Ah, fantastic, man.
1: I don't go to a Tosu market. Papa, you
10: no, I told you to go. Now, by the way, because I don't know. Is it in a black judge in Italy? There were meetings of Philip's room. And then the figures that Akuma 87.9. In Tianano, in a Jamu, when you are like you say, in Yabeda, Tedia, Argentina, and Shannon, when you say, Ghana, young idea. Two
1: goals to one idea.
10: Ghana,
1: you do convince me. Kajumi, say 2 goals to 1 Ghana.
11: Hello, good evening. Great man, great Pepe.
1: Yes, I'll give you a Madini.
11: Great man, Madini.
1: What's up?
11: Ah, great man, midnight. You say, I'm not here when you midnight. Great man.
12: Yes, sir. Can say of an effie, when Bien the Bad in speaker no, a domain church here of Pamulumba, a Yagente, or when you now bought them at the Yet Bima, Yet Pepe, Great Man, a general Tuninano, if we assume the chief of an effie, Great Man, within your management.
1: That's a Martini, Kennedy, Kennedy. And as soba sai you man na dia dia san kene ruba tumoto no oko round ba bia omutie bia ba bia omutie bia no o send e de ba. Hello, good evening.
13: Hello, good evening.
1: Jo din ba bia kaza
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1: jo eti o
13: and then said na ugala be se one first half
1: ya da se last call ni e udi.
14: Hello.
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1: Nye dasi.
14: Atamu si ateku na asafo ba asafo castle asafo ship house wa. 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
1: Nye dasi. Yeah, that's it. Okay, eh, baby, I'm going to be a show, Riviano. Yeah, that's it.

Okay, we are back again. Akuma 87.10 FM. Lionel Andreas Messi, one on one. I said the only goal so far. Ewo, I go premise so. Mese wa upe Ghana Blasters just ready a tono. We a player version. But I'm got 2% when you mean it. Quality is ours. We tell you something. There's a Kabiru. Yes, sir. You want to hear? Yeah, dear, you can't have the double. Yeah, to a case, so Argentina LED, Cabo Vardy by goal to nil. Goal scored on the 29th minute by Lionel Andreas Messi. Over to me, up a Facebook page, and so over to me, up a Facebook page, and so far. From message to a Yankee guy from out. Kaiser commentary out here, a part of the Akuma World Cup KTK, and it is powered by your favorite station, Akuma 87.9 FM, in partnership with DSTV. 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Yen Trosso, Cabo Vardy, or the Bono Rapper at the Box Human and so, Argentina Fire and Trouble Bono de Frio. Argentina Fire and Trouble Bono de Frio. We are back again. Live commentary, Akuma 87.9 FM. Nicolas Ejay. Abraham for course, and Nico Edgina. So it's a branch here mistake of Castle number 4-4-3. Nicola stress was a 4-4-3. But your team was a 4-3-3. Kobio say Messi will win this World Cup again. I swear, forget France. Found message up on Facebook page. You want to make it for now? A corner kick here, Monfetti Argentina. Argentina, the Abba Celestis. At this point in time, they are leading by a goal to nil. But Peter Connor kick no and should be one more pin born at your field. Maybe upon a Daniel who they beat, Debbie. Short up branching and Puman in your short control. Nemo Mamsa Bobby. Hey, short to Pernier. Short no Puman in your short control. Yes. Molina. On the boot, look where you bought it if you are. Another corner kick, Kodiama, Cabo Vardy. Cabo Vardy. Cabra, what page up on the 10-10-10? It's a coin. Oh, my, you're branching about what to go to the more. What the form will come? The form, oh, munyam. A bosho to born a cocoa trash, a referee. Utibrika, Kwasian Kosha branch or the form. Or say Jesse number 7. Cabral. Juani Cabral. And one of them equal yin from Zan. You saw near Diagro for me. Is it Carico? I will be as in it today. Of what got Tomo and Yabu woman in the chop blocks and visit down where you be as 49 minutes here, still Argentina 1, Cabo Vardy 0. Abranted in Roberto Lopez, where he brought a question from a goalkeeper. Vosina, Epina de Abre, Kevin Pina, Jepo Muntamso, Akwakwadi, Borges, he brought a call, Nanso, Biantimianfa, now Ekura, Christian Romero, Jepo Muntamso, Enzo Fernandez, Pia Bono, Edia Bra, Branchet, Dede. Madina back to Enzo Fernandez. Enzo
Opiepia Bonso, or the Aquacoma, Lisandro Martinez, Lisandro Tu, Christian Romero, Batu, Lisandro Martinez, Opia Adiama, Enzo Fernandez. So it's just drawn the body now, Enzo Fernandez. Here to also Molina Jemu, Adiama, Christian Romero, Champon in terms of the Abre Enzo once again, also Pia Bonanzo. Abu Vadi for Raja Bonnet, they finish him. Abu Vadi for Raja Bonnet, they free. Lautaro Martinez, he told him. One with the Bonnet, but Abu Vadi, Pia Bonnet, Tempso, one bit Miyako, exchanging their passing beautifully. Now Bono, Asan Sobedi, Kevin Pina, Kevin Pina, Jemu Adia Kuma Brenton, Ade Gabriel, Juani Gabriel, Rian Mendes, Brenton, Ade Laros Duarte. One in here, DeRoy Duarte. Mamu Yebi Passa, Kombe to Matiamakan. When he born a Tianso and Tamso, Abedin Vivia from one echo. A Jebormu Adiama Molina, Adia Betre, goalkeeper, Emiliano Martinez. Emiliano Martinez. One of the Pianso Adia Coma, Mark Alistair. Now this is Lionel Messi, Papa. Nafemo and Wabajabo. Messi, Yadima Martinez, Lisandro was Sanjanadia, Messi Abobon, Tente, Tihuanye, Debbie. Abranche di Molina, said he was a control board and was a defender and attacker. Attacking instance in any move. Into the control, letting it down. Duarte, refreshing film and the Tia Argentina, sir. A branch of Jesse, number 22. Steven Moreira, Omo Ednito from Cabo Vadi, Omo Shedi Blue, Argentina, the white, and I had a sea blue, and the Assin Samu said, Omo Jesse Tiano. Here to a Kensen, so Kevin Lenin Lenini Pina, J. Bodumu, Tempso, Adia Kumana, Captain, J. Bodumu, Umbera Box Rumana, look at that cross, what control does that be born? I didn't say a shot, goalkeeper, Emiliano Martinez, Watchipono. The shooting range was good. Goalkeeper Kwano Messina him now. So a fantastic goalkeeper. Yano Musha Bono, they keep watching the ball. Chabrancho said Jesse number 14. DeRoy Duarte in a short no. And trouble goalkeeper. Watching in terms of what to throw in the aquatic. Now this is Lisandro Martinez of Manchester United. Pian Diacoma, the central defensive partner, Christian Romero, or the Bonama, Alexis McAllister, Osadia Bre, Lisandro Martinez, Honu, and I assist at the Malano Messi Shegun. We jump on in terms of Way A Medina, Facundo Medina, Osia Kadima, Marseille, where Pian Bon in terms of one echo, Wajemu. My culture is a prophobia drama and yes, in Kunyan. Yet a commentary in the bro, one echo, a bit in the Bonne Romana, which now so as actually a better way, Jim Yakum Vivia for more. Bono Ekra, Argentina, more I build it patiently. Molina, or Jim Untemso, Molina once again. I can't wrap an atom box minimum. The confidence on the Bonne form. Medina and the Bona Kakoma, Ameda, Robert Miyako, Wajemu Tempso, Omo Yujan Lano Messi, Oma Jepone Free Messi Zem, Oma Jepone Free Leo Messi Zem, goalkeeper, Vosino Zampas, what tribute. This time Nanka pressure by goalkeeper, so
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What am I crying? Into more BBM, I want one day so, sell you a far course, no? Oko Kwamu, a Josu Kwamu, a Semamake, Martini, a chair, baby, a BBM, Nina. Odu ani chirem ewo baby ti se Santase himaiwa Gucci man fast food Gucci wo ma biem ho bruta screen kasiye wo ma sese ngonya eno ma bo tent na ma mfo ti ase no mu etie akuma 87.9 FM commentary. Thank you so much Gucci man atonsu kwajo pokumu area ho no I told you Bokru, last stop, Metakan, this will be a whole side area. You need me back with you. Muninaya Chiamu taxi drivers, Amutia, Trotro drivers, online drivers, Sabre buses and Konka, Nititi Upaya, VIP buses, no Muninaya and Chiasu Quare Mamu. Where you bought a bona cocoa trash here? Where you bought a bona cocoa trash here? Akuma 87.9 FM.

0: Oyi bona ben fifia famu hani makalista wo twa ho 360 di bona kwetre. Wanya Christian Romero. Wanu so pia so diama Molina. Molina 57 minutes of the game played. 5-7 and the apple. Je bona mun tetetsu. Chapona na zrebi and to me anko babia. Oma je bona the feeling some oh look at that and that should be a yellow card. Referee nice so yellow card the Argentina player. Leroy Duarte. It was cynical, official. No more build the attack, referee Manu.
1: Yeah.
0: No more build the promising attack.
1: It will need a spark. It's not a promising attack. I'm not going to come on the other card. But we didn't hear our family.
0: How much is that? I can't allow to FIFA president. Yeah, see, I will provide a dinner. Young Joshua, why are you born in terms of the baby? The flicker into me and call. And Quebec building something. Now born in Ecuador, Argentina. I will center cycle in war. I'm about to born in feminism. But I tell you, the way Cabo Verde ever born, I am extremely surprised. The way Cabo Verde in Argentina, Argentina, yeah, one of them ever born, Massa. And one more, they don't see themselves as inferior to the quality of Argentina. Playing so well. The Jay Bonomo, one between Rapper at the Boxing Mana, one in Molina and Echo, a branched in the Duarte, the Jay Media Minimia, one of the Piazzo, Nancy Levy, Bon Anthony and Cock Media, now Babidi, Lisandro Martinez, Lisandro Bono Bono Masaji, one of the Bono Epa, one of Argentina Forzo, where Piazzo Marco, Mienu, where Jemu, who bet my cross runner, this is captain of the side.

apprentice did it. DeRoy Duarte in jersey number 14. DeRoy Duarte in jersey number 14. Look at that. They were building. They were getting closer. They were coming closer. I've told you, Mr. Commentary Namaya. And Kofono Wamu, and you're inferior to Argentina quality. No cross. And Argentina goalkeeper now. Sans short now. Duarte di Camboy. If I place me and San Nasenan, Quebec will beat goalkeeper. This time, one of them at the bono at what them now. If you care to know, in terms of passes, and Kofono about passes, Makumaku, 250 passes were game no more. And look at that finish. Look at that finish. Fantastic. On a part of Omainan Idite. Cabo Verde. Look at Cabo Verde. And this lady from Cabo Verde cannot just believe it. She's all tears. She's all tears. Cabo Verde, they have not lost a game so far our tournament anymore. One of them and Spain about 0-0. And Govon will be Anshamuni Uruguay about draw. Now, after 60 minutes, they are tying with Argentina. Can you believe this? If we have told you this before the tournament, Cabo Jediana, Cabo Verde. I wonder that they restarted here. Omo check here, and I'm going to check here. Maybe Omo check here. Where do you check here? Ref, they restarted play. Now it's Argentina. I'm going to crap on. The Argentines. They've been pegged back, and the score is 1-1. Level pegging here. Yan Tuaso, Cabo Verde Fono, Masa confidence on the Bobo here. It's a blaster, pioneer quality. To be teaching, be say ya. Rank your person go full. See a change in any asset. Yeah, to a cancer so Cabo Verde. But I'm a captain here, Jumanina, you know, passing on the tumuno. It was an intelligent pass for any player, no. And we'll be a born Eric Coman. Argentina, born Equa Brantelide. Molina, Nehu Molina, Usia Kanema, Atletico de Madrid, where Chapona Sente, Ama Branted, Pimbodomo, Aba Penalty Boxomo, where Jano, the Bona Dami, where Yaquet, Lisandro Martinez, where I assist Baku, Ewa Gemmo, or the Bona Quechuanya, Christian Romero of Tony Amos Pes, Christian Romero of Tony Amos Pes. One who Ekra Bono Pianica Kakra is inside the center circle. Inside the center circle. Why he chance Messi? Messi has a boy. I can't believe it. Messi, he doesn't miss from this position. Goalkeeper Vozina. Lionel Messi, how could he? This is on Messi like. I tell you, this is a Messi like. Messi doesn't miss from such angles. Goalkeeper, no say, Agini. And I'm the demo. 40-year-old Vozina. 63 minutes of the game played. Argentina, one more year double substitution. The fourth referee, Oyopa. Lautaro Martinez, Itoro. He's been taken out. Argentina, oh my, double substitution. Ahmad Efrim, Martinez Efrim, Alvarez, Julian Alvarez, and Gonzalez Abem. Yenche, Diebe Piafri, Wemu Abba. A corner kick, we pay the ball goalkeeper. Watching at the SMP, 40 years, Kako, we bring the team. We bring the team, Kassia, Pana 40 dear. Yen Tuaso, the J. Porumun Temso Bono Ekra, Omani Tinyate, Cabo Verde,
Cabo Verde. If they come to the next African Cup of Nations, don't be bossy. Master Wombe Hadjin Papa Papa Papa. Cabo Verde. And Yaman was on Crawfoy. One more qualification. Omu group Ramsa Nomone. Cameroon and Anewom. Refugee and Tuaso Master Sorio. Naya to a game, so Molina. Molina with Jemu. Adiama Branchel did a Rodrigo de Paul. Onusu and you may want to subscribe. This is Lionel Messi. Messi will jump on in terms of the Aquacoma Branchel today at a Vargas and Chevo Pemino. Or the Aquacere, or you share Madina Facundo Madina, Osia Kaidema, or my club and friends of Marseille, our friends. Were you born in terms of one echo? We're champion of the Aquacere Akuma 87.9 FM, Yadamasepani Parodua, Mugusu 8 AM.